0: in prayer has made kings become beggars, and beggars are riding on horses. According to scripture, 1 Peter chapter 4 verse 7 says, the end of the world is coming soon. Therefore, be earnest and disciplined in prayer. For this reason, Freedom Time Praying Partner, FTPP, is inviting all to join this power-packed prayer program every Sunday, Monday, Tuesday, and Wednesday midnight, 12 p.m. on... This power-packed program is being led by Reverend Bernard Owusu Ansah.
1: Everything in you that attracts evil people,
2: Jesus,
1: by the blood of Jesus Christ of Nazareth, we kill it by fire.
2: Amen.
1: Amen.
0: Don't forget that the fervent prayer of a righteous man availeth much. Therefore, be part of this program. For any information, call 0244-115-618. Freedom,
2: the Lord has done.

0: Kadabashanda Labadega De Berega Dabashanda Rabadabaso Telebadi Kadabahash.
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0: media me se wo hini bi di yesu wa nka wo hini bi di misaya wa nka wo hini yesu we when you meet pe and a won't come and I know Bible kind or see in him is life,
1: yes Lord,
0: and the life is the light of men,
1: amen.
0: And I treat them they say or see nimu
1: and
0: I'm power na and kwa nso na e hin ni be sene wo sum,
1: amen.
0: Na e sum no entimi ni nimu,
1: yes Lord.
0: Me can dey be as we be to one wo so ni me urade na me nim de ha no,
1: my God.
0: Be free say nyame mu ena enkwa ewo anaji. My name is Pastor Bernardo Swansa. I want to welcome you tonight to Freedom Time Prayer Partner. This is another night and ne eye benada kure di kan ewo bosume foforo nyame di ache ye mu obema ho kwan a mema me ho kwan me brade afa me so ene wo ruram pai bo mu aye shira e di ama wa brabo na ene 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

0: our Kodian in Bible, and I'm yet kind scripture be about the book of James, chapter 5, verse number 16, 17, and 18. O Jidi be our Kodian in Bible, and only idea was a woman, or say, confess your trespasses to one another and pray for one another that you may be healed. The effective, fervent prayer of a righteous man avails much. Shall you? I say the verse number 5 on us here. Elijah was a man with a nature like us. We are not saying like us, right? We are not saying. And he prayed earnestly that it would not rain, and it did not rain on the land for 3 years and 6 months. The verse number 18, or say, and he prayed again, and the heaven gave rain, and the earth produced fruit. Also, for Kaipin Mammy Radia,
1: Mekaya Kubu et enum, Dusia, Dusso, and I do what she. Monka come on from so enter them home, and when you empire and mamma home, I was Samoyarua. The patron in the other say, Moya day to me and your mabby bree.
0: A dear can hope your mammy.
1: When you patron in the other say, and Moya day, to me and your mabby bree.
0: Safasaka hope your mammy.
1: When you patron in the other say, and Moya day, when
0: you paddy, when
1: you patron in the
0: other say, ah, and
1: Moya day,
0: it's me a day. It was a who's a for Hano. He has been specific. Yes. He has specified that a fervent prayer of a righteous man availeth much. Or see, unipatini ni ni. Nadia,
1: Nadisre,
0: dear ah.
1: We are the Muya
0: ding, a yade,
1: a
0: yanema be bri. It's you, Mammy Musao. 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
0: 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And I want to miss one castle, me your tinini. As me your jiddin, so for wouldn't say your uncle for sour, will be one more your tinini. So for who's your boy, Jamai? Eh, on financial equo niagro, or omni secro, or no monsa, or Marco Shibra, where your tinini pass so for, or your jiddini. Wouldn't say, so for your radiabua, 2 Kings chapter 4. I gave you see Babu in Yamirin to Mimi and Kai, but who fear no winya Tamayakai? 2 Kings chapter 4. Babu see, and there cry a certain woman of the wives of the sons of the prophet. Okay, when you know who? What do you suffer for to a mamma? 2 Kings chapter 4, verse 1 coming. Or see, and there cry a certain woman of the house of the house of the prophet. As of honest, what do you mean? 2 Kings chapter 4, verse 1. Or see, and a certain woman of the wives of the sons of the prophet cried out to Elisha, saying, your servant, so for more here, there is a revelation here. Or see, your servant, my husband, is dead, and you know that your servant feareth the Lord. It is over here. Nese, what you move? As over you, chini ready, mami. And then be semi chini yami manadi ebi kakrawa ha. Or say your servant, my husband, is dead, and you know that your servant feareth the Lord. Etihano na oso for na wewu no. 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Would your partner so your bema, or one ma, or yere, mani riasimunina on your da? Because oye, why ye tinini, and suffer, or nippebu onum sa, or ye jidini. Now suffer, papa de bisi, or the young canny had ye. Suffer can chin mammy.
1: Mekai, I am for my tossing me in 89.
0: Bacono.
1: Na I did for a man in Mubaco yere. Sinya mukatire Elisa say wakoa mi kunu avu na wo ara onim say
0: otiasie no
1: na wakoa suru erade
0: etuhe o na aha no oye otini nini osuru erade sofoto aso na okafo o say and the creditor is coming to take my two sons to be bound men. Give me the verse number 2. Or see, so Elisha said to her, what shall I do for you? Tell me, what do you have in the house? And she said, your maid servant has nothing. It will. It has said in the software. Or see, your maid servant, or software praise your red number kind. Or see, your maid servant has nothing. Your maid servant has nothing in the house but jar of oil. But a jar of oil, give me 3. Or see, then he said, go borrow vessel from everywhere, from all your neighbors, empty vessel. Do not get that just a few. So for it, you know, I have said, no, when you meet for no ma, or so for my men, or the GDA, it is no so for the man of God is graduating. When himself for sometimes, sir, we are obi a yam pibo for a affect to ma.
1: Yes,
0: me last born angel. Or 5 years. 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So for akola 5 years. 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
2: Odikanase.
0: Eri sofo di odie chini suya di odie ni munti yo. 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And was so your tin is a jidini. 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And Yamubebre, a jidi for so yatin for obedient Yamidi Pansa miracle war, and so yatinini. A tenor where your Christo need to be Kunachi. O to me cross or uncommon lambo, or better is off of me to radio Sukasa, was a Brahmina Quancherama, would you be Kukrama Jama, or your jidin in Wakoho? What did this Wakoho no more, or be Kurukrana soften bet me a quanchere? And come the year in a few. No, I didn't know the amano. What kind of stupid faith is this? But yo, so for say, oh, you did not was sad, did you fool me? Nasa tin in the car, what tin in the catcher was say? Man, yes, Adiano. A time a castle, you cannot do one thing. You need to have faith and you need to also have the righteous. It is only did you, oh, yet in the no, now say, yeah, yeah, jidini. Me nim so bi atin komona sia. Awurade mu anaye gidi ni yetin ni ni. The verse of way, the verse number 3 no Bible say, odi fo ne kachiro be kunafo no, o se ma me pie frifie na wom no. 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
2: advice will be our fa pa bon ko anyame asem ne
0: on fanka ho
2: obu won so fa anyame asem nko a on fanka e ye combination anyame mi no na ka bo se ye
0: so fo ene teaching no a very sensitive
1: part you are very good and your questions are members need be sometimes and times without number te ye me de pass
0: anyame de sadie me yaba
1: yes I'm about to also confirm what you are saying. Once the Bible says a false balance is an abomination unto the Lord, it means you can't live in righteousness without believing God.
0: Of course,
1: you have to walk in the two. You can't take one out.
0: And only so for nipa bebre eyo obi ono mu a se me prabia sa ojidi onyame mu but eye diso obebo konkra brabo ojidi onyame mu e diso obetime jabo ni bia wodi ojidi onyame mu se me bom adwuma mpa 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

0: Amen. So for you to dance here, Kakrebi, now for you, we are here and Pabonas and then you have a bomb pipe. Okay, let's listen to some few testimonies and then we will begin the prayer section for tonight.
1: Yeah. Papa.
0: Mammy.
1: Papa, Yamin Shira, what's it?
0: Amen.
1: Yamin Shira, when Yami, I was so
0: many.
1: Amen. I'm a Yadi, and you are so much.
0: Amen.
1: Papa, no, Kumasi.
0: Mm-hmm.
1: My sister, and I'm a sister, so. Now, mommy, boy, I won't pay anything. My sister banned her from 2020. That's a 2023 no more. And about us, you know, car was some tremor.
0: Mm-hmm.
1: That time, crap, papa, no, say, I'm paying now, but now, say, no money TV, so papa.
0: Mm-hmm.
1: No, catch your manager. Or, Bobia, my sister also, I cry, and I'm in Wokumasi. Or, Bobia, and I'm in the airborne car crash. Now, papa, maybe I dance yet.
0: Hey,
1: the young company, why am I many dear men? You are dancing a corner chest and yarn with me, Woody and Yamini, your mammy, dear. Papa, never fire funo. And I'm your funo, Doctor Catrami said. Uncle Anno, eh, yen. Now, Sandy Uncle Annie, and I just say, oh, Missy Uncle Anno, and I say, oh, Missy Woman.
0: Jesus.
1: Yeah, choose some back.
0: Hey,
1: so maybe she have cobbets saving you from
0: Miss Bunkolano.
1: Never find out the entire bar moving. I don't see a midi, indeed, big jar. He dear, don't see a clan family. I saw some make a clan. Hey, I say no, be bet ye, my dance, ye dear.
0: Mhm.
1: Papa and Yami, yeah,
0: mhm.
1: No one now wore the car, me. The conductor seeming to me for sheep. Say your more Christian.
0: Jesus.
1: Papa, the children free mo. The children if you are born or the free mo. Or free mo no. As I mean, I say, yes, I'm part of some. Just a man, me, a bibia, the baby, chima, my co. A year no, now one of the years, I later. I'm a cast on my more Christian. Papa, your more Christian, yeah, men are me free.
0: Hey.
1: Mina, it was yelling yes, so moon saving meaning in panel. Papa, Mina, Marco Dom, I'm a seven palano, I'm a mean Cassano. Mean, me let just say, me name me a sea. I will be with him, but me grocery. Mean Kenyan party as a phone would be papa. Nansan, I made a cooperation room, papa. Oh, you wish royal so. Oh, you are the news, you need the wish us. I mean, the workers are the insurers. I mean, surely me and England, so me for your number, police, your papa. Minimum, surely you go me, yum. Now, me cast a freedom, yummy.
0: Ah, Jesus.
1: So, what did you mean, a year, 2 months, Padia? May I be mean, Joe, be any, and this also be any. But freedom, yummy, so what did you mean, a year, 2 months, Padia? Operation will be a big shimmy. When you mean now, when you need a human on shimmy. Let me get a one pint of a corporation. Some operation room in that. Me and almost as soon for other doctor, and the same bed, and I mean check. Doctors now, you know, doctors near train. And unless it's a form with you know, more car doctors of one of us. No, we are three. Papa,
0: Tini Papa, could you pass this?
1: Ye see any dear me just say me what to me na yeah catch him say Yamia me summon no me summon ye pa baby me bomb pile of soup or papa and you give me a see ye
0: catch ye
1: papa tap me that wonder son and me mako kumba na me ye mean ye see no nay ye see and you man me two man say I can never be ungrateful yes so you know what you are done for me papa. Me to me, you, but yeah, yeah, yeah, yeah, yeah, yeah, yeah, yeah, yeah, yeah, yeah, yeah, yeah, yeah, yeah, yeah, yeah, yeah, yeah, yeah, yeah, yeah, yeah, yeah, yeah, yeah, yeah, yeah, yeah, yeah, yeah, yeah, yeah, yeah, yeah, yeah, yeah, yeah, yeah, yeah, yeah, yeah, yeah, yeah, yeah, yeah, yeah, yeah, yeah, yeah, yeah, yeah, yeah, yeah, yeah, yeah, yeah, yeah, yeah, yeah, yeah, yeah, yeah, yeah, yeah, yeah, yeah, yeah, yeah, yeah, yeah, yeah, yeah, yeah, yeah, yeah, yeah, yeah, yeah, yeah, yeah, yeah, yeah, yeah, yeah, yeah, yeah, yeah, yeah, yeah, yeah, yeah, yeah, yeah, Papa, they say, me too, I must say, Obia Mikokoma, no, and you might not make two a man, and you are Kokoma, see, be done. Not summer. They didn't change the same, so I'm more friends, or my days are pressure iron in this same, so they say,
0: pressure iron
1: life from the loop. I saw me carry and they said, freedom, yammy, shimmy. Yes, me cars have some way, and I mean, see me in TV and all of that. Sir, me and my cocoa, sir. Papa, I then send a club, you look her.
0: Oh,
1: then come a flow one, Cassa.
0: Mhm.
1: Papa, me flow one, fat. Then some come a flow one, man, can be Cassa as a witch.
0: Mhm.
1: So from a woman said, Doctor Nair or Jim, I want to see. You were first a player, so cool. I'm your corner. Meet me at the home call. So for cool name for a number, man, papa.
0: Wow.
1: I go hospital. Number so bad flow. And then make a chair and say, every 2 o'clock, it be a TV 3. A dry prime, the mobile station, sir. You're born pilot. Because we catch on some in that, let me in some ways or so. In some way, a day, a walk.
0: Amen. So for mommy, a testimony, no. Ebia obi nhyadantie ne me kai ne pa. So for enye ko ma no ko owui. 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Emo so mu omo declare ne death. Ba so for nipa na wo wua won ka no ho no. Omo be pegya no e de na kɔ mo kyere no. Oma fa nkwala na firi ne ho. 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nyankopon ni ho the book of James or say or tin ni mpa bo ni mu oden no it availed much a year near Marcus here a year near man what thing me see me dofo empire the nyaibo freedom pan a nyaibo what do kwantana bi sofo a year serious o
2: come ni mu no oto nyu mu no
0: o anya come o
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0: 8:39 would ruha. 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So for my testimony na Kenya me. So for a Kenya me papa papa papa papa. So for what as more kind or see all co operation, you know, Utmus on Wangasa. Now Denis is in so. So a bomb pine said that the family call Nasaya and pass a freedom na ya bono. Well, rather, the one I would the Pastor Bernard the year Juma and your family cobra.
1: But a why I see a selection.
0: It does you be save who
1: the children.
0: You be save who an uncle.
1: When you two pass a death sentence, you say a douse.
0: So for me, the MC can be who. So for you, Busau, say, Uda, say, Ube Chusu, Unqualano, Yen save who Unqualano, and I Yen save who. Now, we say, say, who could you ne bia be ma no ngoda ne amwo hu se enkola no su ye mienu ene gu yem we se so for wo ye gidi ni a you will have to just trust God for a miracle.
1: Yes.
0: I'm telling you, because of you can lose your wife and have the children, and you can also lose the children and have your wife. No aka say ye won tafu mi no ebrebo bi obi ebrebi ye ko eye bi e wo omo fre ba bi e wo vota ho ba bi mirifi. Also, for Elias, when I go in Solena Mimusa, when baby, oh, yeah, do Togo border Hona Afla, there be your flower, Sugakope. Thank you. So for your queer, you as my making a chest at near was Santa Maria, it's about 2008-2009. So for and now, who said a year no, it be on my or my phony beat me a moyet Santa phony be a do to send me a domit me a year better 3, 4, 5. So for Naya, the near coin, a ya solid baby. Ema mi ni wu ye, ma mi penyina no wu 88 years, as 89 years. 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Why we could suit that them? My many testimony, testimony pa. Okay, so for time the intimate to us would be sorry. What send me out maybe the other dance more and a sorry near mumpa because I know your brother decay and what busum more. But sorry near mumpa, sorry near mumpa. What a powerful testimony. The bomb person radin fat dance here soon change the baby. Believe in God for a miracle. Receive your portion.
1: I receive it.
0: Me say, receive your testimony.
1: I receive it.
0: Receive your testimony.
1: I receive it.
0: Who tell me that you're not so bonny for so bonny be a fool? Me the Jesus moja chema na Jesus. Yasi bibia enfre brother. Me the Jesus moja chem.
1: Amen.
0: Me say yasi shanshe bibia enfre brother. Me Jesus moja chem.
1: Amen.
0: Every demonic arrangement against you, I cast it by fire.
1: Amen.
0: There will be a piano de radiasi, piano de radiasi. 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

0: Sometimes Radima would say, Unim says offer sometimes in Yamika Sacha will not see Musha, some Yame de Bray. Asamo de Bray. Ujidini, any Otinini. What's here? Sometimes Anna, you were and same one more bonny phone and person betty. 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Afi ye kod the next prayer topic. And ye bomb pie power to Mr. Men Yemrewati. And quick one, let me ask you a favor. But unimobia or Facebook and Lidia must share link in my CCR. By the grace of God, if you are live on Facebook, go ahead and share the link for me. Yes, go ahead. And we are also live on TikTok. You see, if TikTok is just them, then they were TikTok. Oh, but FTPP prayers are just your toward them, then they were TikTok.
1: We love you, God.
0: And a YouTube, so sir. Then the YouTube would be about the Lord has done it with YouTube. Patrol, let's share the link for me, every one of you, please. Come on now, Freedom Mind. Let's share the link. If you have not shared it, you have not done well. Look at the testimonies. Look at the undiluted word of God. I beg you in the name of God. Somebody needs to be blessed tonight. Share the link for me. Share the link for me. Share the link for me. The name on Facebook is Bernard Owusu Ansah. Bernard Owusu Ansah. and fa pastor ne reverend ne bay title bi anka wo de bo Bernard Usuansa na winya Bernard Usuansa, that is the name on Facebook. Just don't add no title, just type Bernard Usuansa on Facebook. And please, another one too is also called Original FTPP. Original FTPP. Original FTPP. Share the link. I beg you, share the link. Let us be a blessing to everyone. After so for you ramp by bunim the next prayer topic first aye buni was say everything that is happening in my life that makes my enemies happy. Was often him say will help me to meet top and not and no what time for niji. Said there will brennan and niaje. Said there will you kunan and niaje. Said there question the chairman so for Baba will be by mention was all meaning so team by boy be so for nice lady. What Jenny had tan tan time because Ben may be in that one call five. Yezo, Bema ni nye juma papa. Ewa buwa soho mai soho baby. We jenye jone nkola ni nina. We worship you. 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

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I'm a fire of a ho. Salabani, man, man, man, man, man. I am Baba, I am Baba, I am Baba, I am Baba, I am Baba, I am Baba, I am Baba, I am Baba, I am Baba, I am Baba, I am Baba, I am Baba, I am Baba, I am Baba, I am Baba, I am Baba, I am Baba, I am Baba, I am Baba, I am Baba, I am Baba, I am Baba, I am Baba, I am Baba, I am Baba, I am Baba, I am Baba, I am Baba, I am Baba, I am Baba, I am Baba, I am Baba, I am Baba, I am Baba, I am Baba, I am Baba, I am Baba, I am Baba, I am Baba, I am Baba, I am Baba, I am Baba, I am Baba, I am Baba, I am Baba, I am Baba, I am Baba, I am Baba, I am Baba, I am Baba, I am Baba, I am Baba, I am Baba, I am Baba, I am 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
0: I feel Shalink in the mommy. 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Yami Yadu Mamma see what the memory in fee. Ochina Chi Thursday, oh, near maybe a person bomb on Paya Mawacho Fablemi. Memory if you crash your Fablemi. The Besemichi, Nami Bossom Paya Mount. The Beboa, what is it? I feel you caught the next prayer topic. So for him, say Mubi, I want Yakudi baby. Make him, make I say Mubekaya. Last year, as the last 2 years, Yampai Bumuna Sofu Yamon Concono Che, I'm saying this Yampo Yamon Concono Sofoti, Minim Samakaya, M. Sena, either oh God, remember me, Niman, answer one of our prayer service Libby on Thursday, or baby, a Wunyan Bruni, or Babuano. Now, baby, be passing. Oh, was it when we fear her? When we say Bruni? Or this year, young. Was one who said, when we say Bruni, Abewalu, be with Fihada. Awu wenya Bruni ba be waro no ba be show yi o se
2: o se won asante ni awari Bruni da
0: ani de sa be you no boa asante fo be bla wali Bruni so fo me se da very de nya sam kitwa o ba ye ni se Bruni we o se so fo ma me ye hia Bruni bia o boa no to dan e hwe no na ba ye woni fie se ya ba ji Bruni ni na ma obi ya ni a ji Bruni ni na ma obi Who no air can no moon summer saw them? Was if you won't say Brunia Waluda, Yam Prima Wali Brunida, Yamubebri sound, what you could be baby. Police need be who promotion yet your mobi, soldier need be who promotion yet your mobi, nurse and doctor who promotion yet your mobi, fire service need be who never be who promotes custom officer be at your mobi. Obi wa wani akwa kodi baby tiamu can declare. Say every blessing that belongs to me.
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2: 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Somebody lift your voice and pray. 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And I do, you know,

Ay, ay, ay, ay, ay, ay, ay, ay, ay, ay, ay, ay, ay, ay, ay, ay, ay, ay, ay, ay, ay, ay, ay, ay, ay, ay, ay, ay, ay, ay, ay, ay, ay, ay, ay, ay, ay, ay, ay, ay, ay, ay, ay, ay, ay, ay, ay, ay, ay, ay, ay, ay, ay, ay, ay, ay, ay, ay, ay, ay, ay, ay, ay, ay, ay, ay, ay, ay, ay, ay, ay, ay, ay, ay, ay, ay, ay, ay, ay, ay, ay, ay, ay, ay, ay, ay, ay, ay, ay, ay, ay, ay, ay, ay, ay, ay, ay, ay, ay, ay, 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

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Somebody shed a link. 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Somebody shed a link.

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0: 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May the Lord give you a peaceful life.
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0: Listen, may all my words be abrabo.
1: Amen.
0: I feel found satu triso. Put your hands on your head one more time. Declare. Say every powers in my family. That want me to become.
1: That want me to become
0: a candidate.
1: A candidate.
0: Of many problems.
1: Of many problems.
0: In my family.
1: In my family.
0: You are a liar.
1: You are a liar.
0: Can say to me be a woman bush you mua.
1: To me be a woman bush you mua.
0: Open say me Bernard.
1: Open say me Jesus.
0: Can I name me Bernard?
1: Me Jesus.
0: Me be ya kwa.
1: Me be ya kwa.
0: Emma Utumia,
1: Emma Utumia,
0: Uwebusumuha, Namensome
1: bread,
0: said your member bread,
1: and my bread,
0: and my
1: bread.
0: Yes, Mujan Kawani,
1: yes, Mujan Kawani,
0: Yakubim. Can I get another 5 people on Facebook? Please share the link for me. Share the link for me. You don't know who you will bless by sharing this link. I promise you, you won't know who you will bless by sharing this link. Share to bless somebody. What? God bless you for your obedience. We are live tonight on TikTok and YouTube and also on Facebook. The name on Facebook is Bernard Osu Ansa. You can just type Bernard Osu Ansa. Or you can please type original FTPP. Original FTPP. Yes, original FTPP. You can type it on Facebook. And on please on YouTube, just type the Lord has done it. On YouTube, or type FTPP life. FTPP life. Or type the Lord has done it on YouTube. That is the name there. And please on TikTok, the name on TikTok is FTPP prayers. Just type FTPP prayers on TikTok. Afifasa tu triso. Yem rebuke sadi win tente mumfriho. 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Sofo Sunday ye chwe muhem kom shi bi ba ma ayombo ya me ma fana kami ma hwi. O afekwa de no obi ara ho. I think the service on news to me were live on a TikTok. Na obi busa se yem pen number na ko send this campo mano. 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Yemu bebe risau. The witches in your family, they want you to be like the men in the family. They want you to be like the women in the family. And this is your prayer. Declare. Say, I refuse.
1: I refuse
0: to become.
1: A candidate
0: of many failures in my family.
1: After
0: you have fire, then they declare, say every demonic power,
1: every demonic power
0: that want me to become,
1: that want me to become
0: a candidate of many problems,
1: a candidate of many problems
0: in my family.
1: In my family.
0: You are a liar.

0: Holy Ghost.
1: Fire!
0: Holy Ghost.
1: Fire!
0: Thank you, Jesus. Thank you, Jesus. We see every demonic power in your mother's house,
2: fire!
0: In your father's house.
1: Fire!
0: To me, I want mommy feel
1: what?
0: Any power that want you also to become
2: my God,
0: a candidate of many problems, that want you also to suffer,
1: fire!
0: The way the men are suffering,
1: fire!
0: The way the women are suffering,
1: fire!
0: I command that power to die.
1: Fire!
0: I command that power to die.
1: Fire!

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My life will be different. 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

0: Katola Boso Telebede. 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Say, I refuse to be like the men in my family.
1: I refuse to be like the men in my family.
0: I refuse to be like the woman in my family.
1: I refuse to be like the woman in my family.
0: I've declared, say, my father, my maker.
1: My father, my maker.
0: Make me,
1: make me
0: a testimony.
1: A testimony.
0: Make me,
1: make me
0: wonders,
1: wonders
0: to my family.
1: To my family.
0: Pacho sampa we see ebe boni din pa. 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
2: You know why?
0: 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Hey brother. 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
1: by the fire of the Holy Ghost,
0: oh Lord,
1: oh Lord,
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1: 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Say by the fire and the anointing of the Holy Ghost.
2: By the fire and the anointing of the Holy Ghost.
1: Myself and my children.
2: Myself and my children.
1: We will be wonders to our family.
2: We will be wonders to our family.
1: Yes, today many my busia.
2: Yes, today many my busia.
1: My name is Sifo.
2: My name is Sifo.
1: Yebeyen senchena my busia.
2: Yebeyen senchena my busia.
1: Declare God of wonders.
2: God of wonders.
1: Do wonders in our life.
2: Do wonders in our life.
1: In the name of Jesus Christ.
2: In the name of Jesus.
1: Afi Fajidi Eka will declare, say, this new month.
2: This new month.
1: Shall favor my life.
2: Shall favor my life.
1: There shall be no calamities.
2: There shall be no calamities.
1: There shall be no evil.
2: There shall be no evil.
1: I will have peace.
2: I will have peace.
1: I will enjoy God's blessing.
2: I will enjoy God's blessing.
1: In every area of my life.
2: In every area of my life.
1: My testimony is here.
2: My testimony is here.
1: And there is nothing.
2: And there is nothing.
1: The devil can do about it.
2: The devil can do about it.
1: Lord, I thank you.
2: Lord. I thank you
1: for my miracle.
2: For my miracle.
1: In Jesus' name.
2: In Jesus' name.
1: I want you to shout amen 3 times.
2: Amen. Amen. Amen.
1: Maybe say, so for your bomb pie, and this is the second time I already cast a image to me. Maybe say, Ubiya, Uyi, a seat of 26 Ghana City. Manina Homa Afiwe, 26 Ghana City. 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E bebem. So for mobile kaya, mobile farm wo airport no. Adie bi si wo airport me kana soli last week Thursday. 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America per $26 o Europe per €26 Who Canada per $26 Canadian dollar? In fact, who are London per £26? For GDA, they're making. In Shrebia, a was a female, one senior, who did you buy? And who did you buy by December? Now I dance here about all this. You see, by December, who are Ghana, how do you pay 26 CD? About your fatua commaso. Fatua commaso. Found Satua commaso and a far for the end to a commaso. The Fajidi Academy can be Fajidi Kakazemi can say, it will Yesu Christo Nazareth. It will Me should be a wa fimu a menu who ye.
2: Me should be a wa fimu a menu.
1: A radimidi GD,
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1: 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Yamin Shrapa no city. A dinner bebani freedom nebeba. Freedom time print partners. Mebo number ni bim 0 5 9 5. No about 5 7 6 7. Now wasane about 5 7. 0 5 9 5 5 7 6 7 5 7. Edina Bani freedom time praying partners. Freedom time praying partners. And Nebeba. Yamin Shira no city. Yamin Shira pa no city. Me pa choje second number we so. Jene number we so count. And also ye 0244. Now about 115. Me pa choje 618. 0244 115 618. Mi bobiem 0244 115 618. Mi bodie chat was 0244 115 618. 0244 11 56 18. 0244 11 56 18. 11 56 18. Yamin Shrapa. And also Bernard Uswansan Ebeba. But your favorite last number, where you Vodafone cash. Where you Vodafone cash. And also so a 0506. Mami Mobium 0506. 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Me say Bobium 0506. 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Me say Bobium 0506. 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Me Bobium 0506. 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And also Bernard Uswansan Ebeba Nyamin Shrao and you sit here what Nyamin man at you in Paye Biawa Bobi and Sencheni ni Echiri Mao Missing Sencheni ni Echiri Mao Nyamin Aba Sempi wa Oso Nyamin ma Oni Denibi Oye Yesu Demo Amen. 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The fabric, Yahweh, Thursday, and upper. 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Now, Unyamia, your genie dinner on your mouth. Unyamin shroud. Never the man in see ye. A we use to demo. Maybe we see. Watch an adjo 12 for so you ever were at Doom TV. Praise TV, Sony TV, GH1, Ago TV, Home Base TV. Yabe wo TV see nyina. Yes. And a Light TV. Yabe wo ho nyina. Sony TV, GH1, Angel TV. Ayafa wo TV 2 on. Manajo 12. Ne bompa ni bi why? Nyami shrao. No new year. On fan mu jankata oso. No ma wona nya wo de. That we used to demo. Amen. Bye bye.
3: Freedom. The Lord has done it. 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According to scripture, 1 Peter chapter 4 verse 7 says, the end of the world is coming soon. Therefore, be earnest and disciplined in prayer. For this reason, Freedom Time Praying Partner, FTPP, is inviting all to join this power-packed prayer program every Sunday, Monday, Tuesday, and Wednesday midnight, 12 p.m. on... 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
0: 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Uchi Prophet Bernard Owusu Ansan. My daughter Bako Udine Chidin de on Nanam. Etiquette, good morning. Nzo abon paye wi. Okay, to a dance on my Uchi station. Wow. Mama, I'm so. Mama, I'm so. Mama, I'm so. Mama, I'm so. Mama, I'm so. Mama, I'm so. Mama, I'm so. Mama, I'm so. Mama, I'm so. Mama, I'm so. Mama, I'm so. Mama, I'm so. Mama, I'm so. Mama, I'm so. Mama, I'm so. Mama, I'm so. Mama, I'm so. Mama, I'm so. Mama, I'm so. Mama, I'm so. Mama, I'm so. Mama, I'm so. Mama, I'm so. Mama, I'm so. Mama, I'm so. Mama, I'm so. Mama, I'm so. Mama, I'm so. Mama, I'm so. Mama, I'm so. Mama, I'm so. Mama, I'm so. Mama, I'm so. Mama, I'm so. Mama, I'm so. Mama, I'm so. Mama, I'm so. Mama, I'm so. Mama, I'm so. Mama, I'm so. Mama, I'm so. 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
1: I'm running our yellow prayer ministry.
0: I don't know me tell say mo bo idea fufuro bi. Ana mo se samo so ni din.
2: There be oil of prayer ministry na.
0: Na manu kure bo din fufuro bi.
2: Yen kwan ho din.
0: David.
2: Eh? Ayo yellow prayer na.
0: No bo din fufuro bi.
2: And if
0: you are not
2: confused, if you are
0: no the oil of prayer ministry. I want to ask for mommy Olivia Appiah and so, Suda Man's wife and so, a war. Suda Man's wife back up here. I can't say any more, my car, but the backers if you did so, Bushan for.
2: Yeah, Edja.
0: Na mo won ti sen die
2: e radia drum ye ho ye na papa mpa cho won so e
0: na mi adom na mo mpa bo be kwai ni abranti me so e jina me na so
2: ye de radia I don't
0: know what the fire yes was sorry e kuni mo
2: te mo wife so cha mo ni na ye
0: nyame ye nyankopon ti ne wayama ye ne bambo pa ne hwe so pa anadwobeti me adwane ye ne ewo Facebook nso ne e YouTube nso odwane ye Facebook ane YouTube nso ye chief producer nso DJ Promise Adaroma 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
3: Father, we are grateful. We say thank you. We praise and magnify you. We glorify your most wonderful and powerful name.
2: Amen.
3: Indeed, this is a new day, the very last day of the month of September. And we are grateful to you for this gift. This is one gift that money cannot buy. No amount of money can buy life. So having blessed us with this day, we are most grateful and appreciative to you. So do we commit this gathering into your hands. We speak over every household that has connected into this station and are praying and worshiping with us at this time. We ask, Lord, that you touch every one wherever they are, meet them at the point of their needs, even as we pray together, and may we also be a blessing to as many as are listening. May your name be praised, that from the beginning to the very end, your presence is with us, and may it be the difference in the lives of us and our listeners as well. In Jesus' name, amen.
2: Amen.
0: Amen. Amen. Thank you very much, Reverend Omango. I hope so. You don't
3: hear. But you are.
2: Money Dobro and by fee me chia munina and a soja funina it's yemi wabara sinina and yamishramo.
3: Amen. Amen.
2: Dobro one do many do ne an a bomb pie or nene yere. And a dobro moro. I arrest a moro me chiao pa yamishramo.
0: RSM.
2: I na RSM. RSM Moro, which say your papa, or sign the blue one. Now the blue one, dear, or my lady, only I just say, I do my, and the station that I just say, only a bomb pie.
0: CDS and so it's your pa.
2: Okay.
0: CDS,
2: it's your winning.
0: And I be with you for you now, so it's your
2: pa. Amen.
0: Thank you for it.
2: Thank you for it. And they are my codian and every age, man. You have a well round a camp or near Acodiano, Yami Acodia, Momo de Ania Fessica. Naya de Ania, home Acodia.
3: That's right.
0: In your commander sheet, Timpania was a sophonic more dinner. I'm a rascal.
2: Bam!
0: When you come to shoot him, pan out, it's a funny team. What is that? I don't know if it's an animal, I'm funny to us. Was it more? Was it a team? Praise God.
2: Hallelujah.
0: I didn't cry, and then the boat you want is a
2: count. Just a count. Oh, yes, Dim.
0: I can't say near Devra, I say, oh, no, my Akundi, I did it to sir.
2: Ah,
0: now, what boy, home by Enso. Now, what my September Busumi, and I last day.
2: And I last day.
0: And then so, and I could to baby Living Temple, young Bishop Wachi, a champion. September prayer and then nobody baby.
2: Oh, okay.
0: And then September also started 3 days.
2: Wow.
0: And then started 3 days powerful revival.
2: Wow.
0: Yeah, 2 days say recovery.
2: Wow.
0: We shall recover.
2: Amen.
0: You know, and I'll be able.
2: Amen.
0: And the idea biara a year would dear a free one, sir. What dear biara was she there? No be a Jeffrey one, Sam, no be a Tanaso.
2: Oh, God.
0: Baby, I know Jina and maybe a chemo.
2: Ah,
0: that's his own. So, what's your perform?
2: Oh God.
0: Who call our pebby, our rena jegu, who call our aim, you know me, and sunny, and ye, but you shall recover.
2: Amen.
0: Ubi yare, ubi yare, do be at one a best 10 years.
2: Yeah.
0: Ubi to me yare dacatas to 10 years, 15 years. You shall recover.
2: Amen.
0: From your sickness.
2: So
0: these 3 days, you know, baby, I will be a bit of a bomb pie nibi. Ubi to me have a bomb pie, but 3 hour tema, come to 9 nation. And then Ochina and a Friday. Because Saturday I clamor as a program. No?
2: Wow.
0: The theme of the program is recovery. Recovery. And I recover. You shall recover.
2: Amen.
0: You may recover from your sickness.
3: Amen.
0: You may recover from your finances.
2: Amen.
0: You may recover from your situation.
2: Amen.
0: You may recover from every bad situation. Maybe at Satan, I can't watch it be happy. You shall recover.
3: Jesus' name.
0: And the recovery, when the recovery comes, is a glory. Glory. Praise God.
2: Hallelujah.
0: It is 2 Corinthians chapter 3, verse 14. Now, if he, yeah, name me as an ayanko.
1: 2 Corinthians 3, verse number 14. 2 Corinthians chapter 3, verse number 14. But their minds were blinded.
0: 2 Corinthians chapter 2. Mm-hmm. 2:14, rather.
1: 2 Corinthians 2, verse number 14. 2:14. Now thanks be to God who always leads us in triumph.
0: Was in Asidanka Onyangupunwa. O my Edin Kunumda.
2: Amen.
1: And through us diffuses the fragrance of his knowledge in every place.
0: Was it one Nam Yasu A Ninim Diahuya? One Nam Yasu A Ninim Diahuya.
2: Amen.
0: Our amen, you know.
1: For we are to God the fragrance of Christ.
0: Na Christo Mono, ye Nyangupon.
1: Those who are being saved and among those who are perishing.
0: One hour, John Quan, and it one hour, you're adding in him. Amen.
2: Amen.
0: The Asidanka Yankopona
3: Caraba.
0: Oh, my dear Kurumida, I will Christo Yesumo. I didn't Kurumida, I didn't say, yes, January, I see what the Abidus say. Anna, September, Busumi, you know. Wama ene a eko ye.
2: Oh God.
0: Yehunu ene de enso.
2: We yesu dimu.
0: Waka ya kati asifo.
2: We yesu dimu.
0: Ini pa bebre, ane wusi ya wong, awo September yemu.
2: Bebre.
0: Ase danken rade se ye tiase.
2: Amen.
0: Na deba kwa ene ni kase sa 115 verse 17, wasi enye ufo ni beye urade ya ye.
2: Debi.
0: Ene nye wona wesan kukumu yemu ya. Debi. Na yende ye tiase, ibe shire erade efri na akusida. And because he has counted us among the living.
3: The living.
0: We have to glorify his name.
3: The living.
0: We need
3: the
0: to
3: living.
0: Thank him. We need to, we must appreciate his goodness.
3: Goodness.
0: His goodness.
3: And mercy.
0: Towards us. His mercy towards us. Tensesia danase. Busafomon kase bi mfa hona yankoye.
3: Kadabadu wakada.
0: What can you say about this, Reverend?
3: Yes. The mercies of God, Bible says, are new every morning. Great is his faithfulness. We serve a faithful God. Bible says, even if we remain faithless or unfaithful, God remains faithful. His faithfulness endures forever. It's not for a day. It's not for a month. It's not for a year. But Bible says, it's forever. So every day of our lives, whether we are alive or dead, the faithfulness of the Lord remains intact. Whether you are rich or poor, the faithfulness of the Lord remains. Whether whatever your condition or situation is, the faithfulness of the Lord remains unchanged. And being faithful, it will reach out to you. No matter where you are, how down or how low you are, the faithfulness of the Lord is strong and capable to lift you from wherever you are to where you are supposed to be. So brothers and sisters, maybe you put something before you, a target, something you wanted to accomplish or achieve before this month is over. And today is the very last day. And you may be asking yourself, what is happening? What is going on in my life? Even today, God is able, he is faithful enough to honor his word in your life this very day before it is over. So keep trusting, keep believing, and expect a miracle from this God. In Jesus' name, amen.
0: Amen. Okay, and Joseph, mommy, what shall you say?
2: Papa de mekan say. 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
3: That's right.
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3: That's right.
1: If we say, Onu no di kind doyen.
0: Onu di kind doyen.
1: Onu no di kind doyen.
0: Because he first loved us.
1: Yes. 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So the last day of September, we are so much grateful, say, in as much as. Yeni ebi mu nyina ne ru September mu en nei sankrofoni ebi nso nkan ye ho and we are very grateful sen kwada ne bi school ye ma enye school ni nyina ye urade adoye edi ebi mu fe mu pa anya de ketwa nanso ni nyina mu urade one ye di ni ye
3: enti
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3: Hallelujah.
4: Amen.
0: Nana ma adichuwa Nevis was able to London and was landing for also 80.
4: Amen.
0: She also recovers finances. And I'm a baby, say, I'm a cutter. Name me Frewa and Mau. And she names a broken or broken. The after. And I'm a baby. The child is watching for you now. So, not yet. Deputy, so I'm a Reverend Usu. Nanama also butu London and a uti. It was a young sir, high iti, Nanama, Educhua, Auntie Mavis. I mean, come home, baby. It was I also recover. Auntie, and there a recovery. But before then, he had a radiacy. And I said, okay, I want 2 4 no. Someone on 24 no. Was a never ridden away afar. Now, I think is it verse 6 and answer verse 1? One, when ya am my one for ya, Hanam, am my one sin. Let's just say, number one, even more pay and they will feed you.
4: No crap.
0: Make us a bomb pie, am my lady, be no yari, I'll come to three. Shamoko, how many Apostle Francis? You to me be your dan when it was who we are spicing. They are spicing.
4: I'm
0: the garlic. Just woman the garlic in jende. Just a woman. Ozi are spice.
1: Spice.
0: Oma you name you cry.
3: Ginger ni njina
4: ka.
0: And so nyakupona oma enumpa
3: wakupa.
0: Nyakupon eben mena saya bangkom.
1: Spice.
0: Ozi are spice. Ozi munya we are spice. Ginger you cry.
4: Enye nyami aduma. Come the aye kebab.
0: Sure.
4: Come the aye kebab mochini son.
0: And then so nipa we nipa nam.
4: And then so nipa we nipa nam.
0: Physically, and your spiritual, nipa we nipanam.
1: Yes,
0: nipa we nipanam. Inipetima ye din this era, I chair on some. Nipetima ye din, I chair on
4: some.
0: Now, thank God, sir, he is our protector.
4: Amen.
0: Thank God, sir. He is our protector.
4: Amen.
0: He is our deliverer.
4: Amen.
0: A God of all mercies. All mercies. Nemo Bruhu. And look at someone 2 4 Nana.
1: Psalm 124. If it had not been the Lord,
0: Senye Rade no waya fa, enka September busumi.
1: Yes.
0: And na enje pa cho bebre wa utie ye no. Ya na edu asida e bia ye twe bo ase kasa ho fa ho bebre se. Ne betimi aye dia show appreciation unto God. What we can do to show appreciation unto God is to thank him.
4: Amen.
0: Is to thank him, to show gratitude to all that he has done for us.
3: All that.
0: So
3: all
0: that. At Thanksgiving time, we take time to explain so that you can also understand.
4: Yeah.
0: And when you are thanking God, you understand it, that it is not your by your might. It is not by your money. Not by your money.
4: Yeah.
0: There are people who get money.
4: But
0: they've died and gone. I mean, they leave their money. A papa back our filling station be na chase it up our phone and then share chase in the moon or to petrol. And I hope I'll see it. Then the car one day or Nick on the car with Timono 4x4 fully air conditioned with a car in Janasso. The Afran took a moon and then to tax him. At that time, Nana or no, we will know it was about $60,000 in the chain bottom.
4: Hey,
0: aye.
1: Jesus Christ.
4: Wow.
0: Nation Butum, the cost with about $60,000 the Nation Butum. Or Kohen Dream House. Now, or Kohen Dream House.
4: Wow.
0: Or Kohen Dream House. And the Dream House, you know, one quatina moon. This is how you see the area, not Timua.
4: Yeah, Abdom.
0: Who see the area, not Tim Kotim. Will be a sir, a do lentil. Tim.
4: And okre.
0: Will be a body, dear Suye. Ah, watch your ties. Why electric has plumbing? Bibia. Eso ba be bia no no a ebeka na otwe na tim. And ji be bia pempe so nya mi diwa beduro no. Obi ba ko school no, o be graduate no. Week a o ba be graduate no, emu no nya accident wuye.
1: Yes. Yes.
0: That same week that the boy was to graduate from the university. That same week he had an accident and he died. And the culture, then can we move at the by graduation? No, yeah, no, but it's
3: done. But just about 3 weeks ago, I buried one in our church. The guy was in his final year, Legon. Yes, he passed. The students came around, and at that moment, it was so emotional. The friends. Their tribute. It was so something else.
4: Yes,
3: the grace of.
0: What kind young guy be? Almost in my police, he been a chasey. No, Emma.
1: Yes.
0: What did I call war? No man, he took a ball. No. Minimum there's a police in Omaya. No.
4: No official media man who said Hank of Green Sabah. I don't know. Then a night war. Motor no my boy need to shave from Owuye.
0: My name is Omar S.R. Police.
3: Oh, God. Mercy.
0: Oh, Chase. I brought you to Timoto Su. Or Timoto Echi. And I'm so general, Miss Omar, and you know, said they. And who to Moto no, who go, Musso. What one order in our war? Bike, no. I brought you nephews, need to talk pavement. No. We'll be born soon over graduate.
4: And you may question the papa no thing.
0: Sometimes it be a policy, you know, and you need so a orchestration of the devil.
4: Yeah, you cream, cream.
0: Orchestration of the devil. A Satan upon some say, a bush of one say. Let's say a poor be the final soul.
3: Yes.
0: Your man in graduate. Make I say, one lady in our church, none about a baby school. Obey school, sir.
4: Okay.
0: And the watch row, now you know. Friends, was it Jesus? And would you bet you could be an a teacher nature? Or bet you be a connected teacher nature?
4: Wow,
0: or your English? Or bet you could be an a teacher nature?
4: Okay,
0: now, Omo Baba graduating so. The fun, you know, and I know my member catching a minty and my media near bomb pie. Your bomb pie and it to me be a dining hoodie. 2 minutes or dining hoodie, no, nay, a run and a sewa. Those students in this one, let's just say, no, I'm in a kuma, Nepapenia,
4: ba.
0: And was say, as soon as in the wire, one only by baby university. Now, I want my son, Yanni, I can't be some.
4: Say,
0: and a whom in your man. Yami, Ubacosku, we are the Yamiasu.
4: Yamiasu.
0: Ubacosu, we are the Yamiasu. Ye can't whom on some near base somewhere. Wouldn't say to me no dead, you know, or say, well, no, Anna, what connect it, sir, a you know, first saying,
4: Erano,
0: and I. Dean you know, of the faculty of English, you know. Do you know how to do it? And what bought Dean with Bonnie Dini?
4: Hey,
0: 2 million or died, you know. What Bonnie Dini? What bra one name school hole? One name school hole. And yes, be a Nippon, one what Nippon a nanity or whatever. What bought Dean of faculty of a Bonnie Dini? And your bomb pirate and I catch an arms on friend Manubus and say, Nidin the same. A dinwa, 2 minute boy, you know, you're not a boy.
4: Yo.
0: And you're breaking the same. Nigeria to your seno. It's already signed the panel, woman, you know, our the same spirit. You're so your gunner, so your bonnet to jabu. What throw the choir by mark. I'm power, what throw the next choir, your bumper man, the mammyon, and run it to another the choir, no marking them. Ah, what to me, I can't graduate, you know, our graduate ye.
4: Very good. He serve a powerful God.
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0: september bosumi
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4: ene ye last day
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0: urado ye da wase
4: urado ye da wase
0: Ochina,
4: Ochina,
0: Niura, October,
4: October,
0: Radia Dawasi,
4: Radia Dawasi,
0: Radia Dawasi,
4: Radia Dawasi.
0: We are finishing
4: this ninth month,
0: the month of delivery.
4: The month of delivery.
0: So whatever that has left for us in this month,
4: we shall recover.
0: By your help, we shall recover. Radia Dawasi,
4: Radia Dawasi,
0: and call the Amaya,
4: and
7: We praise and magnify your exalted and lifted name. We declare this morning that there is none like you. You are on your own. You seek no one's counsel to do what you do.
8: Thank you for this year.
7: Thank you for the first from the 1st of January to this very day, the last day of the third quarter. We're grateful to you for your grace, grateful to you for mercy, grateful to you for love, grateful to you for protection, grateful to you for preservation, grateful to you for every provision. Thank you, Lord. Thank you, Lord. Thank you, Lord. Worthy, worthy, worthy, worthy, worthy are you, O Lord. Not by might nor by power, not by our might, not by our power, not by our intellect, not by our ability, not by our finances, not by anything of ours, but it's just by your grace and mercy. And this morning is no exception. You added us to the living, and our voices are lifted not unto any man. Our voices are lifted not to any created being, not to any creation of yours, but unto you, the King of Kings and the Lord of Lords. To the King of Kings and the Lord of Lords, we praise and magnify you. We bless your powerful name. We exalt and extol you. Exalt and extol you. Exalt and extol you. Glory, glory, glory, glory. Hallelujah, hallelujah. Worthy are you, O Lord, to receive praise. Worthy are you, O Lord, to receive thanks. Worthy are you, O Lord, to receive adoration. Thank you, Lord. Thank you, Lord. Thank you, Lord. Thank you, Lord. Thank you, Lord. Thank you, Lord. Also, Glory. Thank you for the lives of our loved ones. Thank you for the lives of our relations. Thank you for the lives of members of our churches. We give you praise. We give you praise. Jesus is Lord.

0: Yes, sir. I say on Father Mudano and Tiano for the fire and dream. Was a mamma yet a rather than a horny to me. And don't find a mudan and Tiano on film 45. And I draw my own dean away in pipe boom, Patrick Mompire. Through the blood, we are competition, Biana, to a Jim Quinuma, a glory to the nation.
1: And okre.
0: But the Amudu a man in an amon.
1: Ah.
0: The Amudu a man in an idea, the German depending on Yamu.
1: Debio.
0: An idea, German depending on Yamu.
1: Debio.
0: It is a mobile friend of my Bibia Fahua. Munya Bibin Fahu.
1: Oh God.
0: The president of the nation, His Excellency, Akunta Esrao, near Wakano, it did to me. So what catch that? One day, did dear Tem, a champua, a come mad de Jahun Sem, a simpany four, a soft four, a handful, and a wow come home. Yet did you a temu. So walk us a bejay you.
1: No crap.
0: Walk us a bejay.
1: No crap.
0: And the Aconta is so president of the nation, Cassa. Now near Ghana, ye de crono. Apart from say ye de galam say, ye de say ye so. Na ya de sense ase ene aduane na afe enimguase eye cocaine ton cocaine ton cocaine ton a etua te se se ye chi cocaine amanone ntotoaso na afe atem didie ene super asofo kwaka asemo a na ya super wo aduko asem ne se cocaine a yes, my girl, and the common, no, no, dear Kakrum Hano. 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I am monfa or friend, say, Makola, monfa or friend, say, a caneshi. 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
2: agbogbuloji
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0: munim kruma oh Jesus Christ vi any cocaine and coffo, that's a dear AC Sam Rantier.
1: Hey, I know what I
0: think. Now, Galam says, I know the entire ranting edit in India. Ye bravo, my yen, a drug additional. We no cocaine, a woman, and a moment I had dinner tramado. What do you say? Aveno. 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
0: And grandma no amudo nanam departure. 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Yeah, the cocaine container ma, and ma abo. 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
1: Oh, we're
0: ready. I'm ready for my animal.
1: I'm ready for my animal.
0: I quite say BBAB, a bomb pile, because BBAB.
1: BBAB.
0: On my ninchy. Yenchy Crono. Yes, I will cast. I don't know. We hear you soon and you so soft for more. We hear me when the poor man cries and the tears of the poor man drops on the ground. It's a curse. The man in the mesu, I want to chimano. Nimesu, I don't know me about. We had to come about, Jose. Gambia, I'm a say of fortune. Yet we're penny when you're more mine. Ah, yet we're penny when you're more mine. On my acquire, sir. Near pressing for air, you know, I see a so my drew, sir. A son of draws a quiet way. But a press gun up is very good. Their intelligence is very good. If nobody is controlling them, they work decently, they work professionally. Some can so more air investigation, they work professionally.
2: That's right.
0: But I said, near quiet, and yama bonia air cost so cronunia. I don't know so much. Criminals be about 64. Oh, my 7. I dare chiana by call home body. I don't know him then. No, I try about two policy for woman. He say he is at home.
1: Hey,
0: don't go far a true baby near your funeral. Was I am home.
1: Wow,
0: woman bonny didn't say what can't you know criminals no. We are trying to call to Facebook. Our police phone Facebook say he's home.
2: Chilling and enjoying.
0: Besides, woman, you see, at home cocaine. Woman, did you need for? Eh? You don't need a bad one thing.
1: Debut.
0: Now, I run a question. Take your money. Need that trouble one thing.
1: See,
0: I chini pass the investigation. If I need trouble one thing, yeah. Next, in that question, I did that trouble one thing. And then maybe what? So okay, Israel abakwa semua. 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
1: Lord have mercy upon the nation.
0: Lord have mercy,
1: mercy
0: upon the nation.
1: Lord have mercy upon the nation.
0: Lord have mercy upon the nation.
1: Lord have mercy upon the nation.
0: Have mercy upon the nation.
1: Have mercy upon the nation.
0: Eradi Uganda mobo.
1: Eradi Uganda mobo.
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1: Umoje njale o mine.
0: Boni a itua te se o mine.
1: Boni a itua te se o mine mo.
0: Boni a itua te se o mine mo.
1: Boni a itua te se o mine mo.
0: Na baby a ehu pa o wiase. 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
0: 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Say, Nipana, ya bonny, na mumani who no bonny, Nasa sentence in one. Now, where the young many paragraphs are, young man, a quaman in Casa. 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
1: Owo ho.
0: 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Cause I ready woman mobile.
1: I ready woman mobile.
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1: Baby I achia.
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1: Baby I am from so.
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1: Baby I am bonny.
0: I ready who your mobile.
1: I ready who your mobile.
0: Who your mobile.
1: Who your mobile.
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0: For a Christo for bonny che.
1: For a Christo for bonny che.
0: For a Christo for bonny che.
1: Polish bonnet,
0: Polish bonnet,
1: Polish
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1: One paper review.
0: Yeah, yeah, bonino.
1: Yeah, yeah, bonino.
0: Say, quit any party.
1: Quit any party.
0: Who defend it?
1: Who defend it?
0: Say, okay, quit any party.
1: Quit any party.
0: Who defend it?
1: Who defend it?
0: You say, I don't know, cocaine, say me. And this is neighbor tonight, radio, so no defend it. MPP neighbor transwa, no cassette, yeah. And Nema MPP phones also, yeah, you know. So NDC for a car, no, just no defend it. These two parties, you know, near yep, dear yep, bonnet, you know. One in two, say a bonnet, you know, defend it. Now, okay, Isaiah chapter 4, I think, verse 20. I think Isaiah chapter 4, verse 20, 520, and answer 520. Yes, you're here. Isaiah chapter 5, verse 20, and answer 420. I say, I know me, can't do a free papa, say bonnet. Can't be, anyway.

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1: 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So for this saying,
2: it says, woe to those who call evil good.
1: Woe to those who call evil good.
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3: Se boni.
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1: 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Market that our wa and say ye. Yet me call jirigu. Ye jiri ya nugo. Say ye by yesa besi market for fro. 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
3: Ah.
1: Railway bia and kwa foku two railway na se awa takra di area ho. Na railway ni hange so se ye ko tu galam se. Besi na ye hun kwa foku two sa ye no. Kase radio huye mobo.
3: E radio huye mobo.
1: Se waka hon, ne nipa betina radio su. 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Na wa utina radio su defend ni bode. Bible se, eno me, so for kan hobi yo. Isaiah chapter 5 verse 20.
2: Woe to those who call evil good, and good evil.
1: So for kan hobi yo.
2: Woe to those who call evil good,
1: uh-huh.
2: And good evil.
1: Ahe fana hoken kan ye no.
2: Isaiah 5 the verse number 20.
1: Ba jwa kan fa hene?
3: Isaiah 5:20.
1: What kind of Bible man has a way? I watch your
3: Bible. Bible.
1: Okay.
2: And your book will be actual.
3: Your Bible.
1: What's it? I know men can't you offer Papa Bonnie. I didn't offer Bonnie so Papa.
3: Ah.
1: Say, I didn't ye. Now walk as a dear yen and yet. No more dear and yen a ya. Kasa urade ho man ne mobo.
3: Urade ho man ne mobo.
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1: fa ye bone cheye.
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3: 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Fa won bone cheye.
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3: Amen. Amen.
1: Amen.
3: Amen.
1: First Samuel chapter 30. Oh yeah, yeah, bomb pie for recovery. Now, so for anyway.
3: That's true.
1: Yeah, can Isaiah chapter 5 verse 4. The can you know? So for can bro from
4: Isaiah chapter 5. Isaiah chapter 5.
1: Verse 40.
4: Verse
1: 20.
4: Number
3: 40.
4: Verse 20. Verse 20. 20. Isaiah 5:20. Papa,
1: can you know? So for can bro from Dada. Isaiah chapter 5 verse 20. Of your channel. A pentagon pioneer and pioneer man.
4: Isaiah 5:20 was wouldn't
1: ye? Wouldn't ye?
4: 1 hour
1: from Jerry, a dear book was wouldn't ye?
4: Wouldn't ye?
1: Barbara cut a dear, a dear book. Dear,
4: was wouldn't ye? One hour for bonus, papa.
1: And see, at the end, the one more better red or swap. At the bonnet, I'm defending. Yachiko K, our France. Yachibu at Belgium, Yachibu at South Africa. Now, what you back was a bosom about September, Muno, Quaka, which you are man and Uncle Benz 4 times.
3: Ah,
1: I feel a bass and I agree, and must you. And it's a woman in Kraman and I'm airport. I won't go for bag. I don't define a friend and a coil.
4: Cabo.
1: I contain a moan.
3: Hey!
1: Wasn't it drawn? It's a cement bag. 80. Cement bag, you.
3: Wow.
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4: radio hu ye mobo
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4: yes
1: se the you to no e drug addiction e se wo mu no
4: yes
1: and as am gito hwe wonum eduru anwumre be se 5 o'clock e ko no a come to na se metre ho wo be ka so mu ye crusade
4: metrics
1: wo be ka so mu ye crusade o boys e be go ba num wi
4: yes
1: wo be ka se crusade no mu be ye ho sa na se mampom bia
4: Cemeteries.
1: Cemeteries. Ecoso.
4: Cemeteries.
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4: Urade.
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1: Egu oman ne so.
4: Egu oman ne so.
1: Na oman ne dachi.
4: Oman ne dachi.
1: Eni eni daso.
4: Eni eni daso.
1: Oman ne dachi.
4: Oman ne dachi.
1: Eni eni daso.
4: Eni eni daso.
1: Urade my young recover.
4: Urade my young recover.
1: The nation.
4: The nation.
1: Let the nation.
4: Let the nation
1: be recovered.
4: Be recovered.
1: Let the nation.
4: Let the nation
1: be recovered.
4: Be recovered.
1: From atrocities.
4: From atrocities.
1: From atrocities.
4: From atrocities.
1: From evil.
4: From evil.
1: From iniquity.
4: From iniquity.
1: From sin.
4: From sin.
1: From transgressions.
4: From transgressions.
1: Let your blood.
4: Let your blood
1: cleanse and purify.
4: Cleanse and purify
1: the nation.
4: The nation.
1: Lord, we pray.
4: Lord, we pray.
1: Let your blood.
4: Let your blood.
1: Let your blood.
4: Let your blood
1: cleanse.
4: Cleanse
1: and purify.
4: And purify.
1: Consecrate.
4: Consecrate
1: the nation.
4: The nation.
1: In the name of Jesus.
4: In the name of Jesus.
1: And reign.
4: And reign.
1: The reign of
4: the reign
1: repentance.
4: Of repentance.
1: Adrian such as you.
4: Adrian such as
1: you. Radio Togo Omanus.
4: Tungu Omanus.
1: Our yes, we did.
4: Our yes.
1: Radio for Mane Boniche.
4: For Mane Boniche.
1: For Mane Mobo.
4: For Mane Mobo.
1: Now we shira.
4: Now we shira.
1: Our demo mine.
4: Our demo mine.
1: And Neddy.
4: And Neddy.
1: And Magana.
4: And Magana.
1: Radio Winshira.
4: Radio Winshira.
1: What says Yamo Manus?
4: Yes, Yamo.
1: Radio my Neddy.
4: Radio my Neddy.
1: Emma Omano.
4: Emma Omano.
1: Our yes, we did.
4: Our yes, we did.
1: Amen.
4: Amen.
1: Now Radio to Omanamo.
4: Yes, Lord.
1: Eddie Akonkunim.
4: Eddie Akonkunim.
1: Indian Matis and Labinum Matis. Yeah, boy.

0: Matheson Labby was the 23rd October. More year 25th anniversary. Our Sempra Assemblies of God. And some don't do so. Made the Nyame and Count Vibri Matheson T. Ebekasa. 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
1: I'm ready to do it.
0: Obebi ya beyifo agye ne yefo no ne o magye na ware be me bia o magye ni tuo abrante ba ko ne maame se wode ne be ma no so wode aye aboso
2: ene bonus
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3: First Samuel 30 from verse number 1. Now it happened when David and his men came to Ziklag on the third day.
0: Wasn't I about say David in the Mrema about Ziklag? Embra Emrenimono. Now Saul, what tata David? What per David yakuno? And David did Johnny Janis, ah, Emma David ya. Na wakum Goliath. Ah. And I'm so Emma Israel edin kunim ewo office for so no and the office for no munim go omunim David pa
3: yes
0: be edu ahokire mu no David edwane ekoto a office for hene Akis ana o ma one ne nkro for ba bi tinaye ewo Ziklag and o mu ho no ana e ba se na office for ekọ wo woman is an equal compute. Anna David, a car say, one woman beco. Natures are who chirentino. David, a quack or quotia on one of mine. A toda, send a set, I bet him, I know. I know what a quotia or bushia. Uber quotia or mine. Sika pentio, sika ni brenti.
2: Oh God.
0: In the Baba Breno, I want more air fight against our own nation.
2: Yeah.
0: Because of Sikape. Sikapo, Satan eba ma wa kotia wo man. Oman issue. Oman asase.
2: Ah.
0: Oman animonyam.
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0: Sikapenti uba kotia. 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Ana Akis ne army commander no free for army commander no. 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If say enim David, ye ko du opɛ, obɛ dan ne ho atia yen. No baba quote ya and David Yam Priman Kokuni bi. 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I know I see David and Yafi. One woman for Mon Sign Co one was a phone. 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
0: Na yano ana First Samuel chapter 30 no. The same David Samba will free a corner no as Samba no. So for young kwe.
3: First Samuel 30 from verse number 1.
0: Mm-hmm.
3: Now it happened when David and his men came to Ziklag.
0: Na eba se David and his men ma asan ebedu Ziklag no.
3: On the third day.
0: That talks to me
3: the Amalekites had invaded the south and Ziklag.
0: Na America for abesi. Ziklag and our forfim
3: and attacked the Ziklag and burned it with fire.
0: No mouth for chrono that omdi eja to wash chrono
3: and had taken captive the women and those who were there.
0: Woman for a ma and in the peocromogina
3: from small to great.
0: A free and ketrasukosaka says so.
3: They did not kill anyone,
0: woman couldn't be adi,
3: but carried them away.
0: Woman do omina koi
3: and went their way.
0: Woman do omukoi sister, I told that. Na waja padie asante fo wakase bi se yenku ni asel
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2: and
0: I recover my glory from the hands of the witches,
2: from the hands of the witches
0: in my family,
2: in my family,
0: I recover my glory.
2: Recover my glory
0: from the hands of the witches,
2: from the hands of the
0: in my glory,
2: in my glory,
0: I recover my glory.
2: I recover my glory.
0: I recover my glory.
2: I recover my glory.
0: I recover my glory.
2: I recover my glory.
0: In Jesus' mighty name.
2: In Jesus' mighty name.
0: So for your uncle.
3: Verse number 3. So David and his men came to the city.
0: But did David and any remember a samba Ziklag Kronomono?
3: And there it was.
0: That's right.
3: Burnt with fire.
0: Woman do just shikrono.
3: And their wives.
0: And it's your sister, brother. I told Dana, what you want to hone, Yadi Jatum. Yashi, Jumanus, and Atom.
3: Jesus.
0: A John, a dadem, Yassi Nisikashi. Nisika, did you want to say, I can't sarcasm? Shuffle. So, yes, Nisika, did you ash? Sikasu, I uncle told you more. I'm just spiritual, you know. Yashi's canoe.
2: It's gone.
0: Kasa wo yesu dim
3: wo yesu dim
0: sika biara
3: sika biara
0: wo bi didwa
3: wo bi didwa
0: ashe wo nsam
3: ashe wo nsam
0: ya recover
3: we recover
0: we recover
3: we recover
0: we recover our finances
3: we recover
0: our finances
3: we recover
0: we recover
3: our finances
0: we recover our businesses
3: we recover
0: our jobs
3: we
0: recover our jobs
3: yes lord
0: whatever
3: whatever
0: that has been buried spiritually
3: we recover
0: We recover. Oh, yeah,
3: pray for recovery.
0: We recover.
3: First Samuel chapter 30, verse number.
0: But Jawa Utey no, ye can Samuel enguma edinkano.
3: First Samuel 30.
0: Echire Eduasa.
3: From verse number 1.
0: Echemu baku ekro.
3: We are now on verse 3.
0: Yano na na watchi no, a free ene ukuya day.
3: Yes.
0: Ewa tema exhaustion power living bread. Ye the yam paibo, and ye atu dinsa recovery.
3: Recovery.
0: Recovery. Ni ashiru unsa. Sa aware na efri unsa obi akware miensa ni nyina anye yi be urade be mo recover
2: Jesus name
0: obi anyinse miscarriage obi anya miscarriage be say 10 times
2: yeah
0: ma down for nua ba ko na ene ne wo new town wo nya miscarriage ma ko be 8 times
3: Jesus Christ
0: be thank God say and our two boys here.
3: Praise God.
0: Right now, the woman in our Canada.
2: Praise God. Praise God. Praise God. Praise God.
0: When you miscarriage back home, our UK.
3: Jesus Christ.
0: Because son and sister, when you miscarriage, oh. And I rather do my two boys.
3: Amen.
0: I rather do me now Canada. Say,
2: praise God.
0: What I say? And I mean, how many times I went on miscarriage? Mean, how many times I would worry, crying, say my, but you shall recover.
2: Recover.
0: You shall recover.
2: Recover.
0: Recovery. I say recovery.
3: Recovery.
0: Recovery.
3: Recovery.
0: Say I shall recover.
3: I shall recover.
0: You our Facebook group say I am recovering my finances. I am recovering my marriage. I am recovering my health. I am recovering my glory. Whatever you need to recover, you can write it down. We will acknowledge you.
3: Abala So David and his men came to the city.
0: David didn't remember my abba.
3: There it was.
0: Nashe.
3: With fire.
0: Why would they get too much? You
3: and their wives.
0: Why she crono? Why she woman iranom?
3: Their sons.
0: Womuma.
3: Their daughters.
0: Womu and mama.
3: Taking captive.
0: That's the same. Unim here. So for I never go across on the same. And there. Ebia wo ma enyinia enko mu ba ba hwa wo no na fe wo ma no wo ma soretia wo
3: yes yes
0: na ma no omu adane wo ma kira ma enipa bebre enkanka agrochire forum wo de omu ma no enyinia na fe wo ma te omu soretia bebre
3: yes
0: no ma na te omu soretia
3: yes
0: wo mu mai wo mu kra no ma te omu ma omu te omu amenu so enu papa no soretia agrochire forum wo ma fa abrofo life
3: abrofo life no Jesus Christ.
2: Mercy.
0: What's it? 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
3: Jesus Christ.
0: Wa yan krata be fa be ma o. 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
0: Me japade bia.
3: Japade bia.
0: Satan.
3: Satan.
0: Am I the freeman sir?
3: Am I the freeman?
0: And now yes
3: you do. By
0: faith.
3: By faith.
0: By faith.
3: By faith.
0: By courageous.
3: I recover.
0: I recover.
3: I recover.
0: I recover.
3: I retrieve.
0: I retrieve.
3: I recover.
0: I recover.
3: Yes Lord.
0: I recover. I pray for restoration. I pray for restoration. I recover.
3: I recover.
0: I recover.
3: I recover.
0: I recover. In Jesus mighty name.
2: Jesus mighty
0: name.
3: Then David, verse 4, then David and the people who were with him lifted up their voice.
0: Was it not David and then the man come on Emma one so?
3: And they wept.
0: What's the woman?
3: They had no more.
0: I felt no more on the answer. Since I thought that Yahuwah born to him, when you fell, but what them were, who shall I assume your fault?
3: Yes, Lord.
0: It's a mania when they munt.
3: Mania when they munt.
0: Who shall I assume your fault? But Bible said,
3: ah,
0: oh, soon I'm sorry, Anadro.
3: Yes.
0: Eh? Weeping may endure in the night, but joy come in the morning. Kase uradi,
3: ye
0: wosuana jo,
3: ye wosuana jo,
0: e paibo inti, adiachia,
3: uradi
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3: uradi,
0: eni mguasiye, ati chirem,
3: ye
0: wosuana jo,
3: ye
0: wosuana jo,
3: ma
0: won slano pa,
3: ma
0: won slano pa, won slano pa, won slano pa,
3: three
0: Yes,
3: Lord.
0: 3 days
3: yes, Lord.
0: Of recovery.
3: Recovery.
0: A radiate.
3: A radiate.
0: My man said,
3: My man said,
0: My man said, My man said,
3: My man
0: said,
3: Yes, Lord.
0: Oh, yes, it didn't
3: matter.
0: Was it David didn't remember soon? I thought that a member soon.
3: A member soon.
0: I thought that a member soon. I thought that I'm going there soon.
3: Yes.
0: I'm ranching soon. And my back was soon. Because I'm ready to soon be around.
3: You soon be
0: around. I didn't dare to be.
3: I didn't dare to be.
0: I didn't dare to be.
3: I didn't dare to
0: be. And I'm a city.
3: And I'm a city.
0: Man, I'm a city.
3: And I'm a city.
0: Because I'm riding your war soon.
3: Riding your
0: war soon. And I'm a city.
3: And
0: I'm a city. And I'm a city.
3: Soon and I'm a
0: city. Near war soon.
3: Near war soon.
0: You will charge you.
3: Charge you.
0: And I'm soon and I'm a city.
3: And I'm a city.
0: Let's go.
3: Verse number 5. And David's two wives, Ahinoam, the Jezreelite, and Abigail.
0: Was it David? Ahinoam, Abigail. Yes, your father, Moko.
1: Who
0: is a man? Maybe so. I want the best and nine. I want to see me.
3: Yes,
0: and okay. And maybe I want the best and nine.
3: Yes,
0: make the entire me worry in them. Me now 25 years now me worry.
1: Oh wow!
0: And the comfort 25 years.
1: Oh, Papa Yadi.
0: Now since 19.
1: Wow!
0: Powerful.
2: Wow!
0: And what for you?
2: Wow!
1: Amen.
0: Ajay, and I was slim.
1: Wow, now, just look at
0: you. I tell you. No, if I catch them, I say, Ousu, so what we used to know in your Juma dear, Warrington, now you fear our own dear mamma. I saw more for catching them. Timor and I'm 25 years. Many my wife, me later, I'm later as 42 years. As I know from a chance of 42 years.
2: Wow.
0: More than I'm 25 years.
1: Wow.
0: And see, I was able to have a one dima member. I want a one dima member. And your man, now what turned out a few people are coming and my parents are presentable ladies. Marriage materials. Who are baby pass? I will Benny. Ah, yes, so far back. What's your job? Wo Benny.
1: Ah.
0: Oso so ni kunam so fine ben dey. Say say wa wa dem small wa dey.
2: No side chick.
1: That you.
0: Oso wa wa dem small wa dey. Wa say oso ni kunam so fine ben dey.
1: Ben dey.
0: Wa me nu ya wa dey wa dey. Say bomb pay na mano. Wo so wo Benny.
1: O Benny. Oh.
0: Wo so afa dem dey yere mu yenu. Wa fa wo mko. Ahinom. Ene Abigail na be yere no. So fo yam kwai.
3: 6. Now David was greatly distressed.
0: Now David, I feel I seen a watch in the papa. I can say radi. I want trebiara.
1: And
0: the pa.
3: And the pa.
0: I feel being sent. I want trebiara.
1: And
0: the abreno.
3: Obisika.
0: Obisika. What did you drop?
3: A
0: friend is
3: that?
0: I'm a watch.
3: Oh, God.
0: And I banish.
1: Obisika.
0: What did you drop? A friend is that? I'm a watch. And I banish.
3: And I
0: banish. And I banish. And I banish.
1: And I
0: banish. And I
1: banish.
0: And I banish. And
1: I banish.
0: And I yes, we
1: did.
3: Now David was greatly distressed.
0: Was it David watching the papa?
3: For the people spoke of stoning him.
0: Was it after woman woman name? Woman ya just on besin abuoku no.
3: Because the soul of all the people was grieved.
0: If you said any part in
3: every man for his son and his daughters. But David strengthened himself in the Lord his God.
0: What is David said, what do you write? Mrs. Abreda, a true baby who said, I want to be a bebano, and I and so should be a bebano, a man be a bebano, so I'm a yankupon, and in yankupon. No one saw who dear, I'm not a son of one.
2: Let God be good.
0: I'm not a benumo drum. Catch a rade, Moby Bera Otia, Moby
1: Bera,
0: and Shano Hode.
3: Then David said to Abiathar the priest.
0: And David catch Abiathar say.
3: Ahimelech's son, please.
0: First of all,
3: bring the effort here to me.
0: First of all, bring the
3: effort.
0: David, you could do so for no. We are going to meet him. We are first of all. Sister, say do near dear. We are meeting him near co.
1: We are
0: meeting him near co. And
1: today
0: David, a do near dear no. We are saying we are being driven from baby Emma. And sister, a do near dear. And come busum so.
1: And come
0: alam so.
1: And
0: come mobin gari wo. And come mobin gari wo. Konyami ni mon pai bom. Was it? I don't know. Was it? Mami bi odansi mo so. 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
1: bi ni se so fa mi esta wo sleep
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0: ya no so nka ye o
1: ne me pasa po
0: I told you, so she the cheaper mountain at the Uchina. Why are they open? So for young corner, I saw for no more.
3: So David inquired of the Lord.
0: Was it David Pisa Rade?
3: Shall I pursue this troop? Shall I overtake them? And he answered him, pursue, for you shall surely overtake them, and without fail, recover all.
0: You will recover all. Boys, I recover. Boys, I recover. You will recover all.
2: Recover all.
0: Pastor, come in. Pastor, come inside.
1: It's very important, sir. In the life of every man, there will come occasions and times where things may not be going the way it should. Mm-hmm. As we are speaking, there are some of you listening to us who are going through difficult times. I mean, you have good plans for yourself. You have prayed, you fasted, you have given, you pay your tithe, dedication and committed. You've consecrated your life to the Lord. But it seems things are not going the way
0: things
1: you expect.
0: Things are not going the way.
1: Things are not going. The enemy is fighting you like you are the only person on this earth. Mm-hmm. But this morning, this morning we are coming to you with a word of encouragement.
0: Word
1: of encouragement. That God is still God. And let God be God in your life. Allow Him to do what He's doing. The fact that you've gone down, that's not mean God is also down. God is alive. Is able.
0: Now,
1: as you continue to follow Him, He will strengthen you to recover all whatever you have lost. The strength of God, the might of God, the power of God is coming upon you forcefully and strongly to recover everything. Don't lose hope. Don't lose heart. Strong in the Lord.
2: Strong in the Lord.
1: And in the power of His might. The power of God is coming upon you this morning. And you shall recover all. In Jesus' name. Amen.
4: Papa, dear me to me, I can say, Bible, me at your same. Or send a yes, the mamma, when he am. Now, mamma, bon tomo, yes,
1: amen.
4: It's a phone, yeah, mania, when name
1: that's right.
4: And phone in the everyone,
1: that's right.
4: Your young couple, the yes, soon quinim. Well, you know, who won your mimua, near everyone, sa, a radidimo, and sabbeca, a
1: little
4: for quite be brave. Or betiamo, you may everyone, sa, or besoletia, our warrior, or besoletia, our near my pa. But we did not wear radidimua.
3: Papa Pacho, the mechanic say, Ninian Mono, a dear who here can sick a sick a sinner say, David Amfa, a Samna Yan Comedy.
0: Pazan, Kenneth.
3: Papa Pacho, the mechanic say, Ninian Mono, a dear.

0: I don't know. To an amok radium could be said, Job can send you a sinipa or bow no, na mania dorsum. Ain't he a maniano nipper be broa or bomb pie or din whistle one meradi and so still and yememu yet ding. It do be an any pabbin webu. Nanso Bible say David no, or do something or sunshine whom crushing radinum. Yes,
1: David encouraged me.
0: Yes, ain't he papa no man who says sometimes you do baby will be in what she won't crime you.
1: This is why
0: you just a one cast our son cast and was a no, media
1: radiasem,
0: made in Yamiasem.
2: That's
0: right. Nampa utuanamono, a radi. Nsoma na wa shiri bia ne sakan na tre se nipa bia wo tie ye no ne wa shiri biara se onye jidie nko ade a ne nsa beka we urade din
2: na wa amana be ma emu
0: a
2: ne
0: sa
2: beka ne wa shiri bia
1: because David ko urade em no bu se urade se urade mean ti won ana
2: wo
1: se an ti won na wo beto won na won sa beka nso
2: na
1: be recover ni nyina wo be recover ni nyina so for beka verse 8 in me re
2: what's an amount or two an amount or recover?
1: Who do they say?
3: Verse 8. Yes, you were on
0: Yeah, verse 8. Mm. Verse number 8. Or see, so David inquired of the Lord.
1: Now, David, you say, rather say,
0: shall I pursue this truth?
1: Minty Adomiana.
0: Shall I overtake them?
1: Met one.
0: And he answered him,
1: no, catcher,
0: pursue, for you shall surely overtake
1: him,
0: and without fail,
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2: Kasa radi me yankop.
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1: Radi me yankop.
2: What's them say?
1: What's them say?
2: Wudi yachi.
1: Wudi yachi.
2: Na wudi yanim.
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2: 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Radi me yankop.
1: Radi me yankop.
2: Be ye tumi a.
1: Be ye tumi.
2: Authority.
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1: Yesika,
2: Yedidi Dra,
1: Ashe,
2: Sikato
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1: and Ewo Yesu, Dim,
2: Arad,
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2: Yeti Adi,
1: Yetushawosu,
2: Yetushawosu,
1: Yetiyawari,
2: Yetiyanyam,
0: I recover my finances. I recover my destiny. I recover my destiny.

0: Isaiah 49 verse number 24. Shall the prey be taken from the mighty?
1: Was it what did Domerima and Sam Adia Wafa?
0: The captives of the righteous.
1: And I say, why need more for and some and woman a befriend, sir? For 25 can win.
0: But that says the
1: Lord. Now, sir, a radice,
0: even the captives of the mighty shall be taken away.
1: Sir, a radice, and also Domerima and no mum empo.
0: And the prey of the terrible.
1: Now, then we are dino and so Adia Wafano. ebe firi ni nsa.
0: For I will contend with him who contends.
1: Na me a me ne dia wono okon no ebeko.
0: And I will save your children.
1: Na meje o ma.
0: And I will feed those who oppress you with their own flesh.
1: Na mama wa hafo edi wona nkasa won enam.
0: And they shall be drunk with their own
1: blood. Na wo moja be bo nsa ensam no. Isaiah chapter 49 from verse 24.
0: Now.
1: And then I can say, oh, yes, you do.
0: Yes, you do.
1: Of mammy or
2: papa me wo hopa
1: kase wo yesu din
2: wo yesu din
1: de wo ya don merima
2: wo ya don merima
1: wo se no wo ya din
2: wo
1: ya champion
2: wo ya champion
1: ewa busion
2: wo
1: ya champion
2: wo ya champion
1: ya warrior
2: wo ya warrior
1: awo mantam ho
2: awo mantam
1: ho awo mantam ho
2: awo mantam
1: ho wo jina busion ni mo
2: jina busion
1: wo fa busion ni mo nyam wo je busion ni mo nyam wo je busion na warrior so
2: busion na warrior
1: busion mexican
2: busion mexican
1: busion me ye die
2: busion
1: ma shabere
2: busion ma shabere
1: ya watra so
2: ya
1: wa ja se ni boto That's a radier,
2: a radier.
1: What's them say?
2: What's them say?
1: Royal Domerima,
2: Royal Domerima,
1: Nadia Wafano,
2: Nadia Wafano,
1: every friend is
2: something,
1: and there were Jacuma,
2: Panya,
1: Royal Domerima,
2: yes, Lord,
1: and Majakuma,
2: and
1: two shadows, so
2: Panya,
1: two shadows, so
2: Panya,
1: Bubuna Bassa, Bubuna Bassa,
2: Panya,
1: Pony Tim,
2: Panya,
1: Ponetico,
2: Panya,
1: Bona,
2: Panya,
1: Bonesso,
2: Panya,
1: Bonny Yam,
2: Panya,
1: Bonny Yam,
2: Panya,
1: Wamana, the Rudua,
2: Panya,
1: Wabafiaba,
2: Panya,
1: Wabafiaba,
2: Panya,
1: Wabafiaba, Yatia Nipa, Yatia Nipa, Yatia Nipa.
0: Eugene Ba Edin Krause, the Almighty God bless you.
1: Bless you.
0: I like your analysis in preaching.
1: Thank you very much.
0: Ba Edin Krause from Kadi.
1: Thank you very much.
0: Nane Kriye Friye, in the name of Jesus. Amakune, this is fire, fire, fire.
1: Fire, fire, fire. Amakune, say.
0: Faustina Butri, I say a big amen and amen.
1: Amen. Auntie Faustina.
0: Bing Pong Kwame Ernest, I say really things are not going well, even though we keep praying.
1: Yeah.
0: All shall be well.
1: All shall be well. No fear, no buying. No fear, no buying. No fear, no buying.
0: Elizabeth Young, I say I'm recovering everything that the enemy has stolen.
1: Elizabeth Young. I say I'm recovering Elizabeth Young. You could have been told you any kakra.
0: Amen. Amakunid was say I shall recover my finances.
2: Amen.
0: Prince Asari was a spiritual operation, recover all.
1: Yeah.
0: Georgina Wabingan San was say I'm recovering all my good things in Jesus'
1: yes,
0: name.
1: Yes, Lord.
0: Elizabeth Young say I'm recovering my finances and my documents.
2: Amen.
0: Opoku Williamson, watching you live from Italy. Let God be God, Reverend Ejewusu. May God bless you from Osofo Cash Replip.
1: Osofo Cash, Amishapa.
0: Bing Pong Kwame Ernest, say amen, amen. Good morning,
1: amen,
0: Reverend
1: amen.
0: Your team, Elizabeth.
1: So for every national for that time, I'm buying TMVC. Mamma Mutia, no, yeah, I'm a simple brace, but
0: a nano payer.
1: So for my mother, are you watching her? I'm not a mochin, Mobobi. Much of which I'm proud from no idea. So for my mates, so no temavonity.
2: Mamma Pacho Mate,
1: Chamura,
2: Papa Pacho Mate, Papa Chayatambe, Papa Pacho,
1: you remember,
2: Papa Pacho, I salute
1: Lamma Bobby, okay,
2: Papa Pacho,
1: they can move Bobby now. We so get you,
2: Papa Pacho, you,
1: a better one, which do a chap for me, oh dear.
2: Papa Pacho, you,
1: okay, that's good. And the Pacho Bray, Tama Nasson, come tonight.
2: I
1: but 3 days.
2: Recovery.
1: For your better liquors, our Facebook, no more so much, no more bobby. So I say, and you know, I know pay the oho, I know pay oho, and we're trying an opinion, you may Friday, say an opinion, you may,
2: okay,
1: an opinion, you may, and a partner in your marriage, and see Ochina and your marriage of Mammy Olivia.
2: Life
1: and I could be living temple September prayer and Omidi Ebeye and T Bishop Wache Champo. I salute you, my sister, my friend, so of Mammy Rita Wache Champo. I greet you, a radiant can be brepa. So could you be before you know a chairman, my sister Edna, Michelle be brepa, Mr. Jew Onei, a bush of phone, so for solo. A chairman of some of our county nano, but Bishop Watch, a champion, I salute you. Bishop Ocean Sansu, I salute you. Also, two come about, and I know pay better than car. If you know no economist, you know better, and Bishop Ocean Sansu, Bishop Doctor, your Osu answer. October is also a bosom, and in probably a womb. October and the next dimension, so a womb, October more, Bishop Ocean Sau, and James Bishop will see me with the. Yejani na mo edim pa bota wachi e ba besa wo danso manso na me kan bebre so fa me den ne bokoso me hia
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1: 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Yes, sorry, and so for Rata and everybody and so for Eric. So for Rata, only so for AJ Kuma and Eric Mary, ye chia munina. They can't say one of you didn't have. So for whom I use ya. Say one of you and would ye see, I dare to be about no drew. What for you should be abandoned as also a bomb pack? I said, Radi Yesu.
0: Me
1: Judy say,
2: Me Judy say,
1: who can I bet me a boame?
2: Who
1: can I bet me a
2: boame?
1: Then me follow you, Mura,
2: and then me follow you, Mura,
1: and then me cry and cry
2: and me cry.
1: Radi me be my kumumumumum,
2: Radi me be my kumumum,
1: Radi me tell me more,
2: Radi me tell
1: me my bravo, say,
2: Lebedi my bravo,
1: Bonia my yin, I chem,
2: Bonia my yin, I
1: show me dean,
2: let show me,
1: I won't come,
2: I won't come,
1: and then me follow you, Mura,
2: and then me follow you,
1: and then me cry
2: and then me cry,
1: Radi me that was,
2: Radi me that was,
1: so to me, but some pay, I dare cause of a pair, Babu believe in church. And then sorry bebre abu baby abekwa e bedware wo and I beton bibia ma wo de no I am very careful me bo ma diso be pastor yakọ we ni baby akwa wo be tem ambotem wo baby akọ sare ya sorry wo nation
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1: 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And Mr. Moody, you rather than as well, a monochrome, rather and come home with brain. 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I mean, come home, a chebush for dinner.

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Auntie Gloria Uche, our Duke Room. As a corner for a riding team. DJ Promise and so, and a boy, a multimedia on Facebook and a YouTube and so, and I was a so I'm feeling na na feeling dey hwan pa na ba so for furia tanom ene so for ejekumunom wo mo dey hwan pa na ebre no mu ya beti bishop Ushan Sanson ne tena kan Sanson sunka mi dey ni eje usu mi so for no dofo mesia cheupi radin shira o

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0: Abusia, Rumwachi, Emwa Kwaba, Eba Adum 106.3 FM, Aduma Hingwane Nimjumedi Edikai, Eda Ema Ami, Reverend Doctor Ereganza, Nasi, Mishra, Great God, Great God.
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0: you try. 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

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I'm a pain in Shrani, I'm a yin in comfort near the money team.

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0: Alright, I wish ya a day riding young coupon say, Nahua Dane, a bind born, a shesso pa. Papa power, they are doing. A Sam Wakaba beam a bar at Dom 106.3 FM. Domain one enemy, Jumedia, decaying. Some for me, the new for real time, and it's off of Stephen Johnson and Jacobin over her. It is Cassia, my papa, Bishop Yao, Uswan, sir. Maybe I will be a ra, Etiano. I'm sure maybe I will be a would tear me. Ah, Debbie, that would tear me. I dread I'm watching, well, no, we know Oslo. And, somewhere and in the homes of Finland, the evangelist. Upon on the source of Finland, and Aye Mantiao, Olivia Mantiao, US, Yvonne Okan, US, na Missane Edia Baba Siako, Achim Kusi, Ebapa Ennis, Kwambimpong, na Yababa Siako. And you know, I had a boy, and I had tea for Moho or Sofo Victor Avevo. I mean, you know, it's your own. It was somebody my feeding at Tua Mooti, and Tina had that to your boss, the four bar Sandra Munina Agnes, Misaka Unciano, Misaka Unciano. Agnes Misaka Unciano, and Tisa Papa Home, Shannon Nabre, Nefeno, and Home Edin Kakra, Noaba. 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
0: 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And I draw the wa, Diana Kahu, also 80. Also for Ernest Jacob Ando, Unia, on Susuna Suguso, I would tea. And Tiano Pay. 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Juma Ben, there was a wood dee. Casahu Bain, Empire Bob Bain, and on an opay a passage. From that same scripture, Genesis chapter 1, verse 1 to 3. And we had my read the month of October, and you were dear papa, papa, from 25th. October to 1st November. Next dimension. Radia Kasevi, Tia Connex Dimension. To her, no one and Taddy 2 years ago, the one just show me. A lot about your uncle.
2: Yeah. Papa, Tia, a tearful in a
0: major,
2: in tea, a radiasm.
0: Amen.
2: Ose asase mose nguma edi kan eti baako cheche mu baako e de ko nyensa enti urade asem ose mfiti ase no onyankopon bo osu ne asase emienu na asase ye basabasa ni ehunu na esum wo ebunu ani na nyankopon honhom butu asuo no ani Mumiensa, Nancopon, Cassa, and your high.
0: When I make us any high and a high chair, and tears died in my combating in the seward in the fidia to our witty. Grandma, a chow. A chair Christ ambassadors. 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Grandma, chow, no chair chance for mommy. All right, so,
2: Papa.
0: Aye ye and then birthday.
2: And then birthday.
0: Aye.
2: Kufu
0: kwadu. L.
2: Nathan. Me
0: catch it. Catch it on. This is what catch it.
2: Me catch it.
0: All right. L. Nathan. Kufu kwadu. Ejikun. Yama happy birthday. Radish also number one by. The San Koswanya Kessi and Femo.
2: Amen.
0: Nantum. And also, my baby.
2: Amen.
0: Nini, in your 106.3. I want to come. All right.
2: Amitias Adam.
0: Amitias Adam. Who she has off Bob?
2: I am Shadow.
0: Bob.
2: I am Shadow.
0: Okay.
2: A juice.
0: Bob, a juice.
2: A juice.
0: Or suffer Bob. All right. Busia baby, I will be a stress mina and nano pay a passy a share. Nim sebia sabre would take my walk. Obinso so, or down in Passo would ye. Obiso crown will be in a fidino. Ya, or a barbantin, a bobon pike cracker, and so soon as so gusso, a yaki. Ubu are within Crahacock, my sweet man saber, with Yako Takra, Viaco Cape Coast. And I mean, and I hope Ubu also cook room. Sabri, cocohe. We will cope with it, cut to it, a tea from 9 hours of them. So for Sabra Bono, yet Bassa, nay, Winnie, any sooner, Nema, Ja. And I'm obeying us yet.
2: Papa, I mean, sure, we
0: bring Miss Rounds,
2: Michia, so for Mammy for Yata,
0: but Joseph,
2: and not so for Rickers or so, Michiano. A Joseph, you who uncan, Winnie, Sojaman's wife. In him, some mutia. I mean, shall be brave, Mamma Olivia. I mean, shall. So for mammy, so for by Mary, see you. A chiao and so. Anna, and this Pocuminta, a papa, and this Kwame Bempo. Nandia, a dimune, Cassia Pie, a papa. Bishop, Doctor, you wish answer. Papa, papa, when I mean, shall be brave. Maybe I will be a mamma Monica, I mean, shall. Councillor Tina.
0: Yeah.
2: So, Anna, Charles Adom Dakwa, Basri Sofu Penny,
0: okay, well.
2: Reverend Charles Adom Dakwa, Unyamin Shrani Bibri, Papa, maybe I will be I am watching. Chia, a sofony now. Papa, maybe a crying. O Cassim, be say, and near my basabasa.
0: My basabasa,
2: sir. Near man kuya,
0: kuya,
2: but as someone may cover honey say. Said yet to be an itibian, God is in control.
0: God is in control.
2: When you meet the idea in your answer, maybe I cry a symphony as you know, when you go on ball or shrew me as I say. Nah, as I say, be ye basabasa. Papa, in the time of Kaios, a bra, a nema in Kuyeno. Papa, say, Ubi, a nema in Kuyi on a brabuma, Obunina.
0: Sir,
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2: 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Your catcher said, be still and know that he is God.
0: Be still and know that he is God.
2: Be still. You come now, be who say, or no, ne, on Yankopo. And Yema Jewensem, Cecilia, when you're to talk, I was him. Contract ye ya dia fruensem obinam edin sam ukwachire da bi odinam ensam efachire ekekansam se de beye kawakoma toyem adia unhia ne se you will consult the one who made you ni awobowo
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2: o ka ye hu o ka ye hu
0: okay.
2: Yes, we saw no better.
0: Masat, no mumu. Oh, auntie, but be we ye be an evangeline when yan san yan cassasse as a rudy yano. Bible said, Ubu too so. It also speaks of total control.
2: Control.
0: Mano quain. Now, on my total control. Now, what Bansuswa? Allow him to detect for you. Because I said, Ubisoba Cassa, Hong Kong, and detect it. But just me you see the word allow. Since I word nobody are when my crime so you know why. Samadia won't mean detect him out. But if you allow him, he will tell you what to do.
2: What to do?
0: Oh, but Chiraudi, what's away there? Oye.
2: In your worst situation.
0: In your worst situation.
2: In your darkest hour. No?
0: At darkest hour. 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
0: said ya ba body see ko no because we end in life
2: cause be me dey
0: say then we be we say we press first disappointment second disappointment third disappointment promise and fail sa when tia say ah na dey me ho abo me ho so ada enku ho onim die e be si china said 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
0: rade ebi butu.
2: It's the key control. The worries,
0: absolute.
2: Papa, oh, the worries, the anxieties, and all the perplexity. And near many in Nano, and Radio Mumbebutu, you know, there was a calm. There was a calm. Peter say, Monday minute. 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
0: And yes,
2: all. Unto him, for he think. If you say, mum famo dadwe ne mo hawo nyina anto ne so if you say onu na o yeda
0: yi
2: odwum ho ewrade ne mo onwie sa onwie sa papa onwie sa adentina o pese o ye o ho bone jemu mano ni awonima de nyina no obeyia de foforo ebe surprise o unkai enka ensu ne mo beka se entime pa mi ni ni awonima de nyina no obeyia de foforo ebe surprise o

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0: the Holy Spirit. 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
1: Yes.
0: Our hustle ababuaw.
1: Ababuaw.
0: Your helper.
1: Your helper.
0: Your standby. 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You the whole obi say me ni obi ababuaw me. Yes.
1: The career of burden.
0: The career of burdens. Obe fani nyina dia ma. Ibu na tu onyo se radi se uyi wani a. Na say.
1: A say.
0: It is what Nandini Edda Swadia are. And they have a quay the abound. I wish you an opedia catcher on a say, will be cursed in your maiden and Gungumanyan or Wunchawa, and one say, Yamim Gunguma bowing in view. May I be the Benante Anante? May the Mumpy Penny, my dad, Jenny, bring me answer and mean Dina ye. And Anope me, Yopa. Dimanim kind. 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
1: Bwame.
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0: 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So fa ye na.
1: Papa. Oh, di anopei.
0: Anopei.
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1: 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And can I see that?
0: So for on the Bible say, "Ebu bibia wane bre." On say na e ye bre ni sumuni saka saka, eni niama e koso. 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
0: Se adichie.
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0: Adichie kani ano. Hi, EBP.
1: Sir,
0: to say, and Yama Quayama will be a Quayamanua and Sereno. Bible says, weeping me endure
1: for a night.
0: For a night, but joy
1: cometh the morning.
0: In the morning. Yes, soon,
1: but Cosso Anajo.
0: By the Chiano, energy, by your dear, And Tiabusia, and they, Nania Massicili Trasse. That is not the end of it. There is another side of it to say a time is coming. I mean, hands over a day. It will be. And then I'm yari. Chinaminya hoarding.
1: Minya hoarding.
0: May I mean worry? Ochinabe worry.
1: Never worry.
0: And then the human is sin trusty. But Ochina, a pigeon.
1: A pigeon.
0: Ain't he be pia one a bread? Ain't he a ya a sisa? And to one son cousin, I said, well, brother, baby, and maybe yes, sir. A breba. Bible say nyame susu me butu ni na urade kasa. Say enya han let there be light. Into why ya ni be down so. Na adukro show so no let there be healing. Let there be healing. And your my chances is na kwanso. So for your mom pa ye as be ko as be kan chire a de kana your mom pa em fa obi a
1: as ne empire na na what say your boy. Because papa show enye kasa bebre o. Enye kasa bebre.
0: Debi.
1: Complainer who complain no. It will never solve that problem. But the problem solver is God.
0: The problem solver is God.
1: I'm say hum na be butu ani no. It absorb the heat or absorb away pressure.
0: Air bows.
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1: with Jesus,
0: and I'm buddy be,
1: well, yes,
0: yes,
2: as of your name, Mompire, Yamakaina,
1: every day a Mompire. Pija will make you bow any more, wouldn't you, Moody,
2: sir?
1: Now, 1 hour,
0: she said,
1: wouldn't him the entire man, yes, and we buy. 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
2: butuni so
1: ma oje anya fa ene fa hudie anya won de a de wo ko adwuma wo teka mu a enye ma bre ne so erade
2: Happy birthday.
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2: From your father and our mommy and our new Munina, the Jamie Shosumo by Oman Quantin Tian Wadin Kaho. Why, Nyan Coupon, but Shosu. I wish I would be at our TA and Esquam Bimpon and a Tifunina. I say, what? And they a 30th fee. I don't assume you are a and that's when you know, son, Simenkum. And then also, Ochina, a radiant couple, be sure when we know.

0: na se anye yia anko yia ni ndi be si kina ano pay e de no be chere dance man my father's house e kono mpae from pae di mpae bom pae na nti on pae bom this year hard pay 8 for pepe 10:30 ni apon go what it to a radisson, which is more. By a century, I won't want you. They were in Nano. Then I done soon, I would be soon a tour. I will hang back. 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I'll be out this of Stephen Johnson and Jacob Gan. As of will be our country, Evie Moore.
1: Oh. Maybe they are friends. Cool.
0: When cool?
1: Hey. Cool. You who and Shira what?
0: Cool.
1: Hey. No man is you. Yeah. Na. That's what they crack. This is me. I don't know mommy tiati.
0: Yeah. So.
1: Hey. Cool. You who and car what?
0: So
1: na. Onyo kasi mi ana mewo no. Cool. Happy birthday. Happy birthday. 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

Agnes, Sasu, I dread you. I mean, gone away. Send your cousin, I guess, yeah. FM, I guess, I'll be out with you. And I'm sure I'm not sure I'm not sure I'm not sure I'm not sure I'm not sure I'm not sure I'm not sure I'm not sure I'm not sure I'm not sure I'm not sure I'm not sure I'm not sure I'm not sure I'm not sure I'm not sure I'm not sure I'm not sure I'm not sure I'm not sure I'm not sure I'm not sure I'm not sure I'm not sure I'm not sure I'm not sure I'm not sure I'm not sure I'm not sure I'm not sure I'm not sure I'm not sure I'm not sure I'm not sure I'm not sure I'm not sure I'm not sure I'm not sure I'm not sure I'm not sure I'm not sure I'm not sure I'm not sure I'm not sure I'm not sure I'm not sure I'm not sure I'm not sure I'm not sure I'm not sure I'm not sure I'm not sure I'm not sure I'm not sure I'm not sure I'm not sure I'm not sure I'm not sure I'm not sure I'm not sure I'm not sure I'm not sure I'm not sure I'm not sure I'm not sure I'm not sure I'm not sure I'm not sure I'm not sure I'm not sure I'm not sure I'm not sure I'm not sure I'm not sure I'm not sure I'm not sure I'm not sure I'm not sure I'm not sure I'm not sure I'm not sure I'm not sure I'm not sure I'm not sure I'm not sure I'm not sure I'm not sure I'm not sure I'm not sure I'm not sure I'm not sure I'm not sure I'm not sure I'm not sure I'm not sure I'm not sure I'm not sure I'm not sure I'm not sure I'm not sure I'm not sure I'm not sure I'm not sure I'm not sure I'm not sure I'm not sure I'm

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1: 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Na yeso ya humache a. The first thing of best of the battle. Em say na wo joy o se dey. O the battle wo no we be in ho wo ntie be tie sa. Ah, fo sna me drum sa. 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Na first thing na me shuro no. It's one day I'm gather courage to go beside. I want to live with you, radio station, back up on us. I also put you on our homes here. It's actually, I mean, she said, meet ye, what's some, it's you preaching, more bombire, because you're so much in the no more bombire, the same thing. Did you want a medibany, and me call school in our mammy radio, or say, Fatu, I don't say. If you are don't buy and no new frequency, now I say. What is our radio for some catching point? And see, main future station, which your number was in the major search. Let me also have my chin that number searches. I mean, why was I the chin man who was the Sasha the next day? It's in less than a pressure, neighbor. I'm too. I'm not sure that I'm in search. And I'm starting 17. To me, who say I do my 106.3 for so many years. The story of my chin and the station mean changing. Fiti ahun mache one na ye be sori a me de beto one na me mite one na me de beto we tie twitching bia ni osofo bi obebe bia ye sha no pa no bi san se ne wuti osu osofo wusu ansa me se an wo se se ye no 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no no I feel that obey my downfall. Miss many are my woman, me who said men and may, they be our do my family, and then and it's a ma, me no relationship. And then church, I obey you, and now I saw you. Almost on Colonel's son, I'm said that I will remember that the Wilson as I stuck in you. Me no solely, I was see. Now found to open one more cassandra comia, a quack of sisters ever got to station because they are two in change. Me, mammy, introduce you about my bra boom. And Betty will preach him. A baby, yeah, on my Ben Christo.
2: 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I met us a tino.
3: Auntie Tina, Yamisha, pioneered my power your time, yeah, dear. 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Uncle Pondi be on Kenya, and I am more. Nano God will surely bless you for that.
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And I may perceive a shah dear Baco. 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Dear old Ben Kumuni Fano, Bomadia say, Aya, woo, qua. Aye, real when it, not sure when I say. Car now do it in chain, and I said you would do it in the poor bell, Dodoana. And Pimpy, ye be any good son, ye man or so. Now almost swa, omo de edge, man, a boomo, and my woman who say, Cabia de Machiache, Nahim Po, and our uncle, our dashi de Machi. Miss Ray, or Shankani. Car now would you wait, you know. 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

0: for being there for me. Thank you for being there for me. Thank you for being there for me. Thank you. That is a Vonsino for you. It is a Wednesday and the last Wednesday, indeed, of the month of September. September for one way, almost September, and you know, my dear Jim, what you want, Jim, what you want, and I have a September bomb. And they are,
1: you have done me well.
0: According to data,
1: let
0: me check in it.
1: You have
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1: Boarding
0: me. It means you have a woman up.
1: And I look around.
0: But so me, ya won't kwada be brave.
1: Many blessings.
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1: Well, Lord, I'm here to say that.
0: Enjoy your day, mama woman, a bompire, the adai, radiacia, ma, emma, do dua. 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
1: Boarding me.
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0: 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Then, you will yam, I was so a man for so. If we die, you will be permanent. The month of September. Actually, a month I mentioned me worry. I'm part of those. Yes, it's a month that time. I married. 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Yeah. This September there. Anya good dear. Hey. How many years you cram put na my worry? In fear ka cram you by God's grace. And for me to go through it, I'm just seeking the grace of God. As a TikTok watcher, God, I am forever grateful for blessing me and my family. As a watcher, Yvonne, Okai, what do you mean? I'm a driver, Ashanti region. First time I mean I'm driver, you could do American because the Bia Kaukai fuel. No, I'm used to it. That's one guy. We have a poor because oh, daddy. September, can't we thank God? That we need more. Yen yinsen niema hoduo ideas, innovations. And now one more request is somebody join me war. TikTok, who is the radio? So now we join us and now we cast our number. Hey, most of us mo jimuhu. Jimuhu. Yeah, who's answering it? Counselor Mayen, said he had Tanaya Kay no more. Young Ravi Shenu, a woman Finfino. Nah, young Heddy would dear Chi. Nah, you heard the windy fan, you heard the open cool. We do a chicha when him brown also. Busy, I am a birthday mantle. It is my birthday today. Oh, your birthday today. What is your name? Because the TikTok, the Antrena, I am a treacher. Yeah, you know so. Yeah. Are you thanking God? Everybody, when you meet me, you wish one said in a year. When you gone, I didn't hear. Your man be so uncanny, and near my cocos in Kijatumu. And near my cocos, oh, my. Because it could be a bad opium. But thank God. In Yabutre. 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Ya ra we guys e kues. Titi no dwina won sam say krum ha. But you see, it is dangerous for this nation. No matter what.
1: You have done me well.
0: Me maybe a cost no a P and me nini be brave.
1: You have done me well.
0: At least 60 years over here. Me share me many be a ya na me jeans. And kapa me kasa te se Paul or se me shano. Me kasa sabo fra. Me jeans sabo fra. Me susu me ni ama sabo fra. 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And we nini a. And so yon ni ama se wu nini. Maturity is not about age. Maturity is about the things that you do that demonstrate that you have the capacity. You have it. By your name, my yeno, and kwada seven woman. Kwada seven. Now the Bible na kase duye omanya wa kind defo yang kwada. Go to scripture and be a name, grow up into me now. Hey, nah, I'm okay. Yeah, that is the Bible. Woe to a nation that leaders are children. The children, no, and yeah, will be a yaw for food. And that is what we are doing in this country. Just a young quad, some at times we didn't want
1: you. All your faithfulness and love.
0: Could I get to a bit more castle of one of the social media? I said, me, you're young, but I'm disappointed. But I get to a quadaman some more kind. I wish you say, young, and if we know, be a bit very young, tiny boy. Almost our crown IQ or sort of power. Not getting what's not doing any form, but I very young. When you're a university, I don't know the age. A very smart guy. Yeah, be an uncle, I'm a hey. I know I'm in a hammy. I know I'm a hammy. We are setting bad precedents. I could only use this abro for young boy. But see, you are setting bad precedents. Video set a bad precedent. Now, could I get to awake a cow here? I catch you last week in your answer. Time when Goliath, ha, Israel, 40 days. When I'm raising a young boy, I have told you, when I'm raising a young boy, I'm going to be silencing the old. But I'm telling you, the will be back. The panel bat is saying, she and the boo fool. This is a caution message. I am not a prophet, but I'm a voice. I'm not a prophet, but I'm a voice. And I'm telling Ghana. Yeah, then I'm here singing, I don't need a caution, caution. Freezy, freezy.

you for the woman who near my no, my canoe. 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And I pay, you see me with mommy and son, you name me the Odia Queer. As old Odia Queer. 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Am I more Ghana?

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Yeah, you people must wake up. Some of you are nurses for. Who are you doing? I'm a nurse for. The air cost should be, you know. Most of you are nurses for. I'm a voice. I'm not a prophet. I believe in prophetic ministry. Some of you are prophetic ministry, but can we judge the heart? What a ministry. I gift and yamedi a cheche. I just me pe. Jesus Christ here na 10 years. I say what? Tama udi ujire dia na se no. I say what? No one me ever. John chapter 4 was a man man nine and I want to wage out. I say, see, could I have the honor of what a prophetic. If you was a win year, I prophetic it. It is there. If you don't answer, no, but then say, sir, there are genuine ones, good ones. And I pray, come away. Scriptures a good many when a dozen. Scriptures a good many when I don't know about the head. The kind of scriptures and what about the head, may I know? Who has hired it? Thank you. All right.

0: ade ne kala ba akoko e fia be ho ye die be ho ye pa be duru ye kromo e be kasa ye kromo kasa be she what are you talking about be kromo no be ketch be kochi e yo right, B. Oh, God. Thank you. Am I me and son? Everything I'm here and say. Be a mic and at 20 months on a mobile than your me and Siamma. And my whole do I work gun and you know, won't buy a do on my tomb. One might do on my tomb. We thank God for them. Yes, yes, yes, yes, yes. It is only Ghana now. Who's arrest? And my man, Kwani at your tomb. Only Ghana. Yo, Sansa, teach him how to, sir. 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Hey, Ghana. 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Where? Nyame na timu wone nsem so. We are waiting. We are waiting. But before, and Rabbi quote 2 scripture. Proverbs 14. E kwambi wono wetene woni pen so. E tene woni so dia wo ye ne. But na wie ye na e ye owu. Mm. E wie ye ho. Wo ye da wie ye ho. E ma mi ansa. Ekia, the radio say ma all women. Ne da na ma mi na se so na so wa da nyame ase ma all children born in the month of September. Ekia kwe.
1: We thank you, Lord Jesus, for how far you have brought us. Had it not been for your love and for your mercies, where would we have been this morning?
0: Mm.
1: It has always been by your grace.
0: Mm.
1: We are alive today because of your love. And so therefore, we thank you for the lives of our mothers.
0: Mm.
1: You have told us in your scriptures in Ephesians chapter 6, verse 2, that we should honor our mothers and fathers.
0: Mm.
1: For it is the first promise. It is the first command with a promise.
0: Mm.
1: So therefore, we thank you for the lives of our mothers, our dear mothers, who brought us into this world.
0: Yes.
1: Giving birth is not an easy one, of course. Mm-hmm. But Father, you have laid it that way, that we should come out from them.
0: Mm.
1: How precious we are, and how beautiful we are.
0: Yeah.
1: It's all because of our mothers.
0: It is because
1: so therefore,
0: of
1: we thank you for the lives of our mothers once again. The works that they do. Those who are not even working, for even for their love and their compassion against us, God, for us, we thank you once again for their lives. We thank you for good health, and we thank you for wealth. We thank you for riches for them. In Jesus' name, amen.
0: Amen. Mamenes, also fire kwe, bompaya ma, if we ninyina, woma ya woman, kada ya woman ninyina.
2: Heavenly Father, we continue to thank you.
0: Hallelujah.
2: We thank you for the gift of life that you have given to our children.
0: Yes,
2: you said children are blessings from you.
0: Yes,
2: you said our children will be vines around our table.
0: Yes,
2: we bless every womb, we bless every mother, we bless all children that you have gifted us in this month of September.
0: Matada
2: we continue to pray that all those who are looking for the fruit of the womb,
0: you continue to bless them.
2: You soak all children in your blood.
0: Hallelujah.
2: That every child who is going through any pain, any trouble, any sickness, we pray that you are the healer.
0: Yo,
2: you are our healer. We pray that you heal all children. Heal every child who is going through any sickness, any disease. Those who are at the point of dying, we pray that you save them.
0: Save them.
2: Save every child.
0: Save them.
2: Save every child.
0: Save them.
2: Every mother who is at the point of standing with a child oxygen on that child, we pray that let that child be healed.
0: Amen.
2: Bring breath into every child who needs
0: in
2: that breath.
0: In the name of Jesus.
2: We thank you. We bless
0: thank you.
2: That at the end we'll say that you are a healer.
0: Ah.
2: You are a maker.
0: Ah.
2: We bless you. We continue to thank you. Amen.
0: Ah. Amen. If you are all the here. Bombay ma all families. Ebusienyina na me ma kaho. there are so many abusement, depression, oppression. 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
3: 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o ba bi
0: Amen. What join you on YouTube or Facebook and TikTok? Yes, both of them. So that we'll be able to reach out and reach out and reach out very well. And pay medikai what mammy and saying you know and mammy be me so men can be kakra and I'm quite to say. A man not take it over, sir, because one person would take it over. Man, it is my world is one person would take it over. Rather, boy, I mean, I'm so so men can kind kakra. May it can be a dear free a year Lucas and Pandrenium remedy a year sorry and baby kakra. Men can't be meeting no a trassoa and yeah, Lucas and pa itria a year edunum. Lucas and pa itria a ye idum. Nane condo verse 16-18. 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If you are with you, I said, I'm
1: not
0: going to be here. Mammy Abby, what are you here? O condo be the people. This is a guy when Yanaho, ne papa man, Sika, who do and one mercy up, crack. Yeah, if you are seeing, you bet me I'm all golden opportunity by you mess up. And rich in America CNN, she say ratings. I'm a dear Matt Trump. Or buy and any ratings was super normal penasim. But you say rating, abafuma. I'm see in the history of America, Caribbean seed. Says, I say, you're in Penemu Grandpa. In the public, you're meeting my opportunity. But wow, be ye. I'm all ratings above. We are sense a bit. As my maker, he has sense a bit. A branting yan, hunyan. Nancy so. A bedroom baby and an ratings above him. A yaden and ratings above him. A kushibra. A sansabra. A trodden ada. The ratings about for my friend, none a corn does same prequedi and impo be dibi. The corn does so be yam prequedi and yedi. Abusia, so be to me a statia gin hontem because baby I will head it towards no. Oh, ya ben prequediane. baby, I won't head it towards no. You too far won't fa. You boy in each other won't fa. You too, I was so one tear. Was this with the other one tear? Would the other one do you could have woo? A 2 20 any on one net copper. A 2 20 You too for now one tear. A puppy baby tear with tickle. And they make company in so much. Wa what time ni bia it ye wa ye two fu a went a blantie j ni man koy no dream se no anano ba ku di sikanwa mene ni mo nyam nyina san fedi mprekwe duane ene no desire for he was desiring for mprekwe duane a time will come wo beso wo ye enkukokura leader ye ma wonye wo beso wo ye confirm leader ye ma wonye. 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I'm talking to you. Brandt ene mercy up. Fidi osi nane kondo se. A time will come ukombe do bibi pa ba de be shidu. Eti se, John Swabwa akuko. 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A day is coming. I'm a voice. I'm not a prophet. Write today's date down. And some making it at all. A day is coming. The only you're be say. One case would be cry, you be so a day is coming. The Bible na say, the air then say, Neni ba ne honso dako. Neni ba ne honso. Ebusia. So when you are my own sua, ubaya o near my busy basa, tan. 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no Elijah one person if you out here
1: yes sir
0: kuya wote abige wote. One person who had taken the whole nation into ransom. One individual. 3 years and over. One individual. We know any oba no ebema. 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Me brain to me chaso. But with the amount of cooking kind. Eh? With the amount of cooking kind. One phone ringi. Oso for that hour. Fatu silent. 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One person. 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Woma ahabu ye useless and stupid. As I have a crown. As we are 60. And then yiri Jezebel. Efendi ya nam tese. Womwa ye shi. 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Yeah. Okushia Elijah, as if you catch an animal to a man. Verse 18 was a wa wo high Israel with you. Wa wo wa ma bonia ba woman mono. 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Wa wo high Israel with you. What? Well, just because Nenima, who is always looking for other people, opportunity to blame other people, instead for him to take the responsibility. Elijah has been out of the country for 3 years and over. When Timi and Yawadia, why do you blame him? Now Elijah, you know, pa, was it me? Me, my Israel. And you wonder what you didn't fear for. I like the boldness of Elijah. Was it me? But I mean, how is that you? And you what we know fear for now, my Israel. The entire a man, I have a Jesus in you because the near man also. We didn't say at this, a man, we are. Medica, I'm a warning, you know, I'm a voice. I'm not a prophet. The who ye be se one tenacia mwenia mahoswa. 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Yeah. 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

0: Blame yourself and your household. 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
1: Papa.
0: Abigail. 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
1: Papa.
0: 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Akwadani ko di prekwediane onu ne ni ba ne honso. When you are going wrong, you must come to yourself. What dey yankrofo and tare ho no me yoyoyoyo wo ya de wo ya de. The day that you be limited and ashamed, all of them will run away. Me say Ahab ene ne yiri Jezebel, they died. Wo mu wutan tan bia. Because Elijah kasachirene. Now, or a portion blame on Elijah nyamini pano o kasano. There is a voice speaking. And nibi kasawo meyimo. You are not taking heed of the voice. Fellow negotiators. Remember, Tobo. Because this message, it is a message that must ring bell in every area, every office. Good morning. Offer me, yeah. Who's answer?

Next Dimension is coming on. One more training, I'm a hoodie, I'm a trainer, and I didn't comment for now. Powerful message. Thank you. God bless you. Better mercy. But, Shady SS, when you bow, also. For your co pension, when you're around, also. I'm meeting my wife. We are the Uber co pension. Uber co pension. When you're around, also. Post, you know, we do know. Want to know forever that. When you're the 80 years or so, Uber co. But, think about posterity. Here I tell you. From here, who's your answer? I'm the voice. I am the voice. I'm speaking.

0: Me say me birthday on the Facebook. 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Okay. Please, today is my birthday. It's my birthday. Esther Ohini Ewukudakwa. Hey, who say me ni abba na me mama be a send me this. Me WhatsApp no. Yeah, kudi ya. How can I get it? Honorable, who say send the baby? But me WhatsApp no kudi baby. But send your TV. I na me ba mama me wofa asena. Yeah, me ba mama no. Yeah, me ba mama no. Na send me wofa asena. Chale, why we must say? Why we must say? Mungasa.
1: Papa, why we you didn't for Oliver Twist?
0: Oliver Twist?
1: Yeah.
0: As you say.
1: We always ask for more.
0: Yeah.
1: Yeah. Apple cry insu, etogum.
0: Oh, yeah. And when I meet here, will be our ma historical about John Wesley. John Wesley, the man method is jina and ass, was no from gate to gate, door to door, no stressika. Yes. I listened to the person and I'm so wow. I said, nah, from door to door. Or person would

0: means establish wonyame adwumante aye book bi a tetefo no twere na John we are Methodist ni na enye ofiti ya ne bae John Wesley sacrifices life from door to door mama miskana me fankoy nyame dwuma mama miskana me fankoy nyame dwuma enye the whole deal and no they establish here. If that information is true, then you were here, pa, into the whole canoe and as I came here. I listened to a gentleman while you're researching walking kind book. No, say you can't do anything without the help of other people. Yes. You need other people to back you up, support you. It can be little, little. And the man in your Pharisee, oh, ye bribia, we yamwa, microphone, tears, you say, me yamwa. 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A young crophobia soon a best so a battery, maybe a so cool young counsel for more. But we are holding your hands to achieve it. Cosuama, me rubber.
1: Yes, so
0: Cosso, a queer knee.
1: I'm
0: a queer knee, Cosso.
1: Yeah, yeah, it's why oh, you're different from Sini Oliver Twist.
0: Oliver,
1: you're him some one, a mobile, and your boy, your mamma, and a young cop, young collar, and also your angels, Bishop Angels. No, it's he. Mwano, ye tuya medical bills. 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
0: Ebi ase we so
1: Ene ebi mo nso no. 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
0: Ohwe sankrofo.
1: Nti mo na mo de boa ye no. 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
0: Ene ye so de boa wo.
1: De boa wo mo. Nti mo so why Oliver Twist. Ye ba mo nche ya. We are always asking for more.
0: For more.
1: Because your responsibility is no a door. You need your rent, need your medical bills. Medical bills need take most of your sick and in a.
0: Wow.
1: And you need to say your sign with projects and so. You need to say your gene colony in a. A bad time to be to me, economic.
0: What can say, YouTube, near Facebook, or my UAD at all, one person, one or the number be at all, YOA Disability Foundation, William Mumba, number no be banner
1: 0599 199 899.
0: Good
1: 0599 199 899.
0: And one at the hour, pepper, are you a we a good person? We a good person.
1: I have
0: friend 05. Okay, you see, you are in the free. Okay, 05. 05, baby.
1: It's
0: me. So, I'm about. I know I'm Michelle, I'm going to grab free. And I just say, I'm going to get a Kung Fu Penny now. Kung Fu Penny. All right. 0599 199 899. My number there. This is very strategic. Yeah, the AGG idea. And so what that you know between a friend on bay, I say, oh, maybe I would do birthday, and now mommy be as we be doing the birthday. I'm say, fuck up, what is salary? Why we for baby? How do you call it? US, and then I'm can ye. In a branch, I would make a wassail. Hey, what 60 something? No, what do you know? Now, yeah,
1: and your money, you name say, they live on diapers 24/7.
0: Diapers
1: 24/7. It's an Kawaya and Kaudi Bay 2-3 years, then Kaby Wafi diapers. But in Kolay, it been to me in Nante, it been to me in
0: Kasa 24/7.
1: Yes, I hear your wish, say, general public, I am mobile banoma be who young Kuala and send them. I hear your radio, so it be more, but omo ba, omo reality na bona. Amora ho no moves.
0: Yeah.
1: Nti ye man they live on diapers. Diapers here. And what's
0: the diapers bremoa.
1: Your sizes near medium.
0: Medium.
1: Large.
0: Large.
1: Extra large.
0: Extra large.
1: Extra extra large.
0: Extra extra large.
1: And I impending for the large. Yes. And I ye wo mama's wo omunso mu bu omunsa.
0: Okay.
1: Nti ye be here pad. Ye be here rice.
0: More
1: yes, oil.
0: Oil.
1: Milo, Milo na ye pen in sachet.
0: Okay.
1: Milk powder.
0: Mumpe, tundradia no. Sachet, no, just a mutimia,
1: me patch,
0: tiama, warm, yes.
1: Any milk powder, no.
0: Milk powder.
1: Tomato paste.
0: And yet the eye expire. And yet on a yep. The moment they are yen of fro.
1: Yes.
0: I bet me a che. Yes, sir.
1: Me patch on. Entire.
0: Entire. And yet tadi agogo.
1: Aha. Papa, be an tire and be a hand and swing.
0: Entire agogo.
1: Until you be here, beans, a bro, biscuits, drinks, tomato paste, entire. No, dear. Near chance when you announce you hear sikapa. I be anywhere between me, I am young face council and Cahon. And I'm one more per se, my best try, you know. We are a door away, or we are a call away, more fray and so. Yep, baby, on per se, ye be fan your man. I fancy a per se, ye trap. We want to go to churches.
0: Okay.
1: You perceive a common market places, schools, okay. Organizations.
0: Lady and Lissimo Quay.
1: Auntie, you're more fray, yeah.
0: And you'll be one's an hour. I'm
1: more fray, yeah. You're better, you're better. Where we want to spread the news. You perceive be at your man, I'm going to insue you.
0: Okay.
1: Omi any party say, yeah.
0: Okay.
1: They have talent. Your man, a bit to me, dropper.
0: Sir?
1: A bit to me, supper.
0: Sir?
1: Papa, you.
0: Wow.
1: Yes.
0: Wow, me and my brain and time show more than you. Be a passion and say for us to raise the platform to help them. And I began to say, and I will catch us where you have fake glasses and they show me news. I biggie
2: daddy, the American is say, yeah, because what that you're born for us.
0: Okay,
2: now you're strong, say, and then yeah, Cassa no pay or bad time be a neighbor celebrate policy. Oh, need your old dinde. Ntiye beko so asrom se aye omun kayen
0: e mo ni di bia kai celebrate possible
2: na e banance we toda na echeche dodo nti obi betimi afre se antines ende ye ni di aye di o e toda na ye are ho
0: owurade
2: e toda na ye are ho mami bi frame me over the weekend so nya obe ma ne banne dro
0: no
2: manewu
0: no
2: because o ni di a odi
0: no
2: I was so emotional. And I make a chain is on a dear moon shoe this week or Betty and come into your strum. Say, oh, monkaying. Oh, monkaying, you are then so back. Kayom, uncrane dear is no fault of dears. Will be on pest or bewon and a bayari, a accident, and I bet to obi. Into Kai Akolana, Yamen sobe Kayo. Nayan for Syria, ancient Kolani, a bad time for no afternoon. No moon so moon to mean Cassay. Meda mami ana meda papayasi ewo kaye o kai mi na ye ni ayati na fefefe so that we live in a happy world. Otherwise the children are living in a sad world.
0: May Lord help us.
2: Yes.
0: Linda ajua pinamai my also send the baby good morning. Good morning to you too on us all back and we are part of us. Ebusia for celebrate policy dear. I am a passion. I am a passion. I wish it would be able to me and Boma Kakranka Kranka Kran. Number is 0599-199-899. 0599-199-899. A push it to help them. Ube sobe show monsoswa. 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
1: Ya, ane.
0: Eyi, wachina ya starti ya prayer and fasting. 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
1: Papa,
0: yes,
1: October nsi ya cerebral palsy mantu.
0: And to me, my mountain, my birthday mountain, as I a celebrate person, man. And anyway, some bacon, any the whole mountain, any a bay and a fine pa. And well, Pesso, you be an a ye be my celebrate person 0599-199-899. Abnaya ready, Kuyatina Baba Kayon, Wachina. I'm not ready, and then my new say T-shirt in the end will show you. And as I'm not watching TV. Where your friend was a meter. bra bra bra bra bra bra bra bra bra bra bra bra
3: bra bra bra bra bra bra bra
0: Why took it?
3: Na yes, yeah. Till Friday, you ready, Bishop?
0: My baby.
3: Birthday, no. It's also a Bishop birthday. Okay. It's 2-in-1.
0: Oh, nice. You didn't know, sir. Okay. Yanko. But to you, man. But to you, man. But to you, man. But to you, man. But to you, man. But to you, man. But to you, man. But to you, man. But to you, man. But to you, man. But to you, man. But to you, man. But to you, man. But to you, man. But to you, man. But to you, man. But to you, man. But to you, man. But to you, man. But to you, man. But to you, man. But to you, man. But to you, man. But to you, man. But to you, man. But to you, man. But to you, man. But to you, man. But to you, man. But to you, man. But to you, man. But to you, man. But to you, man. But to you, man. But to you, man. But to you, man. But to you, man. But to you, man. But to you, man. But to you, man. But to you, man. But to you, man. But to you, man. But to you, man. But to you, man. But to you, man. But to you, man. But to you, man. But to you, man. But to you, man. But to you, man. But to you, man. But to you, man. But to you, man. But to you, man. But to you, man. But to you, man. But to you, man. But to you, man. But to you, man. But to you, man. But to you, man. But to you, man. But to you, man.

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5: as the umbrella body for driving school association across Ghana. Ghana Drive is deeply concerned by the continuous and tragic loss of Ghanaian lives on our road. Figures cited by health and road safety experts indicate that Ghana loses an average of 8 people every single day to road traffic crashes. At Ghana Drive, we firmly believe that upgrading the standard of driver training is one of the most powerful yet most underutilized levels available for reducing road fatalities. Road safety is not a one-time event. It is a continuous lifestyle. A driver's learning journey must not end with the acquisition of a basic driver's license. The framers of LI-2519 recognize this reality by establishing clear statutory requirements across various licensing stages. The three core provisions require immediate operationalization. Today we call on the public and the regulatory authorities to focus attention on three vital provisions in LI-2519.
1: Enti Ali Wahab eye trofo panipa de ma eye Ghana Association of Eye Driving Schools eye Ghana Drive Ghana Drive ena wote wo monka na wo wiye ena enkramantam atitena ni edema Ghana Drive eye Emmanuel 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
6: The traffic tech that is coming is long overdue. However, it's better late than never. And so as it stands now, education and enforcement is what is going to lead this program as we embark on this journey of reducing crashes. And fortunately for us, the LI now has captured that motor riders should come to training. And so as we are beginning the implementation, surely the law will force them to come. Initially, because there's no law, you can't ask anybody, you can't compel anybody to come to school. But now that there's a law and we are going to implement it, they will come. In fact, I ride around and I see riders without helmets, riders taking out their mirrors, which is dangerous to their riding in respect to where they are going to carry innocent passengers. And that's where our concern is.
1: Enti Ghana Drive oba enkramantem wa titsena ni edema wo mo eye Emmanuel Danso na no disem na woti yi.
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10: 2 years now the 2024-2025 league season and 2025-2026 league season these referees have not been paid. What does that mean? It breeds corruption. It breeds micromanagement. It breeds some amount of fear. Because one when you cramp on us, okay, dim match be an answer, okay, maybe BSC. For example, the match between these two premiership teams here, na in Soto Vidigidia, you could clearly see say, the match could have been stopped and be played the next day. Nipana stop the match, you know, because when you saw stopping now, only baby in that. When you saw stopping now, budget so and the person will have to force themselves and make sure say ball cramp or ball pitch so ended, you know, you have to go ahead and still play the match when it is against regulation 12 of the Ghana Premier League rules. What that means is that you have destroyed Ghana football or you are destroying Ghana football to the extent that you cannot even find fairness on one appointing referees through the referees committee on one kasati appointing on one kasani for onto that committee.
1: The Openavia and the Castle Crow Crab Notion said, yeah, a Black Stars the form team. Chase, and Peniform one were team nominated, yes, I got them, and then Suo Toyri, just a true first say, yeah, was in when we are Penino. So, when you name free, why, at the assembly?
10: Well, Prof, no crane said, I am not surprised in any way. I am not a prophet of doom. I have not been a prophet of doom. But sometimes when you see the signals of how matches can go and how the performance of the boys will be, you are able to see it. You're able to see it because you don't see the kind of independence that the technical team or the technical bench will need. You don't see the kind of freedom everyone in the technical team to do a good job. This is not the Ghana Blasters I know. And you see, I think say, it is becoming a worrying situation to the point that Blasters in Kwane Egu, that is what I want to draw Ghanaians' attention to. It is not only the Blasters that is not performing. It is the whole entirety of Ghana football that has been destroyed. It is the entirety of Ghana football that has been brought down to the gutters. It is the entirety of Ghana football.
1: Enti yera Vincent ene echire mu se enya Black Stars enko na da fomu e Ghana Ghana e bobo na nkasa e da fom se timpanin we mrashe bedwani made she o tafo ene ranking member youth and sports committee o members bedwafie ne ne era otiye
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1: Someone
0: so soon from a common near chile. Oh, dear for by my cousin to my mother.
1: You can't share two, not
0: at all. Oh, dada. Oh, dada. And your girl super XP Franco Speech Shopping EcoBank, thanks to your computer clinic and a DBS Swiftly McQui and a boy Chidom and your Diano Pano Circus away by you. When Yanto ticket our Daro Madoma Dasso. Eh, Brian, haya, your reception, haya, nebe to ticket. 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
1: 50 yes.
0: Say, ye just na pesi ebe ye wo jumama, ye de show ni neba ho live.
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1: That's right.
0: But you don't need 50 tickets, no.
1: Yeah.
0: So, and a year, and she say, yeah, one. Yeah, yeah, na yeah, yeah, customers, and so. And yeah, the abanso, yeah, yeah, yeah, yeah, yeah, yeah, yeah, yeah,
1: yeah, yeah, yeah, yeah, yeah, yeah, yeah, yeah, yeah, yeah, yeah, yeah, yeah, yeah, yeah,
0: yeah, yeah, yeah, yeah, yeah, yeah, You are sorted.
1: Yeah,
0: Baba. Ah, honey. It's yellow no yam with fear that you men on soon. I was the dome La Palm Royal Hotel and a bean GM Kwa. 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
4: Hey, Nana, me what say?
3: Hey, enti atwe wuni. Oh, in fact, where you kesi u? Wo so aye fe pa.
4: Yeah, me, e free bra we dey me call thanks to you computer clinic ba ye no. E na ma me ho aye fe, na me ye die nyina kosa no.
3: Hey, send you pay ira ye modua. Sentra. Oh, in fact, why you fine? Na enkoda ye wo ma na ntafo yi.
4: Ai, me amema. 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Na so ye free thanks to you computer clinic ba ye. 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
3: Oh,
4: me fiefo, me busuanfo wo bia ya dia. And why are
3: you
4: crying?
3: Oh, and your way, dear. Ebusha for, and a dame Catrano. A train and send him wire for when you're tough for a crowd of movers. I know. Then you know your tongues to you, computer. They still cry, dear. Fidia sort of baby Rebecca. Yaria would do baby or so I was. Oh, tongues to you, computer clinic. One more quiano. A fish whom cross a man cast a quantum pony super. So we hear tongues to you, computer clinic. A friend one who may so 0545252880.
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1: She will move in, which is a woman, Malaria woman, and son, a one who betrayed. For safety app, and so a boy, a dream, who's a son, so Bunny Biara Wamani, etcetera, Pomodin Chef, and FDA, a face who cran will be a young, for intimate found sunken. FDA, a JJ, and cratu yatum.

0: so new patriotic party MPP at the Anija to Safro Bibia Abba National Delegate Conference. I say, memory that 3rd October 2026, Wokumasa Sports Stadium.
1: A dear Dasunye, Amanyo Kobako, Utai Bako, and Kampo Mwadim Kunim Debeba. 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
0: Frank to me, His Excellency Dr. Mahmoud Bawumia, and then your Her Excellency Samir Bawumia Baba. Yeah, Oman Penny Dada, His Excellency Nana Akudamko Ekufuadon Subaba. 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
0: Mrs. Subium, MPP National Delegate Conference, a bus of memory that 3rd October 2026, a book Master Sports Stadium.

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0: 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We are wrong with Gambia. Fuck you. It's very disgrace. Disgrace.
1: I think the best gift, like you considered that we should put all the criticisms on you, the best gift for Ghanaians now will be like you telling Ghanaians that this is where you can take us to. So you are resigning. Do you agree to many Ghanaians who want you to resign?
2: God, when we have one result like this, the option to resign, it is the most easy solution.
0: South President, South Minister, DFA, Ghana President, we sack you, Pia. We sack you, you're bread. You live your here for. You are no real citizens of Ghana.
3: Me 45 years since you hear Blaster, who play our assassin Siboda. But I'm in the ministry and delete. Let Sibo know, say me, I'm selling peppers. So I'm making money and toss peppers. Football, any juma.
0: Stop.
3: For ground to change, men delete. Stop. And two, who media and money must sell or mine? Because you people know the truth. By I'm not delete.
4: Oh, ever come? Where did ever
3: come? No, tell Sibo, say yes. Me share blaster since 1992. Senegal 92.
4: Nice one.
3: Minim Sali Abora. Minim Muhammad Gabo. Tell Sibo, say yes. Me share blaster since 1992.

0: disgrace. What kind of country we are in?
1: Education Service has received reports that some heads of schools are allegedly demanding and collecting various forms of monies from parents, guardians, in connection with admissions of students. This include alleged demand for admission fees, PTA dues, and other monies. Let me be unequivocal here. This worrying trend must stop. The collection of unauthorized fees and charges from parents in connection with admission is inconsistent with the principles underpinning the free senior high school policy.

0: Well, 55 minutes after 6. So what it means is that the next 5 minutes, non-swabble. And it's a special Wednesday because this is the last Wednesday for the month of September. Basically, where you wankasa wankachief no, you are waving to thank God. Say Eradi, yeah, that was it, baby. I did a bit do intimate ya home fe ye nyansa. Eju maybe a ye ye. Ebu shiambi a yufri mo na suku bi a yako. Anasen tadi ebi ni shiambi a tim anampa bobi. E ya dum wa dumara kwa ana ye di a bit do ene September ne da etosu eduasa 30th of September. We are forever grateful to you, Trade and Ponyan Kupom. If we say recopim say non dubebono, bribia da idea misre one say that collective responsibility see a bedroom of my Ghana home. You are playing your part. Oh yeah, wafemu dear. Na me my mafemu dear. Na swafon so enough for mu dear. Na man paying so enough for mu dear. Nani yina bekensia nia. Abeye that a collective responsibility to be our performing well above average near their towards record. Ehona, you do some pempensona, then we are closer to Ghana, Efan and Tumapa, Ediefra. So welcome to Just One Sam Adom 106.3 FM. 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Kese Eboa, great 05. I'm the biggest. Anafi, Eye Ama, Amwakwa Carolina. And then we have Kejua Kobe Stone, Anafi, Eye Abna Pukuya, I mean, yeah, technically. Mohammed Nini Tim Nede Brain. Yeah, that's a set. What joining? And Debbie Adamika, Unihua Inio, especially, you know, Anima, wartime difference, you know, Mojibre. Yeah, Kasano Pay, Ubinswa Dao, baby. But while me and Aswa Utia Dom, 106.3 FM. We appreciate you so much. And then, enyumekuwa hodo onsua, ifri juada kopim, eyifiada, munsi yafom. Choices no, evari, and so much use this dial and this platform to associate with us. Yesre, unyame se, entre, mushim, na mojuma pa, mosubode yeboye no, enyensu nsuansu pa, ewa Ghana forso, and beyond the shores of Ghana. Tia kani se, the next is yeda, Absa, your story matters. Your domas or consunkusu, bank is runqua. Wanna say, we hear some air, wanna hear some. Sansuna empty and phones, you don't know, say, yet you on swear, sorry, preoccupy if we say, nay, eSIM and your DD Juma, this own young coedia, download a year. My MTN app, Runafi, call seamless and a ebbo consunkusu cra. Naposun common, so no glyco, I say, or consunkusu cra. I'm talking about big interviews, Eddie Bebreo, and anti glyco phone, so I'm say, we cushion you for life. Glyco, more and it does so. And a Franco Trading Enterprise, and so ye phone, papa fee. Telesales and pay all the energies. No, they are connecting all the energies. And join the telesale terrific energy nafa nanti and be positive. Awake purified water, one for life. Drink water, drink awake. Yeah, domaso question kusuna. Amen. Scientific herbal yare expert. We get to our social media trends. Yeah, because what the Franco for us enough. Yeah, healthy but the baby that may come honey here. My honey here, all the segments are good, but Fapima, Ejina Suma, other segments in Enya Hordensrum Kuno, and then Yapomu Din Koma Bribiada, Yedi Ebro, Yeda Endpoint Homeopathic Clinic, I say. One say, Oya de Biada, the Kuran Kuro Down Subiano, where they could die, where they could don't want one beboa, na Saya Diano, when it was here, and I want a brand was the amount. Sansuma Auntie Mary's Gripe Mixture. Mofra I want to see free now on the Adrian Timinko, you know, NS chemist Adarama or the Auntie Mary's Gripe Mr. Abedrasso or say a relieved child is a happy child. Nafi a year vegatum and so a year panacea pharmacy for anadiaba. A drew one was one a kutia malaria el quantum kosokra and C for C liver tone. One also a year drew some quantuma a year oliva no. And here more quantum kusukra and then a liver tone. No. Timestro, send you makui, one other Monday to Friday, ye jibre, I will just want some ebo, a man ye bia, SSO, the SSOs, o kinkaino, yet nina ebe bro. You become man so quickly, but I'm sending a beconoma for this quick reminder to my traffic tech, won't you share no? And the 1st of October, ananka esha asye na apose for the krata betu abontin se ye de ko the first of a year November ye be disa enkomono because we need more sensitization and education on this one. 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
1: me
0: 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viable it is a bit my discuss but I know the Ghana phobia feel a very relaxed crowd ayalulum anyway me pass ya be ka ball ho asem na wakoma ayo ya me pass ya be se eno ada yina no me ti yina na me ye Dr. Kevin Kunipa, everybody will Kunipa. I was a blaster. Adiano, you're born war Burundi, na Zambia, na Ethiopia. Because I'm Bremen, so you say two names are Susket, Afa, Kasabi, Bremen, and Twitter. I've heard the men who bring me pa, and I'm say, hey,
1: Adiano, my Osha, oh, baby, oh, they blame. Because they be a blame your player, see, near blame you coach, near as a coach. But my Adiano, only a reference your home. The grassroots,
0: I see ho.
1: The grassroots, Obezema, can you know your footballers? No more ball top teams, no more ball Chelsea, maybe ball Real Madrid, you know, maybe ball Juventus, Steven Appiah, Mekai, Juventus that time, Suleiman Tari, a boy Inter Milan, J Champions League, Kodua Samoa, ball Juve. Just say, no more ball top teams, and your biggest player, Krano, Mohamed Kudus, or Tottenham Hotspur.
0: And Kuyi.
1: Let us say, what will be a. After Nigerian, Nitin Lokrami Dini Modi.
0: And Queen.
1: Egg Dero said, a dean, just say, oh, baby, as I say, or mobile. No, baby, or mobile, or crown.
0: Queen.
1: He must say, or mobile, say, or mobile, do say.
0: Oh,
1: it's no, Michu say, a entity, you know, from the grassroots, because you play as a Muji, Dini, you better, you coach football, and a Yomopi. Suleiman Tari, Michael Lixian, Steven Appiah, Samojan, Unian, or Neye. You look how league, yeah, you have to make a game with. And one of my idiom will play you. You know, say, yeah, I'm sure, sir, I'm not young here. You're better, some coaches, you're not going to go for Pep Guardiola, Jose Mourinho, Munina, Bansono. Say, yeah, I'm better. You know, my, it will be dear. It will be dear.
0: There's a old dream, say, Nanya Sempa, I didn't know about Kuruma team B. Beshaw, I say, Gambia.
1: Gambia. I know I say,
0: a nine Gambia. Adom 106.3 FM. Yene Dr. Kelvin Kwatin or Endpoint Homeopathic Clinic and Education Komo. 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And what's in the neighbor, but refresh the Kakana into a commercial.
1: You are my and now I said, main San Chia will be upon for any more studio. So, yeah, good morning. Obia would see Adom 106.3 ano pay so yadamase said the bia no yana muti dodo na no man omoba consulting room yana on person omo hu nipa omo ti no ano pa no e be omo da omo hu adi e ma ye hu se e de pa 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Obey so, and maybe brain, and you prolonged. So, number of days are ebano, and what do. So, be what I won't say, or it was all menstruating there 5 to 7 days. No, maybe 14 days. Be menstruated 21 days. 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Ewo ho. I know no exercise. Edi kind. 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Dear friend is a strenuous exerciser. 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Mo mo tumrika. O mo mo bobo. Ma, to say, or more year athletics, no? A young and pimpy, no, almost struggle with menstruation. Almost a bedroom baby, and then said, Wununa and Shedda and May ye. And after ye did ye mukra, no, so no, a county, a heavy effect, a war bar menstruation, as so. And so, bar won't ye dee, or be how better any young comes, ah, or be so crowd, why, men near near old, you know, not to say, Nenny and a papa, fatty foods and stradia, dear, dear, dear, dear, dear, 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Your friend is a hormonal imbalance. 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
0: All right, Mahusa, I'm out for a lot of questions, but you're brilliant, you know. Yeah, bet to us, China. Yeah, bet to us, China. Because we are sad, yeah, call back. Then oligomenorrhea, bibisa
1: o. Oligomenorrhea. Yes, so my oligomenorrhea, no? Yeah, sir, Obia, the mess is near irregular, just say. Ma bosome bosome bia ono de no etuchasi to be how to me menstruate enne e bebe bia ma just say bia 3 months time
0: okay
1: you will be mo a in a year no ke wasn't come menstruate be 12 times in a year because you are 12 months there was a bosome bia no menstruate na nka wonya 12 times in a year no obi wo how menstruate be 3 times in a year do have 4 times in a year see no no your friend oligomenorrhea.
0: Well, I wish we had time because now they are being obviously on also Yaka Chen is a menu get again. I said, what's that?
1: Menorrhagia. Yes. Menorrhagia, so profuse bleeding. You see, Nippon or men street in Mujano Eba Bibria. No, they can't want them.
0: Okay. Okay. So, but my reserve questions in Namia Duma Echinano. Maybe a bit mind the question time. Now more questions or more diabano. Na yet me aye. As I say, obviously or spot blood in between periods. Ne period time in the national or short chairs. Yeah. All right. So yep the chair. But number the
1: fact to join. Mammy,
0: I'll call your
1: fire number
0: no
1: 2
0: Yes.
1: Or mind to me and some questions, no, and then no. Omo ti mi frere a ye bi ti mi ayi omo nsem bi sanu anu ye mo mo na ye kaya ti efo nso say ne ye nuanu mo mema no ye papa no mo mema ene ana eye die twato a ye screening no e dia mo mo enti prostate screening prostate scan a ye no ene ene die twato a ye enti no say wo nya me ye wo dia ene to an amon ebra endpoint of your prostate clinic na fe no ebra na be ye o prostate scan free na be ye prostate lab PSA no and also for free. I want to ask you. The only thing I say, so we are new patients, we are over the folder, 70 cities. We are old patients, and we are over the card, we are over the screening for free at the amount. Then my mind, I don't do one hour bar. Omo kan ye mebia e ka ho senka ye nye no so emfa nka ho mo na ne ewo mo ne se prostate no de no na ye ye ne free e no de wutue sika bia ne mo se bi foforo wo ho na o pesa wo ye de a no no e ye bade usika kakra na afi no ye de a ye e de ama wo
0: e
1: no mo ma no so no ye ye screening fertility screening de ama mo free oba a wo menstrual disorders ya ye bo e ho enka ye se se no bra ne be twa scan free na ye nye hormonal test so enka ho ma wo a 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You know, man, so your mama kwenya from now till the 15th of October. Yeah, yeah, scan any lab, and your mama. Me patrol number, ube to me a friend. Now, what didn't say, Muno? Hey, 0244 0244 8 6 8 6 7 0 7 0 6 8 6 8 0 2 4 4 0 2 4 4 8 6 8 6 7 0 7 0 6 8 6 8
0: Dr. Kevin Midasi P.

0: 22 minutes after 7, just with 7 on Adobe 106.3 FM. Well, some quick reminders of some of the stories that we've carried on here. Yeah, Pesie Hu, latest update on that, especially the one relating to Krobo Eye, midwifery and nursing. Nana Ohene, Jan, Machia Pumti say. Hello? Kejua. Morning.
1: Yeah, good morning. Yeah, I'm here. Yeah. Testing mic 1, 2.
0: You have always been here.
1: Testing mic 1, 2. Ha! What a day! Oh, Ajumana, I'm a day. And necessary come mommy my holiday now, me. Because I'm asking between to me on the pressure bar.
2: What's happening?
1: Say, what's happening,
0: Zane? What's it between pressure bar?
1: Oh, what is happening, Zane? I'm even the echo to Krumah. Are you the only stranger in Bethlehem?
0: I'm the stranger in
1: Bethlehem. Okay, yeah, you know.
0: And what's happening?
1: Yeah, share for.
0: But a news, man.
1: Yeah.
0: A little money news.
1: Gambia shouldn't beat Ghana for.
0: Why? What is your basis for saying that?
1: Because they shouldn't.
0: What's your basis? Are there any Krumah who should play on the ball?
1: You know, Gambia and Timmy share Spain for. Want to share Brazil for. Yeah, want to share Argentina for.
0: I'm surprised.
1: Want to share England for.
0: I'm surprised.
1: Now, my point is that there are stages in the game.
0: But I also said that's what it means.
1: Oh, we are good footballing country.
0: Oh, yes. We are improving.
1: Yeah, Bobra. What you say?
0: Okay, so.
1: Pressure.
0: None of those are for a match here.
3: Yeah,
0: Omar. But you're
3: not
0: here. I'm here. First question, what the ball at here check we air surprise and
3: Kugwedi. Baby. And then surprise crowd, one bit crowd.
0: Okay.
3: Yeah, dear. I was say yeah, 1-1. In the sense to say, Ghana echo Cote d'Ivoire, for instance. He went there to the intention to beat the Ivorians. Unfortunately though, almost share. And so this will buy Huma, one also buy Basso Baba Show. So air successful, why successful? Ghana, you win the matches ever away, baby. And you said, no, we'll be winning the match for Ghana. We shouldn't be that much surprised, especially when we are rebuilding our national team. Because we don't have a standing national team. Ah, your mouth opportunity, say, your selectioner, over your selection, say, wager. Physically, we are putting the boys together at that age level. After World Cup, we are maintaining, we are building a core of the team. And, you know, in the process, you know, you may have a lot of fullbacks there, but you need to fight on it. You soldier on to get it correct.
0: Nana Wadaruma, so who diagnosed the challenge of the Black Stars is here, Edien?
3: We started Musa away from the World Cup that we went in Cameroon. And you know, the best call Ivory Coast, you know, so they said Musa challenge, you know. And then I'm referring to Mac 2. Now, maybe I'm in Mac 2 in Dominic here, interview from Ivory Coast. What I said, they said, at me back Ghana, no, as a person. As my mechanic said, your near man, first man, say, so near man, yeba, no, ne, chia, ne, de, sabaco, at, na, I hear correct, ye, qua, na, san, chia, from me, I hear correct, be one if you go, and see, this year, after AFCON in Cote d'Ivoire, they say, your near man, if you go, a jigu, and so, and Kayan, you're rebuilding, but here is a country, meeting Eric, you know, or staff, or that's so you see the word, football, nation, Ghana football nation, and you know, something like a rebuilding, a very difficult set Ghanaians who accept rebuilding. But what we are supposed to do now is to start the rebuilding. We should put in effort to do the rebuilding. You know, Kolani Bibiri, our mobile, we should have a lot of matches, especially the fans, AFCON, Yayaboy. One of the reasons why to do. The support to say if team no man or non qualifiers to the World Cup or no, was because I saw say that the guys playing in Europe don't put so much emphasis on the AFCON, but rather on the World Cup. And to can look at boys, and any boys in the world, Tanzania, Libya, African continent. Can you know more AFCON? Because they are hungry for that success. But I think with time, we are giving ourselves time, with time.
0: Now, baby, I'm free, but the amount for account street is boy, bro. Because what matches I bought from the World Cup times, you know, were US of A 9, they started Cup of Nations, yeah, and in particular, most of the fans, Osha Diomoka, Obibek as a coach, you know, Kwa Mofa, Somofano, or Momodin, and Somofano, Obisika to Krikusi, Meme Kwa, number Kaim Sekwam and Kruma, is Yemushi, Obisi team Nankasan Air Frecobo, any team be a debo, a black star, you know, my any argument say a perizos, Papa Bia, Copium die, Nibe by a Musum, Ebisi, now free a year, our one Kwa Mun, or Monte Gana, a born no crassi, ya friend from 3 minutes to food time, a friend from Yina Kessiani, what do you expect, a bit me abba? ABC o sibu kradie o ye mechanic hono obetima akobobo wa boso kan ensem ne basa ebu abem enyo ma emma enidaso entimi ma ye anamuntu abia mpeyufu tu eji. At this point, if we talk about rebuilding, the first question then comes out, ebriben ye so sad day of rebuilding the Black Stars no
3: omai I would say niamene o kan ye no narrative now, yes, you see, what can now build up to what I said. But let us get one thing straight. When you have a national team, like a Blaster, like a Meteors, or a national team, you national team, players are almost a bobola, or more, and one day was so. The only thing you go to learn there is formation. The coach will say you are playing to 3-3 back for us. Our formation 3-3 back, 4-4 back. Now, what I was saying, your money say, we share with training grounds, we check group, no more, we could just say, they played vertical football. I'm ball by many team, but that they could not win the game because they couldn't take their chances. Fefekobono, a national team, America. The coach in your coach papa, coach is one in your America. Maybe I do, we have a lose, we have a win, we have a draw. And then nobody wants to take the lose. But here is the case that is what we got. And then we should pack our things and still keep soldiering.
0: But Nana, you're kind of simple. Said, you know, that now the cause, no, pile up the cause that we should dissolve this current year F, you know. Now, you know, board battery cook has been banned for 2-4 years. It's been adapted in various countries before and it has worked for them. It will work the ball. Now, the call is that the breaking system in an end to form.
3: I'm out for a call for that. Maybe another reason why Ghana was successful to have a ban, the normalization. Ghana was successful to have a normalization because, as at that time, there was, as a FN, a Kasakasa womb, a London channel, enough, number 12 nearby, the opinion was seen. Let me use the word bragging in quotes. Some amount of contracts, may I say. So it was political. Government was so happy with it. And government applied to FIFA, and FIFA agreed. But now, nobody is fighting a performance. So if your performance is not good, and you need to work on it, does it call for a normalization? Now, man, for me, brain, so I think we need a lot of education.
1: Mm-hmm.
3: Man, for me, brain, even say GFA was not an act of parliament.
1: GFA,
3: hey, cool. So why does government go to ban GFA when GFA have not done anything? GFA in Ghana, Mrano, Amongko, Sayano, GFA in Koye Bibi. Government, government got a chance because of what I told you. And that's the fact. You apply, you give reasons why they should have a normalization. But normalization, and you don't obey it. FIFA, and you give FIFA reasons. We are not yet there. Until you said, let us, like I said, your movie. We should build. That's what I always say. We will build it. Yes, sir.
0: So at this point, the immediate prescription here, let's rebuild.
3: Yes.
0: In rebuilding, what goes into rebuilding?
3: Rebuilding, you know, to start with, you know, we call Cote d'Ivoire, for instance. Cote d'Ivoire, just a school crowd, football pitch crowd, super, same like a sports stadium, boys sports stadium. What else? We call Morocco, they have same. Let's just say, me now saw a hoo yen, and yeah, I feel in a bit to say, community stadium, Aranaka, Kane, MP before yen, that type of things. Yeah, church, yeah, so you have good training pitches around, you have facilities and their training. Then we look at our youth side, no, so no, in the sense of say, you side, you know, you may be HNS here, one 17, and a 17, you know, would compare that to Lanty, me, your player, Kumodiano, and yes, I'm here because in any of the MRI, NLD, and today, according to you, Colanty, we can still build on that, go to 2023, and then have our blaster. Blaster also, boys here, Bobboli, near Manomne, Fatao, no, if they are, not, they are not good today, they may be good tomorrow. And you know, among the other stuff, we should keep the core. We should build a team. We should have a team, a core team. Among practice, they will fail. But one day, they'll be successful.
0: But, you seem to have that patience and that time, sir. It will be well. Inya botreni and chichere near rebuild. It will be. Are we rebuilding with this coach?
3: Well, that will be an issue to talk about because this coach was the same coach that took us to a World Cup where we sailed through from the group stages. Maybe you'll be saying, I like him. If we need a coach, yes, I'm very happy that the current government, you know, ministry, GFH, say, yes, you just bring a coach and bring that coach that you took there, we'll bring him, we'll pay. The government is ready to put in funds to look at the coaching. It might sound a little bit absurd and weird. So we share a team like Zambia, Wamo Fusa football association. Team, coach is the ball Fusa game against Ghana. All the coaches were expatriates. Either we go back to our old system whereby it was a champion, Kwame Nkrumah, on a Monday, a coach is known, Jimamua, Osando Du, CKGMC, call the coaches, Osel Kofi, Omodi Omina, call outside, coaching courses because they were then registered with the Ghana Education Service. And you know, it will be Bondeo and say, okay, course or bar, Ghana. But here is the case now. We don't have those coaches in the Ghana Education Service. We have the coaches walking around, and the coaches walking around, they are independent coaches. Yeah, we didn't know Kobe. Let's say, why have you bound him? The CKB, the baby, no, I can say, the pension, you bound him to his pension, and now we bound him to something that he's going to get in the future. And to anything. But so in this case, we will still have to depend on the expatriates to bring them in, to build our team, and with a modern day trend, we can get there.
0: So your position is that let's rebuild with patience.
3: Yes, yes, yes. We can only rebuild in patience because our players that we have twatting, Fatao, Donko, they are all not level of players. Côte d'Ivoire, Diamandi, Kessie. When you look at their worth in terms of player transfer, we have just some two, three, four players from what's our level. And you know, we should build. I always believe that we should build.
0: The street conversation is that Modi are a business. Indeed, how do we rebuild? Because that's the street conversation.
3: If you are not part of it, you always say things that you don't know.
0: So when you're part of it,
3: if you are not down there with us, you talk about things that would the assumption and a
0: casa. Why do you need sanity?
3: Yeah. Maybe we're a football club. A very positive football club. Here is a case, your friend national teams and 23. Your friend player here. So what I asked myself was, hey, are they? So I have to go and check in the check the ages. Which ages are? The best player now for soccer, which may acquire at 23, maybe at 24. Other clubs also, it will be a share that a year. If your mayors have mandate in a second, you register 10 players who are under 19. Then they will have the opportunity to serve in the under 20 in a second. But yeah, some of us are agreed, we refuse that position to bring players who are 24, 23, 29, 30, 34 and register them and play. If you have said players, you have a foul player and quarter starting. You have a foul player and quarter starting. What you are? Now say, hey, no Mujiska. That is not, it is not true.
0: But Ketu Kreku in particular suffers these allegations about Minya shows or Tidia because an Keti player and a care because I don't want us to always dwell on yes. We a Keti player, I want to be at that consistency. When you are Keti, connectivity to one and any coach, and Nambibri, what the ball achieved more than 20-30 years. It is uncommon with the Unim. So you are the best person to talk about this matter because Blaster is breaking homes, breaking hearts, and destroying a lot of people. That's the reality.
3: Cat player. Saunim Cat, in the history, Kakra. He was then doing something called Proto Sports. Football manager. Footballers are outsider, young ones, on our manager. So he goes, he negotiates their contracts, he makes links for them, and that kind of thing. Your team's mini or Ghana. Unfortunately, as a result, Mediana, Dream Sensi, and a Vision. Usher Vision captain for your Vision, or your 17 years, or 15 years. They go for the youth. Who could your youth now? Who be to me, Edia, about Lake? Now, when your opportunity about the youth side. And to say, Freya, like I've said, don't Freya. Okay, and I say, so me and Mediana, I just hear the player. Because the table break in Chelsea. And I call Switzerland. Germany. Oh, it's a team, we be both team, no qua. You know the answer what transfer, what transfer the year. The future percentage and our share room. You don't manage the player. Because players now want top managers to manage them. Accusations they back you zoo. I mean in Ghana and then about people, political, football, religion, kinship, I'm obedient and share of it. And it's sanity, but I tell personal, medema Ghana for because I'm saying yow, people, yow, no womb, and I feel me, JNZ for no soldier, dear no, yeah, moment is so bad, and I'm over candidate. But
0: I see. So your 4 matches are canon still with Coach Gress, correct?
3: Me tell coach, me born ma me hwe bi because ma me ma me tu am edu me tie coach then right I'm say he will be the first person to resign if resigning will fix our football. But of course, we need to fight on. And Osaka said a decision of the board to tell him to quit or not. The board have not met. And, you know, we just played the game yesterday. And then we are licking our wounds and slipping on our wounds. And maybe the board will meet. When the board meets, we are there.
0: No, Joseph, already medical can say we need more time to have a conversation about Ghana football. Into yet be see ya na said ya dwene ho no bless me be share o studio na ya disa en komo no ya dasi pi it is finished.

0: DJ. All right, Kijua, so that's it.
1: Yeah,
0: no, Drew.
1: That's my special request. I'm a caster here, mommy.
0: Yeah, yeah.
1: It is finished.
0: Yeah.
1: Qualification, a bad thing.
0: Your 4 matches, and
1: it is difficult.
0: No,
1: your 4 matches, respectfully, I don't want to say anything about what Nano Drew Safo said, but brilliantly. On him communication to the actual punisher, that was an instant starting.
0: Yeah.
1: Ghanaians are not dumb.
0: Yeah.
1: Ghanaians who are complaining are not stupid.
0: Yeah.
1: Ghanaians who are complaining, yes, we need born. No, we don't have to speak to Ghanaians like that. Since when did we see say a rebelde? What communication did my Ghana force a rebelde? You to coach your dinner by the Munya but rebelde. No, rebelde. And if you want to rebuild, it is not cross. It's not good. It's not. You can't build with cross. Bono or Bono. And you're rebuilding some more. Bono, you won't say cross the Bono. And it collapse. I am fan of crying your collapse. You ain't mean rebuild it. It can't happen. You are saying, say, and you're surprising. Say, Gambia, I say 4-2.
0: Yeah.
1: After taking a 2-goal lead.
0: In football.
1: Relax. Because we went to Ivory Coast and we went to Ivory Coast to beat them. Yeah, Kwonia person. Ah, Owasano. Oshel, because on Imbotel. Oshel, because Ochel's a big boy. So we are rebuilding, and so Nigeria should beat us at home since 2023.
0: A football emotions, no, and I'm a man for a reason. Seems a BC that
1: I maybe they are not almost the last us at home since 2023.
0: A football emotions, no, and I'm a man for

0: Mm-hmm. Eh, yabo Jerome near JTL World Cup partnership. Afa ampa jikwaba. You do collab and drop a JT. What was the justification? Be secure and some may see what they. Nessa Echino, work up to another quarter, Brennan Santibo Mukobino, Wamano, or dropping a letter. What's that for Nabishim? Benjamin Tete, Benjamin was training at Nania Park. Onya move. Omo matches triple. Why would someone who plays for Atlanta be sitting on a bench? No be a movie called Libya Bobo.
1: But
0: that's not Bobo Libya.
1: But that's not your
0: and the coach Nassano.
1: Debbie. Coach decision and Chelsea was
0: so. So when you go to your co sir, Ziggy Bechi, the Bangana, Asari Bechi, see? Yeah, they bought Tota Sahe. I say, how the engine is who is your number one now?
1: And they want to check coach the onion.
0: Ati ye nim coach nim hwe
1: of course
0: you know ye nim bo mu eten no mu sabi omo hye omo to ho no ye hu so omo hye omo to ho no one players are not doing well. Tell them you don't let Ishaku play 90 minutes. Ye tie che nim say Ishaku o mo twe o bo ni mu. Drop him. What is this? No, don't insult our intelligence. Don't come and tell us stuff in here rebuilding. When did they let us know they are rebuilding?
1: Eye ade a omo di
0: ha rebuilding no. Can't you boys? That's what best show fear. No, yeah, something you should. Who do next? What am I catch or say? Even if Argentina is rebuilding, India and Koshano, India, Uncle Argentina.
1: Even if Argentina is rebuilding.
0: No, India, won't be Koshano only fear. You don't go there. Buenos Aires, Uncle Koshano. This is a Cras Sport Stadium. Hey, Debbie.
1: What's that shit too?
0: Debbie, what take you in the way? I'm a Gambia betting show four. You are in a group of Somalia home, Gambia home. Already, we're dropping 6 points, Dada. Ivory Coast, Maha. Gambia, no, best shot over Kwaniho. No, don't do this. Yetiana, Somalia, be saying. Yetiana, Somalia. Yaka, Niger. Oh, Niger, yeah. Oh, Sudan, because you don't know the neighbor born. Because he can't solve a shank of a shame. You're called a crumb, papa, boy, too. And yes, Nigerian saying, you know, Ivory Coast, yeah, and other. Well, the last match is not your Lucino. I mean, Boston show. I remember what matches Nelson Joe. Now, Crofona, or my session, eh? Angola, Niger, Sudan, Enna, Gambia. I because Monday may you want to. So, home and away, you know, you're dropping points rough for us. Ah, why? And what? Why? Let's see, we are rebuilding and relaxing, Mom. Now, when you're young, you can't no cry in our player collapse. Yen kind of cray in the things we do in your national teams, no. Yen kwala kwala animo no. There is a blueprint there. When the boys do well at the junior sides, ye promote omo di omo bang transition no ho. Try obebo junior national team no. Umu ba yobe fabim. Because ebi a yepe transfer money paninti.
1: What the bet? The analysis. So. What the betting?
0: Yeah, some of the betting analysis.
1: What the betting?
0: Yeah.
1: And your bet is not the decider for the Black Stars to win or lose.
0: That's
1: why rebuilding is important. Who tie pen you na small kana? Emotions need all the year juma. Unya resolve.
0: Akra Kumasi Road, wa? Ada obeye de oho. Ye peskai. Unu mzee peskai Akra Kumasi Road. So ya we.
1: No cre.
0: Enti ya the taxpayers money to your car. Nya bo we ni se babe bo man. Ya the trap plenty kit man few club se bra. Unto be more ma. And my match is so torn as a overball. Now, yeah, hey, you want my overball?
1: Do you have options that come to be born? And what continues to be the challenge when you build the local team?
0: That is announced after Nazan Cabizanza. That is the truth. They don't trust Obi or Ghana so with me, Abobo, maybe. To me more. I saw any idea, man, and I know. I saw Ghana phone a doman who toko, and no crown, they have to take it. Thank God, let me go find about now. This boy has to be imposed like a gig with them. Okay, fuck. Oh, can be beer. I want to say, Nana, any problem? Later, not for your side. I apologize to. And then the coach, you know, Uncle Coach about coach who's done a question where two chicken amount. So, Mobia, I feel no one about from Kakano cry. I saw that be Mudia Monamo and bless now. You need consistency in player call up. And then the coach is also saying the same.
1: But that has not been today's problem. Consistency in collapse. Because player beat him be do 3 days to match, you know. Or demo ball.
0: Player B yeah, yeah.
1: Same day.
0: Player B yeah, yeah. Give the person the opportunity to play. Yeah, who saw ha? Ubu ho ya the friendly bra. Ubu had ne baba ko ombi. Onimbo. Oba wetna bench ombi. Next time on friendly beam. Oba then who yentia. Once I'm friendly beam. Yes, so quest or quest on obo.
1: So you don't agree to coach, you know, keep us or change your mama

0: be a major. You don't
1: have to. No, you should, there should be somebody you trust. Give the person the trust to be in post. That's my point. Do you
0: need to maybe for the first time, I want to say what tackle sports, you know, from this angle. I say when you are brabro, so and you better MTM for us.
1: Yeah, pointers, the beginning, my man pointers, now very good. Yo. Interference in player selection.
0: Interference.
1: Now, no, those people can't lie to us. Men cast a liar. As I don't know, maybe pay over 2 million.
0: Want to me any tron change?
1: Want to mean can't say see name say there's interference in player selection. No, it's not possible. Even the coach in a kind of crutch and coach in a castle master, you know, no, you call up. You know, you call up. There be one way. And I said, you know, you are a big boy. You've coached for 47 years. And more being a selection, Mohammed Trump, who said that there should be a probe into why we call 24 players and 10 will say they won't come. And No. As I say, yes, sir. Then, of course, there is a neglect in domestic and grassroots football. Okay. It is a fact. When you are building, won't you mean build or so on a CNN or so? As I say, a CNN day, send a strong bear fee. It is really enough that Black Stars didn't want to hear it. That'd be a sassio. When you don't pay on a 17 coach, if any call the ministry now, and a 17 coach, and it's only trying to kind of the common year, Juma, or be fair player, no. The manager had already sober money 50,000 Ghana. No, Obeji. It's in the end, you know, young producer the best, you know, for a slow hold. And it is something that happened over and over again. You can't win and say you are, you can't rebuild because the player now personally rebuilding. Call Nyadi.
0: Kijua.
1: It's the SSC, and say, you won't so be a pure honey, Kofanaba. You won't so be a pure honey, Kofanaba, because you don't build old, you know. Obey, I saw no Babishim.
0: Well, my man has made me the next 8 minutes, you know, I'm a Ghana force ratio margin because there's a lot football, especially black.
1: There's a loss in tactical identity. My coach Weba will be born in
0: tactical identity.
1: We spent money to do a DNA for Ghana. So my DNA for Yang. DNA.
0: Oh, eh?
1: You know how we play football here. Yes, she just sent a Ghana boy a ball from a Sierra Bastard. Where is it? Why do we do this?
0: And yeah, yes, maybe the next bare 5 minutes, Ebe Magana for contribute to the conversation.
2: Yeah,
0: Patrick Watson. 0302-216561. 0302-216562. Join the conversation, the Black Stars. Now, if you're paying Baba Siako Krobo, midwifery nurse, and then we are back to cocaine, a home selling baby and a Ghana. Good morning.
3: Hello, good morning.
0: Yes, sir.
3: Pajami Felix, Kazafi Kaswa.
0: Felix, it's you.
3: Pajami, you only say, you're lucky teamwork, team Nankasa and Kasano. Problem on Ghana, you need team. Individual players, no, but team Nankasa and Nico.
0: All right, yeah, that's a good morning.
4: Morning, of our brother, the Bajapuma.
0: Yeah, I'm a
4: call. Yes, you back with Kubema comes. I'm a shamanist, my father, body boy, or my Ghana. Of my KB, I was a Ghana, Brassano. I grow with this. I didn't tell me, can't the F is from the I grow with this. Who change the goalkeeper? You put tournament here and never change the goalkeeper. A child of Buffalo, no one's up for goalkeeper for the German goalkeeper, but the poor man, 18 to 20 years.
0: That's a good morning.
5: Oh my, good morning.
0: Now where?
5: Pastor, my where now, sir?
0: Yeah, me I don't believe you.
5: Okay. And for me, the American politicians, no, only one man, no, every football, no,
2: no munjaima individuals no munye ni ye na no kwa ni ade a etimi ka Ghana fo nyina abom Ghana sha obie ni di, no NPP no NDC enju amunyi o manu free won ni politics na omode ye no no mo ma ye kwan na bo no ma ye ninje na omu politics no emfa hre mleye bo no na ma ye nije enju amuntwa mo free na individuals ninye nye ni ye ni ye ninje.
0: All right, Edasi. Good morning, Apom to say.
6: Good morning. Yes, sir. Thank you. If you fit, ma.
0: It's you.
6: My name is Yoko Swagana. I say, you may be a Diablo of mine. And I'm going to fuck with Diablo. You say, oh, man, when you're in Korea, you're free born educated. But see, Bobo, you're better to a crew. You're looking for to a man in Gossica small mine. I said, Bibia say, because Obia Nakin say, okay, the police says, can order home. But obey I didn't receive on my own Ghana for the Davida. Because in show, you will look up here some bubble hard, which may train on about 1 month ahead of time. If you will say, oh, you have a couple of musical advice. I didn't train to look up here for Momo. If you are for him, this prayers, oh, would you have more? What I say? It's a bad day, if you have a quite cool, you should have a case with a Ghana for a Bassa Yangin Tumo, Yabasromo, DFA President, Minister of Sport, on him, Penifono Moya. Footballing, yes, I'm going to team no one pass, I'm going to be no channel, no one catch a gun of fire. I believe we are going to phone shop for part of you.
0: All right, yeah, that's it. Good morning, Apom to say. Hello, good morning, Apom to say. Good morning, Apom to say.
7: Boko.
0: All right, it's you.
7: My patrol, or mine, my daughter, then it's it. Now, any day. Ghana ball a year ball. On year my market can go. Hello.
0: Patro Miti. Miti.
7: Ball a year ball. Year my market can. First now quote. What imagine Patro for when you perform the shit. First now quote. Quote year. What a pan. TVC now choose one pair from quote. It's a quote in the club ball. Let him snap that one. No, I come ball. Nancy, before the ball, I'm a friend and catch up from ball. What blast time? Now I had been. Oh, but I can't make us. And so now, what for blast time? Now said I'm a friend and catch what I did. Now this time, the land that what to us, I see you know, into my proper way, send you away. We'll be asked to the bell for school. I'm telling you, come baby, a pack. We'll be on the way, school. Catch a catch a catch a pee, crampo, Mofaba, you. What's not for my ball? It's more brave coach, more brave will be a young brave young casa, young politicians now. Wash a Madonna, easy, Bibia, Akobasan, one won't be able to say.
0: Well, you better friend who chat to a cranafi, Yaba back to studio. Good morning, Apponti say.
8: Okay,
0: I'm Adam.
8: I'm ready to make you a family. Opinions, I'm going to say free a couple.
0: Yet you mean ya?
8: Yo. My Mizas and the local media, we take me a place from whom you have a brass amai. Say, you do a pity, my ego Kotoko, you has a year, Oma Bolokana, Omomu. It is near any effort for me, and I near a foreign place, a year for me, Omovatia Kume. I hire you. Near Papa Becker or a radio, so those of Becker will be without both, but okay. It would be more, I suppose, a Manu Gemino, Mokasama, my yes.
0: All right, yeah, that's it. Yeah, that's it. Yeah, that's it.

0: Well, 2 minutes after 8, just on 7 at the 106.3 FM, we are joining Quality Class Travel. And I've Jerry Justice, our own Jerry Justice, Nemi Aduma, for that wonderful Dubai City Tour this November. It is Shannon. So you are part of Quality Class Travel and Tour, and Jerry Justice, when I come to Kwamubu to Ediako, Dubai, the month of November. So from November 23 to November 29, Dubai City Tour with Jerry Justice, na Utia, 20,000 Ghana Cedi. It will include visa, round trip, flight ticket, hotel accommodation, transportation within Dubai, entry fee to tourist sites, and guided shopping experience. Indeed, I tell you, be part of this Dubai City Tour with Jerry Justice in your film. Now, as I can say, we are seeing our Eba Ghana kindest courtesy Assemblies of God. A free a year, the 14th to the 16th of October. Indeed, may be on Kayentem. Now, what me abo abo ahontem? Utiara diasem now your business at the same time. Well, this is one unique opportunity of Wikimedia showcasing all that you have in terms of Bibia, from Ntadia to Mpabwa to Adriane. Just be part of the exhibitors and call these numbers we're interested in. Because we are seeing a Ketsi Assemblies of God, Eba Ghana. 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Freight numbers we 055-143-2222 or 025-756-9399. Now secure or sport na bibia akokama edia ma. Don't leave it out. Na wango kase mihunu ya anka. And when su free aye Ghana Revenue Authority, Domestic Tax Revenue Division, Income Tax Act 2026 Act 1178. Ewon komana eno bona no painti. The Ghana Revenue Authority simi announce say unibia na with the company, entities, individuals, including self-employed persons and partnerships, that a year is saying the past Income Tax Amendment Act, you know, 2026 Act 1178, you know, the income tax rates have been amended. The effective date of implementation, you know, September 1. Review monthly and annual rates, you know, of income tax for individuals, you know, and also want some everyone say, I'll tell you much about that, but call the biba. Why crowd? No matter.
1: Oman, nyami adum. Now first call me to have one for me.
0: Fat Joe.
1: Because Black Stars are some aye cano. Yeah. Me die. Me say. Now into Oman we muna say we be ahunu ne ho say me incompetent. Ejuma edima mi miti minye. Ada na resignation ye mpeni for yasa.
0: Why should they resign?
1: Ah, na into onu ejuma edisha ne sano aye nana.
0: Aye rebuilding.
1: Oman forget to rebuild. How many years nomri be but aye Black Stars.
0: Rebuilding not with emotions.
1: Any matter of emotions. How many years na kete ne na the year old rules have per se? One more debut Ghana Black Stars.
0: From 1992 Senegal.
1: And we are still building.
0: We are rebuilding.
1: And we are still rebuilding. Ah, man. No, it takes serious.
0: It takes time.
1: Oh man. Ah, it's all 200 years, Anna.
0: But you're almost 70 years as a country.
1: Oh my goodness.
0: What are we witnessing?
1: Oh man, it is a disappointment. And you see, Enra me who kete bro nam stadium ho. One run kasa ni why and say shum. And what did I
0: have? And yet, Kate, the best is a Ghana football.
1: Oh man, you're just saying, son, you want to say FA? What do you want to say? Your Premier League, you know? My Premier League in your year. My Premier League, Black Stars, now your bonus market too. Black Stars na GFA jabwa mo boso mo japadi ano e ye bonus e market awo ye GFA president na dwuma ne say ye Premier League no mo sisi ne ye nanyina ye e Premier League no man wen e ne kwotokwa ne has bo match a edipa hin ko stadium.
0: But that is not na say ne wo kwa be preference of hwe EPL than the local.
1: E na make a choice enti wo bai ne die na wo bai sakra be no dia ba papa be no wo bai ye Premier League no. So we are in here, and a Premier League ni jana na so, and a mutu this is a pagua kwanso me bad junior crowd or so be bobo creme on a can cause to cram mametias ye and can kwade ye ya to me 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under 60 and as under 15 and for mu man national team say ye abedi wom.
0: But don't forget
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0: but FNA the coming together of football teams so
1: amaini football teams enye diye me
0: introduce safu team
1: enye diye me
0: Katie team Moses Amma team kotoko team no and sani pano na artist akuno
1: oh man oh man oh man so I'm on form na yen si form. And I mean say you fear dams no come up supporters no calm down and say calm down in fact. Come men cast Mr. Sosu Sebrano and Kwa Buke too. Mr. Sosu. But so you leader. Now you incompetent. Now we nisa kukudroni so bad right uber is an yakacha gana for say a juma modi mammy no ma fail mo. It's when you made you for money on the mano. Masa ko fa coach or no be chair say or no ticket to pay own. Coach no or two ticket at gana for. Now the white house lady to anika. Coach no queros was a one no. Why test lady to anika?
0: So cat exit.
1: It's your one boy and once I say you nisi cat you kofa coach.
0: So the question is that cat exit here.
1: Uncle, you been your before first in
0: does it solve the problem?
1: Oh man, uncle, yet yeah, yeah, question yante chini yase ne suni pa boni for ye won't be crying muda. Ni yase question yante chini suni pa boni for ye won't be omani muda. What's not black ayi? Your friend say Ghana football so ye ma in your progress. Or rising ya kodru hifa. Or rising ya kodru hifa. Ye yini sinche etiquette kwa. Ye binya na musile mre juma na mayen. Ye into many curtain tina bi woman. So war integrity. I want dignity on resigning because yeah, yeah, no. Oh man, yeah, no. Oni kwa chini na mungo.
0: Is your mind then?
1: Oh man, no, so my day. Oh, we in competition. Oh, you man, no move so.
0: All right, yeah,
1: because we want to me revive it. Yeah, friend say yeah, Premier League. Aya kono si yasi match. In those days, aya yeti koko ni yasi kuto kwenye has. Elbow match. Enipa, Edom. 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Mr. Black Stars e kwano mo kwa bobo eni pa wa park e krempo 5 protocol e card nko a eni pa ina to ticket o me ba o me ya cancel chire eni pa ina to ticket
0: domi
1: ba eni pa ina to ticket
0: YouTube for ne bia no ya pa oti o bi ka chire mi no o ma ina no ba o no ma sra de ti o bi ka chire
1: because that by me to my say
0: football there me sra mo
1: o me say
0: me go ka bi kra o
1: o ma
0: majuma ne se be buza question
1: o mo de ya ku me di agro Missy, secret in Ken Run and Cosso resign is away. Kobe Bini, or Becker said, My dear Becassa, Gana, dear Bay, or Becca Betty, so Macuma Beba from Logo Sotiho.
0: All right, yeah,
1: executive committee members say, yeah, rebuild it. It's one can rebuilding, Brofu and Tiacoma Noom. That's all, everybody. Blacks are having a berry body.
0: Yeah, but
1: Guasia Quaba.

0: No, all right, to your office.
1: We are back 11 minutes after 8. Just so in some on Adom 106.3 FM and our team.
0: Black Star, so,
1: yes, I'm back.
0: Oh, my AJ Black Star.
1: All right, young Queen Commonsu. Akwaba. Akwaba.
2: Yeah, Odo.
1: The boy thing that was, yeah, Odo was. Kawakuwa
0: tuwe mani pasasi form sa keju ekasu wanu amina mekrokro no mbidi ni tu mebosu na mekrokro msi keju amekase enko park enko park na akwa ye
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0: na wawwe kwa omnya bi ombeke yon so mina but Absa for her, we're near Absa Agency Banking.
1: Oh, wow.
0: Na Samuel Ofe, a head agency banking, ewo Absa Bank. 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Na ye no one ever bonk on your agency bank, agency banking, agency banking, Uda my yenika mom Akwaba. Same Akwaba. It's the same. And not her bony be.
3: And I'm the man should be.
0: I don't need him all.
3: Me need him.
0: Mate, Ben, Mate.
4: Yeah, now.
0: Let's say.
4: I'm your domain.
0: What am I here?
4: Michelle, pa.
0: Ah, brah.
3: I'm for my head.
0: But we have a fan, Mate.
4: Yeah.
0: Now, yeah, my mission is to say, I'm going to say, I'm going to agency banking, I'm going to say, I'm going
3: to say, I'm going to say, I'm going to say, so, agency banking, a crime be a bank's faso. And I say Absa Bank air faso.
0: Okay.
3: Now ye dia bang your customers. You can say bang your customers. And say they traditionally name your bank branches. And our branches also so you usually you will baby port in CC. You need to situate the branch in a particular place to make it profitable and all. But sometimes you near perceive bang your customers no more. Ain't through agency banking no. We are able to engage as a business or community name. Now you know my conscience. Na fe ya mom makwenya ene jumedia ombetimi de a serve ya customers ye betcheche omo ye di omefa akwan bebre so na fe ya mom 2 minutes so munjina ya name e wo community na owo nim no na ye customers e wo ho no entimi nya transactions.
0: Oh, okay, enti se meme ye customer kwan be na mefa so ametumi ahun se agent we die o ye genuine na ye Absa. And I will hear you, Mama, meet me in a daily. How do I identify a genuine one?
3: Thank you. And see, to identify a genuine agent, no? Said the medical kind, normally, you identify agents. Now, you're your mother, a coin, be so, you certify your money if you're to me, na mom. Now, if you see, you're the so dear, a mom. And see, so we who absolutely be a bit as a customer, agency banking, and we will be who facial panels, your stickers, and things like that. Ah, you're the share agent, non so. Now, if you wait to me, I'll acquire transaction. No. But aside all those things, no, ni crack, ni say what co agents, Absa agent or genuine, honor, say, or your transaction number, transactions there in real time. And you say, we do not honor, say, be a deposit and now withdrawal, and now we are also to me a transaction, no, na I'm no more now, says deposit now, it's me to account, or check your balance, or up, so na it can be out the confirm your transaction. So I also to me a transaction, no. So I go through.
0: Oh, okay. Now, my main call Benjamin Ho, na me, Mr. Say, it's no, say, customer call agent in Honoma, at the end of the year obit to me, a year, oh, services being.
4: Your services are here where you point a business say Absa customer episode this car to the bank account in or call agent points na send a menu and a kind of no more scan about the Tony account in more now or this kind of man. Even so, I'm bank napon in umbre Saturday holiday when he's cut Eddie I told Yama would dream and Adia Bibia who agent points on so and Munmuan so obit me back you see. Can
0: you get somebody on a more weekend in Omoya Juma?
4: Weekend holidays, thing in a whilst I shop no a year Juman Quan, dear obit me back or year or transactions in our hall. 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And your customers in Kwamu absent it to me a year Juma wage point.
0: Okay,
4: and finally, we say, Ebiana and Adjuna or Light Neduma, which me call Absa agent or our call to prepaid or postpaid, which meet your water bill, Nina, your services are your Absa agent points.
0: And see, Obis Webisad, your monkey king, e ka wo ho bia afen ka be ba banka me nim se ye free ne wo ko agent ho de agent se me so so me percentage o meje me de cost involved na et sen same.
3: Thank you. No credit near costs. Okay, me fa no different ways. So person mm-hmm. obey agent cost mm-hmm. be anim.
0: Okay.
3: And team kushia be bin you know bin kase o meet me am obey absa agent jammy say. I say connection man be
0: now. Yeah.
3: Ni bi biasa. O back to your bank and I say your number say di betu jano timi fra. Ye be take you through the process. I'll be seeing a bay absa agent. Ah, you're in charge of it. So, we are customer, not see via all year transactions. So, our agent pointer. And you know, majority of the transactions are near free deposit, bill payments, you know, you're free. However, for a withdrawal, no, you pay a token fee. And no, grandpa, no, and you scout the Bema agent over the counter.
0: Okay,
3: system now, bet if you account in the it's just a token fee.
0: Yeah, oh, okay, just a token into the say agent. Who were to say you, Nyadio, incident, just an agent be any to me say, Obeco charge you be say, be a may transaction 10,000 or 5,000, and I just owe the 50 Ghana balance to say, BBS senior.
3: And I say, transactions, no, so if there are charges on it, no.
0: Mm-hmm.
3: Usually we have a customer notice at the agent point.
0: Oh, okay, to be one amount to be an any charge.
3: Amount be an any charge. Won't mean to ya the before fra agents, no kind of agents, so you're from, you don't find
0: che
3: be bring, say, you don't have the right to charge the customer outside of list now, yeah, the amount now, what piece you have.
0: Okay, it's measures, Ben, I'm going to go at Moshe say a year agent no a bayo majumana customers and so safety send ni sika a home bambo no bejina ye who be any
4: and sin ye di kind say send a minion can ye church ye agents no ye no mu fancy tiemu ye customers and so ye engage your mu bebre effa nemo bebre and the idea see one and say ya cast transactions be abeso your agent point beano a year real time into no unco agents ho envo sika man say for scanner to my account no one can just the systems near down and ye enjoy ye sika woho near the kind in your tosum you know soon yeah the live biometric systems is you are so okona so kwa could use KFU accounts and man national identification authority and my data it's me the verifying go for your trauma photo manuko compare with the data now your wo biometric system to confirm say ni original hono a scan no eye ono a and as telling no she be bread at one e bi ni say men fa pin in ma men fa password in ma because nene no wo hono ya frel oh me ba cho me ya update bi ama da bi agent no on just an man nyina nti we mu ye security measures are dey see who are ya dey boa say customers no wo sika e ho be bon
0: nti samia fa na say customer bi akoy agent ho na wakoshia sinto wakonya challenge bi a na bibi kwa so hunu se we die entwa yi a customer no nya den.
3: Okay, say customer call agent point na our challenge and I say general issue bi a your contact center numbers are you bit me there to ja na omo hia omo friend no make complaints na you be die chi na say die tbia ye die chi na ya hwemu na ya resolve issue na mo.
0: Okay,
3: yeah,
0: nti agency banking dey nche say more bank customers no
3: senka
0: betwa kwan tinti afaka akọ bank mo branch no
3: say pepe pepe
0: nti more specific areas be na afi na mo ji agent no ni o ma di juma
3: currently you were all the 16 regions in Ghana.
0: Okay,
3: you were all the 16 regions in Ghana and you said the medical can be bia be hu say the absa agents here sticker bia bo ho bia
0: be bet me you be shop betwa you be a washada bo ne container bia wo di say juma ni wo
3: exactly.
0: Oh, okay.
3: Market pharmacies, Biotton, ECG vendor, you know, all those shops, you know, within the community. So, who absentions so the Enqua or the Abit Miako? I could do Juman.
0: And I can say, you don't, and Sessa, we are Absa customers and our account or Absa.
3: Yes.
0: And some yet when you any more decision.
3: Yes, okay. Because all your Absa customer, if you beat me, I deposit any withdrawal amount. But all more money Absa customers, and you beat me at the Abuam, while your ECG bill payment, or Ghana water payment, and the sacred for Christ. So they are becoming your SNET informal.
0: Oh, okay.
3: In your more, or your SNET, your agent BI, a bit me
0: out, bit me to your phone,
3: bit me to your SNET.
0: Oh, nice one. Yeah. Nice one. Now, some more services be a Namquan sober. Benjamin.
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3: 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I 0531-036610. 0531-036610.
0: Okay.
3: And I'll say with me an email here. Agency Banking GH.
0: Okay.
3: @groups.absa.africa.
1: Yep.
3: Agency Banking GH at groups.absa.africa.
0: All right. So now, you better must see. You're not Absa.
1: You're dumb.
0: Agency Banking.
1: But finally, why not qualify for that to be an agent?
4: Mm-hmm. Okay. Internet, you should be a registered business and should have a permanent location. In your canning in Anadia, in Shishaya and Obe Kotru, IBB accounts, Edia Mauna, Wapibi Kakra, I invested into our account as float to serve. And Akwa is Kasimin, you know, you bear some little background checks and some pre financial statements from you. Okay. Basically, that's it.
1: Well, and the Pebby, I'm about the root, you say, banker, we hear some, you hear some. It's so beautiful.
0: Yeah.
1: And the Absa, that's what I like.
0: Your story matters.
1: We hear some.
0: Yeah.
1: For joining us. We will be agents.
0: Yeah. Samuel Ofe, your head. Agency banking. Absa bank. Benjamin Kwasi, operations manager, agency banking. Yeah, that's it.

0: 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And now, all come myself. Over 240 games, 70 stations. Ewa, my name, baby. That's why, baby, you come for a day amount. Well, a potential vice a chairperson for the new Patriotic Party, Abeka Yensawa Hanim, say lawyer a Nana B Eka Yensa Nana Boache, national organizer, vice president, whether number 1, 2, 3 in waiting, Akwaba.
1: National Affairs Vice.
0: You have the opportunity to ask Nana B a question. Obebu Sunday.
2: Oman, asem kesi bakwa edie him unse me free omo elections ni mu koke hu sensem ba ye ni ade na no ye hu se na nabi ni penyifo bi ye press conference e ka se se koke no ne laban kasa krempo no Ghana ha ena ewa e hu sensem ay bibri asem bisa ne evidence ben na nabi was a omo de ka se ye wo koke labo Ghana labo no region ben ne wo mu location ben ene wo
1: When you listen to experts, bebre security experts, on kasa oma, omu ina se the quantum a ye de kono, enya se ye de famu keke o, enya se obi a baba bo atenasiya waha,
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0: You're planning.
1: I said, oh, board dance, go and have it in the board dance. So the aspects, a lot, be brain. I'm saying, no. Because when you're cheap free, Cape Coast Ebano, huge quantities. Nene, if you pay the junction, huge. Now, saying, they are, I'm going to call a year Australia day. Australia, for say, that is one of the biggest. In terms of money, value, how much? Over $200 million. So I illicit drugs on the firm. Now, since you did, you're massive. So the experts were just saying it. That look, now saying you're saying kiting kiting no be the about 2-3 days. We are going to be. I say you're the baha. You were the poor because now Enra me who ranking be cocaine I for Antwerp. I think say joy for na
2: yeah. I saw it.
1: Ghana and number say.
0: I have it, Mitchell.
2: Ghana is number 5.
1: Are you not worried?
2: But
1: so, answer number 5. Now, I say, so CIDA, Ghana rank it is not just a transit point. It is rather a depot. Because the amount, the quantity, na ekono, enye ketwa.
2: Nte ye expert, asemna na wo repeat. Nye se wo nim se labo, baby.
1: Oh, now, of course, that is why we say our intelligence. Listen to what I said, Mr. The intelligence, says is here, you cry there. Because of the quantum, ne amount, ne there. So that is what I said. Read the statement where we said our intelligence.
0: Okay, so Nana Hedase, for just I'm seeing this joy for the Omodia Tuhono. Ghana rank 5th source of cocaine seized at serious? Antwerp, Belgium in 2025.
1: Yes, this is not just a transit point. It has become a depot, Ankasa. You must be worried. And you see, you go call you sumasi bianti no. Say no him obu say you no know where it is. Obu o crampo e bi crampo ni fie kakaka fine we twem de bia ni pe koba activities
0: in confession.
1: But underground.
0: So yours was to just make sure say intelligence units be activate your
1: mantle. Exactly. And nan na kono bi ka tem say how are sa 80 bags equivalent of cement cocaine is ifa mu ko no. It is possible cross and far the normal scanning point him. Now it was ushered through a certain place onto the ship, which is possible. That is why I was worried when His Excellency said, oh, what fresh security heads in 2 weeks. Those who superintended over such huge conveyance
0: a 74
1: of cocaine, no, was almost uncle Yenfimunfa report. No report, no, bro. Oman report bear papa papa bear panom de bro.
0: Well, for another day,
1: the general on no osu na dwuma ho. It's on ko fa report man in the IT sector. So obia, we no say na torch ma wa. Say na torch because the moment you bring any report that is damaging to your sector, it means eh wo NY hwe han to no say wo. So none of them and the report be by be in the IT on no.
0: First vice chair, journey so far it is saying
1: Nyamia Daruma. Nyame adaroma nyame ne yedini yi oba probo 16 regions nyame enchade etime ne ye party fo nyana kwa kudi nkomo na de bia na me kase ejuma die edi ne tse ne a ene wa hi wo di video camera simi ti asemi a meka bia no me nua ba da cho betimi akwa kwetwa ba wo so betimi atwa ba ejuma die edi ne sa ne te o man. Yeah, it is a video camera, yes, it was all these years. To be corner party manana, a tree. Nan on yaw ye, a moa o de boye, would you make deep, wahonke ka, wahonfama, a kukudra, would ye wa juma, nina moana, e di wa dance. And I'm so happy, and me honi say, a celebration of hard work, long service. And a beam so na a beer genaso at the address. They be a cancer 26 years. There is no way about my castle where you want from some of them. And as you've been doing, we are and I won't be your problem. Any power would run away. 2 years or more crown, it being so said truth. And you're no man at the party. I can tell you, sir, near a probaya bunyano. Nyame atun super at your goo, ye jumaso. Nyame yadumwa. Memory that ebe Musum Fopa Nanabi will be the national first vice chairman of the new party.
0: So specifically, what is the message? Because from national organizer serving the party in various capacities for almost 28 years.
1: 26 years.
0: 26 years. So specifically, what is the message that this time Mumfa Unko first vice?
1: The message is number one. So we share your constitution. National Chairman Jumedie no ye dia she article 10.4 National Chairman na efre na osa chair meetings akese be 9 and ano na chire party ni kan ko se party ni be yeyi se party ni be gu efri sa meetings no. These are critical meetings. The National Steering Committee presidential candidate obi se nyame yadne wa be ma president kan ho bi general secretary, national chairman, leader in parliament, all elected secretary, very important. Aho, and now you have teacher po. Aho, ne pubi ho ne mwa ye sane no. If you want to man, you have to national executive committee. Another important committee. All former presidents can be nyamin chade, nyamedia chair, you're two living former presidents are omu kan ho bi. Former chairman kan ho bi, former general secretary kan ho bi, or MPs are all obey edunu omu kan ho. Your external branches also omu yom reps omu kan ho. Very important meeting as a national council. National council is the second highest decision making body of the party. Another important meeting and sa na conference na ne be ko na otneye otneye your conference. Now here article 10.5 now we national chairman you may do. 10.5 next year, national first vice, you may be. It is a ye kwa ku yi national chairman. You will sue any shunhunu nimdie party nintiasye party nintitiye bia openina film eti woshe ena odia tuaba edie yi national chairman national first vice no sanse enipa no betimi potentially ebetimi aye acting national chairman ti e wose sa shunhunu party juma ahonkekan edie party juma opepa any experience no hu hia so sabehwe ho, and that is where the message is. Omahene, Nanabi is the most experienced person in terms of party work. I was Ejumedizu, the most experienced. In fact, I may be the youngest, but I am the most experienced. Masum party continuously, uninterrupted, for 26 years. In Fijer Dununsia, 26 years. My polling station chairman in Prino. My electoral area, Juma. In fact, Misha is a mayor party, Juma Panam, at the age of 19. If you prepare college by near to the year 2000, abano. And I'm a pooling agent. Sabrina Mumupa, the Gornay Rollins, Abain, Nebisru, Ubijim, Unjim, Anna, ye day, a pim course one year, Evie and Chenamina, Shapumu, Quine. Two Quine all the way to Takwa. Sabrina, USC School of Mines. The Godin Finchia, and 9 hours. Kwabran Vision and any party, Juma, me police station, me electoral area. In fact, me quite not test conio, Timene and Unfoka Kane Kane Boom, and yet Tescon, and I became the founding president of Tescon. To my Tescon president in Prino, UMAT, and a key university. I want to say as a Makasama party. So for 23 years, and Makasama parties are. If as Abreze, or mind the radio station being Ghana Unimo, Dynamite FM, Space FM, in our Takwa, I started from there. Enti mesa wie ya mesa nyo pepa se bi kwa kusu amra e o main campus ke university nso o ma hinu sumi di nfinsha nine na wo eno su nya party juma mesa e polling station chairman me e constituency communication officer as abe Tescon president bi mo at the regional level masum regional campaign team member regional communications team member at the national level and Ebra na Irasame Okwe National Youth Organizer for the Youth Wing. I was the national director in charge of events and programs. Programs are under Irasame Okunye and Ebua no draw in the year. My national youth organizer pen. My national organizer pen. My national steering committee member, 8 years. And your mind say, be been national chairman and you near CAP, National First Vice, and Mark, or Chair meeting, or Tiju Medina, so a National Steering Committee, and B. Why? Because I've been National Steering Committee member for 8 years. I've been National Executive Committee member for 8 years. I've been National Council member for 8 years. My service was more than 10 committees. So, as I speak, I'm a member of the National Electoral Affairs Committee, National Organization Committee. Some party upon your saying name. It I tell them that ye pe obias yungunu unimu, not just anybody. Obi a party at tino. Obi a unim as you say, or party no say, nimun sorry. Obi a wohun kunim, wohun kugu. It with Nanabi a brantia party nan at timie for 26 years. This is what I've been doing to her. Your constitution, Article 5, party is structured along the lines of polling station, electoral area, constituency, region, national. My age more baby, I'm the most experienced.
3: I see, but there's a school of thought or more during this 2024 as an organizer. Your performance was nothing to write home about, isn't it? It's time so more punish you.
1: No, it was perfect. It was perfect. Look, I'm the only national organizer. I was able to resource all my constituency youth wing, from my own mobilization. Motorbikes, jerseys, footballs, the only. In fact, I did same as a national youth organizer. Same. Look, what happened in 2024? A year, I did a Professor Michael Kwee Committee, or the room report by nowhere. And now, or they should be a ball, would be so won't one you see, wouldn't one you see. Perfectly, me execute the mandate. Air party the same side. The only. And they be I'm a kind with pride. 276 constituencies, the only national organizer of a wetimia resources from one own mobilization. I say, Jumano. In fact, I did the same thing when I was national youth organizer. Me resource me youth wings in yina. Ebra, unfortunately, yeba opposition. If there is anybody, ah no, senka party, Juma, ufri huwa. Because Obekai, the last rally I hear Mahama here in Madina, he specifically mentioned my name. He said, "Ananabi yeba yednibetum." If there is anybody who's supposed to run away from party work, it was supposed to be me, because I nyebi ano mampenye mwa ne osimpiso akasa abomedi. But no, if there is anybody who is active for the party in helping reorganizing the party beam. And then Yamin Chadi Asumbia and your party, my year reorganization, you know, it was some of the bold decisions we stood for. Yeah, presidential primaries, I was one of the strong advocates, strong voices. Because, yeah, a bra, you say, were your internal elections, or no? Oh, too much. Too much. And indeed, So we have shown that resilience, that commitment. Now say baby ana metaka say e we no ka say oh any and ke executive say oh nyina tama ngugu ne bayan ko munyina no enko da bi memma emfato ho bi wo NDC mu na me de aba MPP mu 2016 the sitting president in a humiliating fashion lost the elections. Ira Mahama, in fact, no, you been see that up to now say sitting president are all pay. In the second term, Macron will lose Waba. Poto, sir. Because in the 90s, if only we could have his name and Fanon could be him, or go many mass. It is our same argument here, Nanka Woking. Say, you'll be so your coy, and now Okoshi as a 2024. If there's anybody who should have suffered from that same argument, ah, Okana, then it should have been President Mahama. But that is not what the NDC did. What they did was that, almost I repeat, you know. And almost I repeat in no dim kunim by. Now, General Mosquito, on an air campaign coordinator, in fact, on a general secretary, and omko shiasia potosa. In fact, not only no promoting keku, almost I man ma euro for swamp of gap. Bianco domko shiasis on air campaign coordinator. And they a bimokra when these members were a presidential candidate. Near Chen said, experience and institutional memory is very key. What about MPP Mua? You were Kufado. You had no call in Prensa. Zana Odin Kunim. It is sa argument, Nidia. The Biametaka, it is always flawed right from the beginning.
3: Okay, so on Saturday, right, what that number saying?
1: Number nine on the ballot. Okoya, we had number nine, or 2 year, no.
3: Number nine
1: for long service dedication to the party. In 2028, Kwabena, we will need bold, fearless, and experienced leaders. Ah, it be to me a D, a party and him to victory.
3: I wish you all the best, but Kasache, your delegates first answer and wait me any year we in common.
1: Oman, a year as you for right from your national council, national executives, your external branch. 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The party has invested heavily in Omwadish and Nanabi. 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On my own, say elections here, your queen. You bet to be a quack in penny for a doomy answer. Only see be winner, it would do a fofro cry.
3: Fofro,
1: fofro. It would do out of the 13. It would do out of the 13 a bear fofro cry.
3: Do you need an experience?
1: That is why you need the experience. Omo institution, I mean, in fact, national chairman, ebeye fofro kra for national first vice is nimo no matalata chairman bute enkubium enti afofro sabebe mu ho general secretary dey okko re-election national treasurer be fofro national organizer be fofro national women organizer be fofro national nasara organizer be fofro national women organizer be fofro national communications director also be fofro. So
3: you need somebody.
1: About 80%. So that is the more reason why you will need Nana B, national youth organizer, national organizer, polling station ejuma, region ejuma, or ho, or sai a your communicator and be biano. And indeed, Nyame Aduma, I am going to be an all-round national first vice chairman. All round. I'm going to spread myself
3: youth
1: to support every
3: national organizer.
1: Youth equa me support you. Test kung fu yom juma me support you mo. Oje Oman, when I was me yet test kung president to Yuma tino, 10 years, actually no, na me sabi test kung president biem e working university, and I ye celebrated test kung at 10. Another 10 years biem na me national youth organizer ye celebrated test kung at 20. See, I've gone through the mail, I've gone through the structures, department, piano, my serve you on a lot of committees.
3: Okay, so let's understand go. Mobilization. Let's go for the victory, God willing, Saturday.
1: Amen.
3: And be back Monday and have a conversation.
1: Amen.
3: There's a lot to talk about.
1: Amen.
3: With reference to your party, Ankasa, but lots of your people, members of parliament, Ira Kingsley, Mo, lawyer Fakwamu, obviously, they stand with Nana B. They stand with you. They are for Nana B.
1: Yes.
3: Lots of them. Lots of them and a dear bar. I wish you all the best. Me know you na timi nanimechi mauda. Papa mo boni mo. I am for Nana B. I endorse that for you.
1: You are a brother.
3: Yeah.
1: You are a brother.
3: Yeah.
1: And that is my sister. That is my beautiful sister.
2: And all the best. Young boy today. We election headquarters. We will be there. Pepe pena.
3: So, Nana Dasi, one of the finest brain or multimedia hanim say at us on the cocaine matter.
2: Headquarters. We will be there. Pepe pena. So, yedi amane bonabo.

0: Join for the way of Jacka, I can't be shy. Good, good. Nana, I have follow Kofi on Joy. Super guy. Super guy.
1: Very intelligent guy.
0: Yeah, very intelligent. So, Kofi, what's the news? Ranking number five. What's happening? DNAC.
2: In fact, INRA, Speaker Ruli, you know, we've been doing our own diggings as far as the cocaine issues are concerned. Now you perceive the international outlook of the country in terms of what the international wires are saying about us.
3: Because man, celebrate for us.
2: The concern was that one show. Now everybody was talking about your national image on the international scale. Until we decided to do the checks. Even the cases, no. It's making 28 cases of cocaine and other drug-related cases since 28. March 2020. 28. Wow. In fact, 11 of them are mainly cocaine-related and are 17 other drugs. 28 of mine. And right now,
3: since March 2025.
2: In TMF, they say, in about a year and some 4 or 5 months, we are talking about that huge number there, 28 cocaine and other drug-related cases are reported. These are even reported, so we can even say at least 28. Now, some cases in America, 11 of them are cocaine cases, and 17 of them a year other drug-related cases. Now, in our checks, a report that had been done by Belgium or more customs authority on cocaine almost CZ war Antwerp ports. And every year, be our more year ranking or more year full year ranking or more so a half year ranking. So we looked at the 2025 reports. And you say, what's your ranking anymore? Or might be like countries be more, you expect them to be there, right? Country be to say Ecuador, not the number one. Costa Rica, the number two. Brazil, the number three.
0: These are tough countries.
2: These are tough countries. And Colombia, at number four.
3: Wow.
2: So the expectation was that, okay, this is a league of Latin American countries.
0: Yeah.
2: We know them for the trade of cocaine. And in fact, they are not just transit point, but most of them, they have their own lab. They produce the cocaine. In the way your countries are producing, almost answer a transit hub. But surprisingly, on the top five list, you Ghana.
0: What?
2: Number five. In terms of seizures in 2025, the Belgium Customs Authorities, in the year 2025, all rank here, the top five countries, Ghana, the number five. In the midst of Ecuador, Costa Rica, Brazil, and then Colombia. was shocked.
3: If it's in March 2025, ABC Sabre woman, we calculation na afenifa and a year can na sa afenifa mono. In Nubonia, free Ghana, Copimo, ewa Belgium, a year Antwerp, no, and won't send Macoma, what do you know what she and yet your mabo one man you, and Omania Macoma, what do you know what channel? A mo duba qua a year 11, not a year cocaine. In Nubonia, a powder, and no one sem, and a bisuia in Nubonia, who do I a kicker home? Now, Sawshemoa, Dano Hayan, I a boa man, yet not yet can cocaine, semi ye, and yet chow, Amaya, ye can't sell or more a di in Nubonia, who jay or mo my moa. Amaya Kofia Bosuin, and no more Cambodia, Ecuador, Brazil, and your friends in Costa Rica, no mudia cotempa. And now,
0: dear
3: Mano, they are noted somebody who no and born no more lab or more woman in Mukra. Yeah, and I a Latin America. A one now, man, as some no, your beba sulita. Into the coffee, my tears any report in it, they say. So, what share a mine, Macumacumacumacu, and Numa, and Nuboni free so bow a year Belgium, Hodoma, customs of 40 ya, Ghana to soon noon. O man, and Cedar. Kofi na wahi ensi da si ye di ho betoto saman ye a o ma ji omudin wo wiase nyina se nubone de ye
0: Kofi, so any other additional information?
2: In fact, I'll share online reports now. Your war my jaw online.

0: Timu said, the Belgium authorities use the word sort of like the new kid on the block, Ghana. Right, on that list. So the new addition, that was the kind of tag that was given to the country. Now, even beyond Sa ranking way, there's another information I know here, a bit damning, in terms of even political protection, how involved government agencies are in this whole issue. This is the Global Organized Crime Index 2025.
1: And they are giving this report.
0: Now, I want to read what they said about Ghana when it comes to cocaine issues.
1: Yeah.
0: I'll say, quote, Ghanaian organized crime groups have also emerged as a big player in the global cocaine trade. Ghanaian organized crime groups. When foreigners are more drugs, Ghanaian organized crime. And also, I'll say, as cocaine seizures have declined and the media coverage has decreased, law enforcement officials and civil society stakeholders suggest that political protection being given to illicit markets, particularly the cocaine trade by sections of the government, is the main reason for a drop in visible trafficking. This is what the report is saying, that because there's the section of government those who are involved in this crime, no protection.
2: Oman the Kofi Chemunina 2025 report. Kofi are you for the report? No.
0: Where a global organized crime index sponsored by the US government, okay. Also the EU. Also, yeah.
2: In Tamani or Mobono and say once they say said no one said that in Ubonen on yes and call a copa a pienia kotiwa bonting. Now the amana banasano say a bay moon penny phobi. Eh, ye a manual four or ye specific.
0: Exactly.
2: Eh, ye a manual four. And na ebwasa a kuya kunu so a wakano. And ye say, oh, who be a frabontin, na eh, ye or gana honey, et you know. Eh, ye gana, hey, ye nipa kubi a wabwa womuano. 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No more de ko. It's a beer dis or betty wagana ha. And the beard is so better than wasm. It's as an kayadia for processes move, pumping, a yehunu dia yehunu, but see a boadia from Fitria. A beco could see port on a ye, a ship no samia dia co, a yehun, yente wasm, and so could be my soy betty. It's a bimun eboa. A man bonino, a free gunner share so qua bonting, our specific say, a manu qua a moon penny phobi, and a disage man o man.
0: In fact,
2: I said, no,
0: yeah, okay, sir. Because Ghana doesn't produce the drugs.
2: There
0: should be a drugs in the free. Reports say Brazil remains the. I want to read so that nobody will have issues with this. This is verbatim from the report. It says Brazil remains the primary source country for cocaine imported by sea, often concealed in sugar containers and transported through transshipment points such as Spain or Turkey before reaching Ghana's port at Tema and a lesser extent in Takrade. Inti aha and a drugs ni free bar. Inti some of this country I knew more less no so no omumubi and a de drugs ne faha and san a free Ghana caught the European countries, countries like Belgium, Nenium, and other countries that we were on their top list. Now I also are very interesting. Yaka cocaine was them.
2: Yeah.
0: Yemra heroin and other drugs and what the report says about Ghana. This time around, we are not only helping with transferring the drug, but we are producing.
1: Ghana.
2: Yeah, heroin.
0: Yes. I say Ghana has emerged a prominent cannabis cultivation area in Africa. And you use the word Africa. The Volta region, particularly Bronga Hafo, is the primary hotspot for cannabis growing and serves as the main source of income for many in the area. Cannabis cultivation expanded after Ghana decriminalized its use for health and industrial purposes due to significant extent to misunderstanding of the new legal law. Now, out of the 28 cases, 17 of them are other related drugs, and most of them are cannabis.
2: Okay.
0: And this time around, we are producing and we are becoming a hotspot in Africa.
2: Enti omo chese won se ebra amra se begefie e beka se se udua sa in rere cannabis ni ade na eno krompo se o percentage ya for industrial won se nye no ani weed ni ade se eno aha won se dan cafe se 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
0: Yes, I'm running. Ena obedi bi fly airport mo call.
1: Ebedi san komo we.
2: Oma no ni nanu so na ye ne Alfaruka oye international relations expected in komo.
1: Wow.
2: Na unim se Kofi e ba no Cambodia won se somewhere match mo ho. Ena foreign affairs minister e be gwa mane se se no match mo nyanya sa agreement an yoma ye free hold mabagana de free Ghana ye Colombia eni ade no. E na woka se nke be ye mampani enye a review of sa agreement no.
0: In fact, okay, say your baby a new airline. The president said we are exploring how we can have direct flights from Ghana
2: to Colombia.
0: To those South American
2: and Latin American countries.
1: Yes,
2: or call for a review. Because Oman report here Kofi we are no about money appear netikwa mame. Why? 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
1: Kofi Monday.
2: Yeji tu menye ye.
1: A full conversation yami aduma on this matter.
0: All right.
2: Yeji tu menye ye. 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
1: Yeah, di akwenya shrunko, but just on same dream, me dindi so. 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
5: 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I say, remembering that 3rd October 2026, Wokumasi Sports Stadium.
6: A dear Dasuni, Amanyo Kobako, Utai Bako, and Kampomwe Dinkun Debeba. MPP delegates are Wagana Fanenina, Meshem Wokumasi, near the National Executive for Fra, or Belpom Ashish Chef and Papa, Yamanyo Kokasi, Belfaso Akoneni.
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0: Well, we are back. Latest from your partner for life, 60 years in business, and Bibia Kokama Edema in terms of form ni mattress in Tishan and so Nakope latest from a track way. Namaka also say Absa credit card national. If you're preoccupied with Absa credit card, you get up to 55 interest-free days, flexible limits, free card swipes, and worldwide acceptance to pay now and sort out later. In this channel, so now for Absa card, Nidi Juma. Tell yourself, my Haiti Gusu, every month, 1 million Ghana city, every week, 20,000 Ghana city, every day, 100 Ghana city. In the way you know, say, you are reloading 10 or more of airtime of or data, now top up your Telcel cash wallet, you know, and as a fixed broadband, you know, then you end the chance to win. So dial *500# and I be up Telcel play app, you know, then you join the Telcel my hate a year promo, you know. Electrical and cement costum kai wonso say this time round factory price Ghana munti say be we bra otwen TV out part of fridge out part of washing machine air condition, this is your time until free the 30th of September and then coping 4th October 5 clear days only. Yeah, the DSC was say yeah this massive deal Samsung TCL Media and Nasco odi digimo kwanshun goes na etimi abo share na bibianko and the best part of it in the factory prices I tell you wawa crash printers Kumasi Takrade, Kofridia, Swedru, Mankasim, Kaswa, and Nasa Tamale. This is the opportunity to ensure, say, Obertonium at factory prices are tell yourself for Eddie Ato, Eddie Amaim. But we have a trim by a common so paying for transient as a filing of value added tax, VAT, and communication service tax returns for August 2026. Ghana Revenue Authority, and a boy and Kaya say, all persons registered for value added tax, that VAT and communication service tax returns for August 2026 should be submitted on the VAT and CST returns forms not later than Wednesday, 30th September 2026, which is the last working day of the month. And file your VAT and CST returns early and avoid payment of penalties. For VAT, the penalty is 500 Ghana cedi and a further penalty of 10 Ghana cedi for each day the return is not submitted. And for CST operators, late filing of returns attracts a penalty of 2000 Ghana cedi and a further penalty of 500 Ghana cedi for each day the return is not submitted. Kai so bit more submitted in term the August 26th January, not later than ene 30th of September 2026, which is the last working day of the month, and avoid paying penalties. GRA, Ghana first. Odike Akwaba.
1: Yeah.
0: Boko.
1: Ah, Yamima at the patch on there. Now, we'll be the card in us now. Wash your honso.
0: No, wash your honso, and that's wash your honso.
1: Wash your honso.
0: It didn't wash your honso.
1: Send your mail cost so mine mono. So I shall on soa Ebema on rea Wakoya di bia Ebese.
0: Oh, but this is not to the kines. I never been a cost of one shall say, no ma ecosa Uyan shall sword in Diniza.
1: Ah, eh, she said, Ghana, I will ye pa Cassina was any pa. Oh, to her ocean.
0: In terms of day?
1: In terms of your own personal security, and interpersonal security, and me and by extension, national security.
0: Chechemu, because I'm a. I say, SMBC, any man who's you, Chechemu.
1: No mind, dear Cosui, and now say, a china cocaine, a dear chia way. Just say, Kruna Edaja, BBI Basa. And no quite a mirror who say, Gambia. Who say, Makwa Gambia, meaning Gambia, pa. Me namita, kwa Gambia, papa. Sarakunda,
2: a bad man.
1: Kutu, minimopa. Na Ghana for an extra de muskusu.
0: Gambia.
1: Ghana for an a yet judges and bibia ma woman. Omu bibia institutions, I can say na Ghana for a manage ma woman. Then Oma Beshef for two.
2: For more boninti.
1: Yeah. President Mama, who video net sending? Once in opposition, was say, and a blast of crab or I ain't shed. And a mamma mo bonia MPP boo. A ma blast and ye, and we can't one day a bobble. And away, let your Gambia. Eti, Omani, Omano air chassis.
0: Omani chassis, the emu dukakra.
1: Omani chassis. Ghana is gradually becoming a failed state.
0: Business wise, in sweaty saying.
1: Remember business. 44 years on, blast and timing a cap of ya. A maybe Guyana yaje four at Wasso. Now Ghana blaster, young one and yaje African cap at Wasso four. 44 years down the memory lane, you timing a cap of ya beam. But we want to do, repeat what we are doing, same. And expecting different results. Eba Emmanuel Semwa, hey, cocaine, I can't want to me. Omega MPP and this, we prat one, we are prat one, more pencil, you say. And there over 28 cocaine issues. I've got a bad one for air target, say. Ghana, Emmanuel 4,
0: Eka.
1: Can we imagine? So where lies our sovereignty? Say the party will be a core parliament. Echo to your scat, and yet to a bamomo primaries, and it's animal. Yet to a bar, a dana, a duna, yet to a bano. Now, MPs, and woman agents, a real refium, a indusu electric.
3: So evident.
1: Oh, come on.
3: And yes, I may come to a banner, man for good.
1: Come on, Sir Mamanka.
3: Dabby, Samina, me MP, I'm here.
1: And I am
3: Samaka, what I get MPs.
1: We MP. What I am wanting.
3: There have been your cookie as a mukra.
1: Aye, Massa,
3: and your cookie as
1: a bow.
3: And a cookie as a mucha, I'm watching a mepacho bonidin.
1: Ah,
3: and Cassie and
0: Pimps,
3: and it will be
0: on what he also on yes, and
1: as I tell you, as I judgment you away.
3: So, no, so would he? I don't know, so you're one.
1: I don't know, edio mu business enye ni pano a wo mu represent o mu ntia
3: na se de wo na nabi
1: ana ah ma mu so asem wo out out so ye mpi no
3: na nabi e yi na
1: honorable
0: oh obe ye interview
3: ana ka ha me nim sa na de ba
4: no na de ba ade
3: me sa for the rest
1: of me for the dia ya wo important discussion no wa jada ko fat pedestrian issues just to you know quench.
3: I don't know what else I want to say to me. You're a pedestrian. You're a big one national organizer. Or now you're the one in the walk. I'm going to walk.
1: I'm going to walk. I'm going to walk. What
0: can I do? What can I do?
1: Ghana ni mugu asi de bia. And Yura Babin say investigation bia un ya. Say minority a bear requesting for probe into the cocaine issues. But you see, Yabra Babin, to some extent, in any argument, that's just a ye, or mine, oh, on the woman distracting Miss Al.
0: Cosso,
1: I don't cook, can't send me by a cow. Why should I end your mind?
4: What's the officer? We have to send me a cookie.
1: Debbie, Mr.
3: No,
1: by
3: one morning when you're my
1: own. What person are
3: you? Obey to baby or baby and send me dealing with you once I make a family
1: Oh, my, now we take tomato development board. Now we take galam stop galam say board. Say board ra ya we have free more. What you say? Ya di two mi mama. We be kati njuma ama mebure nye biaye no. Now we discuss ni yani amafofro. Akurebi kubie na no amosi bibi di insult. Now if you say what your mama irresponsible
3: who
1: leadership.
3: Who subscribe to the insult na ekoso no?
1: Now what is insult? Insult here, there,
3: sir.
1: Define me what is insult.
3: Okay.
1: I could be a constructive criticism, cry. Must you insult?
3: Yeah.
1: Defamation. Now, my dear friend, insult. 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
1: 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Now we are crabbing to war. Now, Monday Gunners come Monday, Babun Kunta Kraus Umu. Young Nesica. Eddie Emma Bruno, out of desperation, frustration, and
6: Ghana for me boom aye hopeless women you need a so chrome modo matwa say you are keeping them in abject poverty in perpetuity ya betwaba na mode is a ye tete any a ye na a bonum ma no be a bro wa fatra mo na wa usu di tisa ya shet ya mani t-shirt where do you cross?
7: Or they can launch the campaign. Campaign or launching the campaign or platform with Swala.
6: What do you say?
7: You can't mention it. Your topics are the money.
6: Or they can't. If I won't be.
7: If I'm home.
6: I don't know if I'm from my home. If I'm from my home. What's your name? My
7: home. I'm going to say, but I'm not going to be.
6: Ah.
7: I said, where do you have my home? I want you to open me. I said, oh, my, I say, what can we do? Yeah.
6: I'm going to tell you. Ah. Legit. Your mouth come from.
7: No. Oh my,
6: Afi ye twa ba ma muwia
7: bibi ye bi
6: ye twa ba ya
7: o president Eddie
6: no and na mama kwa ye suko fo odi dani drug addict say me patro ma me kama say
7: you who video aun so odi kwa odi kwa na bi kwa fa
6: yibra
7: wo han e wo mo no
6: mo eh ko yibra ko yibra
7: odi ke
6: me nya sa me ye
7: odi
6: no mo say and amu de sa and ne ma sega na youth ma sa blaster
7: I want to say blaster.
6: Say cocaine. Ghana bear half for cocaine. Munti cocaine board. Straight, because there's a good board, Abba. You hear cocaine board. Any other board now, MIN. Now, very, who say, you know, your ballet will play in field. What?
8: It's all of my
6: and then we'll be jamming.
8: Okay, excited to hear.
6: Yeah, mama.
7: Oh, my,
6: me
7: too.
6: Me too.
7: Me too.
6: Na ya wuya confirm ya yentia.
1: Enye se na me. Enye se na me. Me de ma no besie no. Ye wura mama ye besere Eya ni blessem.
7: Na ya board asem.
1: Ah.
7: Nya na ati ase ya nte board.
1: Ah, se dia board no ye.
7: Na
1: je se ya accept, ni accept. Ya agi atum se, ai cooking hub. E ti ya tin board.
0: Ndi ntumu.
1: Ah,
0: mi so.
1: Masa.
0: Man pin atu anamo a e chere se sa ne ma no. Enya ade ye.
1: Na musu asem ba ko.
0: Yeah.
1: Ekwofo na no mo ya, e wo so mo ne hwe. Emma, sa export no nkoso. Sa ekwofo ya no afu mu se. Report
0: but they are the first point of call. Let's say Odi kind of
1: oh, master, he, say a serious assassination. Can has be bra rule? Has much rule? When your committee assem?
7: Won't you say I interdict you? Won't you?
1: Oh, me say. Oh, tia dia me kanom ya ya ya ni ya ru me pay the has and pay for it and pay for money down on. Japan, Japan for say.
0: That's my point.
1: Ja, yeah,
0: if you have not thoroughly.
1: Ah, say ya choosing China. You're choosing China, then we can have insight, proper insight as to what happened.
7: That okay. is
0: an
7: interdiction.
1: Mr. Abba. Oh, Master, the interdiction.
0: Nipe be, Odikiba, accept that Nipe be on interdiction. That one you cannot run away from. That.
1: Master.
0: That's the reason. Maybe you're not satisfied with.
1: Yes, it's not enough.
0: Uh-huh, that's it. Kinsley, Akwaba.
5: Yeah, mine.
0: Boko die.
5: Where that one? Yeah, my answer is two for any iPhone now. Na me ti se oka communication service tax ho asem.
0: Yes.
5: Sam George Oho.
0: Oh, he's a minister of communication.
5: That guy is there.
0: For Ningo Premier.
5: He's very incompetent.
1: Ah. And that did that
5: tell me. Oh, hold on. I'm not now. When someone says he's incompetent, he says he's
1: incompetent.
5: I'm principled person and very dishonest. Yeah, Sam George. Sam George. And then Sam George, the car so about within 3 months. Obama President Mahama to communicate service tax. No. And then Sam George, and no. Minister from communication, no. He professed when he was in opposition. No one who said he's the most competent person in the communication
0: but
5: sector.
0: What if you're a minister? You are not a cabinet minister. You propose the decision.
5: And so when he was making that emphatic statement, sir, or no, under his watch, sir, President Mahama, by a president, within 3 months, sir, communication service tasks, you're in Tremua, or no, because I'm a matter, you see, and as unprincipled as he is, journalists be saying, sir, communication service tax, I didn't hear in Tremua, say, do you know the reply he gave, say, or no, you're a GIU boss. That is how unprincipled Sam George is.
1: A cheeky cry.
5: Upon all the noise he made in opposition, and now Oya Kwa not drop it. That is how inconsistent and unprincipled and incompetent that guy is. That guy called Sam George. Oh, did you blame him? Oh, Ghana. And I dare say, sir, he is the most incompetent communication minister Ghana has ever had.
0: Draw line, be say your emotions are in control in the car.
7: Yes,
0: the fact that we are from so maybe a tremendous means that we should continue on the same path.
5: Oh,
0: I'm saying that, Patrick, if we don't start building those things there, we are headed towards doom. We agree that Wakanyo may be during the time as an opposition member. Today he's a minister, he's faced with a reality, and the check is that
5: they should come and apologize.
0: The check is that. If he has proposed even to the president and the president said no, minya.
5: He should come and apologize. That's what I'm saying, sir. If he's a principled person, he should come and apologize. I can't say opposition. But the bar, I'm going to say, if he's a principled, that is what I'm saying, that is very unprincipled. Now, what can the journalist be saying? I'll say, minya, boss. Is that how to speak? the level of arrogance.
7: There are problems. Are we here to talk about okay. or to discuss some joy okay, so, any communication?
0: So you move on. Makai a GR for communication.
7: Advert be no be aye.
0: Into the
7: advert the one but I hear topic.
5: Honorable. Sam Dodd Wanka.
0: You have raised and you have criticized him.
5: When he was opposing, you see about criticism.
7: Yeah, no.
5: I am criticizing him. The things he said when he was in opposition. And what he's doing, the things he said about Galamsey and all those things. As unprincipled as he is.
7: These are not part of the topic.
5: Anyway, on a more serious note. Very serious.
7: No.
5: I'm coming to the main topics they gave us.
0: Okay.
5: Adepi Hamadrin, NDC Forum, especially our brothers and mother sisters in Parliament, and for that matter, the Speaker of Parliament. Obakaya, Gold Board says, "Semi Baya, who is a Bank of Ghana, any Gold Board of Ghana car." About 22 billion. I need because of Sanyama Wensi, teacher for Sika Crano, Yentiminti. Minority.
0: Teacher for DNA is not as a result of a gold board.
5: Oh, sir, me case, didn't I see?
0: Teacher for DNA, a question of any part, you verify or you validate.
5: Oh, my ya boka 22 billion. Our one Kenyan met for teacher for 24 million bank and found. You persist below their comfort teacher for your naming.
0: Validation and verification.
5: No. So
0: the current situation why teachers are on
5: my Hold on. Honorable Azuma. You have your time.
7: May move motion that. Yenye odike oninkan owie odika ye time na be mo have
0: of course
7: yen kwa wonu kwa
5: check on was no waji me time 5 minutes
7: we start as osat ya no man do do it is our head be ye ya ka yenye ni free a there na be sa ka time wa ye abro so
5: no no was mama me nkasa
7: no odike
0: e famu di kan kasa free
7: eh eh
1: intimidating
7: me but e wu ya am be
5: so on my you see na sa same we call parliament honorable kojo konkoma mo say and honorable abran sale mo say yempe independent parliament anti committee ni ehwehwem because ndc dey ye hu ye mo dey mo say accountability probity and accountability and mo yi kesi pa and ko be the probity accountability bad ya mo na wose nka mo hwiso
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5: mo na wose nka mo de mo hwiso. What I say?
1: Mungo fakenu mfuda tamla.
5: Oh, the key ya reset ya dia. Ya ye yes adi na men yes sir.
1: Ah,
5: see your power. Yeah. 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
1: Ejamu na mudi nebai.
5: Enti on the most serious note, you know, the key dia yemfa na semontunche. 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Cooking a semi bar, a den guasia, they say me to him, but to crime, me and crashes me. Then I do pass for those of Ghana, pet near Statty, near you would name me and Sammy and
7: Sophie MPP near.
5: Just because under President Mahama, no, since he said the whole world, your rank cocaine, but be a cocaine attempt at Intesipa Ghana, a tossu noon. But who are naming who are joy online? Your tossu noon. Now say, we are ba, now obia minority, a dream of my own. Yeah, dream man, your ma bunu ni adat ho. Because e mi boni no atin kan se wo man ni mu a, e ma bunu na home kesi pa o.
1: O ko galam se site a. Wo be su.
5: Yes. What I said. Na yen ko hwa. Na Speaker of Parliament so on pini. Minority vote so on pini ma yen ye.
1: Majority
5: vote se. Omo pini ma yen ti committee. A committee yusu no. Mo ye minority mo kan ho.
1: Majority
5: vote mo kan ho committee ho. It's no, in someone Ghana for a cake canoe. It's just a sense of money who brings in a moon penny no anna. Because Enkiat is a committee we are, and near my cost of gold in say a cocaine and semi nano, a beba. I know what's what you weigh. Thou cobble draw UTV, men and no who. Cocaine sent by one can be. A soon can be. Said Member of Parliament, I want my Bunuel constituency. Nan bonin samo kosu o man mu ego man mu ase e what the tendency say e betu na say o man
1: e sa mebru no
5: na honorable bamba fall won ka bi and nekwa wonder say obi obekan bia And the question you be saying say, NDC pa boni ben na Ghana for year you say, omo Ghana for year so omo to abama mo say mo di Ghana.
0: What am I say? Yeah, chick cocaine no. I won say mo buy e kan na eye ana say enye.
5: Oman cocaine no e fi Ghana. Yeah, chick cocaine. Cocaine no mo ye yes chick Ghana na na ye come from no mo yo. Because a ban is saying na cocaine best cement bag best 70 bags in year chi. Etim ko do e bro chance na ye. E di afa port ho no na ni pani ho.
1: Na se nka ti anje be no
5: eh for port ho no na ni pani ho. A be sin no si ho ho bo chairman ho ho director sin ho ho
7: bo chairman.
5: What's your man? No, my son, you don't know my dear. The independent committee, a bit of cocaine, seminum, devoid of politics. And then this is from one committee, and I become a cocaine seminum. Young for Ghana for a mum. And it's not the best way, the representative of this country and our parliament, you know. And then, like a parliamentarian, say, you're in a committee. I bet my shim. Nanka, AIE, a mum, yahoo, baby, and your meco. Mami fa we manusi bi manusi mi ke teacher for say brother Mahama o ya gidi mboni o teacher for Mahama one o cha de mfie mienu abosu mi makoma ko dwonu nan brother Mahama say matua o ka abosu mi miensa de aka ne de uni twa asiri sorry your mind
0: hey
5: mo fancha me tell from fancha me
7: what are they
5: show ko che baby na abosu mi miensa
0: I'm not going to be able to do it.
7: I'm a man.
1: I get tired.
0: You probably wouldn't have. What we hit here?
7: Oh, did you say?
0: Hey.
7: Oh, yeah, no. Oh, Buano.
1: Now, our time is running low.
7: My time.
0: But they can answer.
7: My time. We're doing it. I'm on some Lamokabo. We're doing it. Because he's a winning castle.
5: Who did President Mahama lead the boss? Who did you say? President Mahama, who did you say? Who did you say? President Mahama, who did you say? Who did you say? President Mahama, who did you say? Who did you say? President Mahama, who did you say? Who did you say? President Mahama, who did you say? Who did you say? President Mahama, who did you say? Who did you say? President Mahama, who did you say? Who did you say? President Mahama, who did you say? Who did you say? President Mahama, who did you say? Who did you say? President Mahama, who did you say? Who did you say? President Mahama, who did you say? Who did you say? President Mahama, who did you say? Who did you say? President Mahama, who did you say? Who did you say? President Mahama, who did you say? Who did you say? President Mahama, who did you say? Who did you say? President Mahama, who did you say? Who did you say? President Mahama, who did you say? Who did you say? President Mahama, who did you say? Who did you say? President Mahama, who did you say? Who did you say? President Mahama, who did you say? Who did you say? President Mahama, who did you say? Who did you say? President Mahama, who did you say? Who did you say? President Mah

0: baako bo baako nsum oto ho no e fa ne trim to o pega ne mu a krama bi dane ba bi no koso krama no wo ka no chese abo
1: a
0: NPP for defeat na omunya no 2024 no ayentasentase a e ha wo ɛnu ti sɛ wo hɛ ɔmo reaction to anema a ebi wo hɔkra any basis obi anka sɛ criticism sɛnyɛ in fact sɛ wo bɛnya democracy na timi ayɛ adwuma yie a ayɛ effective ayɛ efficient a you need a constructive opposition to do criticisms
1: Jamie.
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0: 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international investors are kesi. About how I am managing economy no. E bin see that. Obin ka say you were heaven. O my ne baby be for free no. So we share reports a whole do omo ye ye about the future of the country yen economy any idea before 2024. Obi and that dwene say enne. Ye be ka inflation a ye about 5% ho asem. Obi ankasa ama ya nje ntum sa ye benya depreciation ama aye stable sa ne inflation aye exchange rate obi ani wa na oda dwene sa in fact job creation asema ye kan you need to build the economy to a certain level
2: and you can asema na wo kan
0: asema ansa na what you aye
2: no no bukwa na kokia asema be so be kan bia
0: enna me na wo kasai so obi ka 24 hour economy ni ho asema ye wo institutions a o ma start o moye me kwan ya me ye na kurofrom contractor wo ye na kurofrom o ye adwuma 24 hours orane shift natao obi 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ni bi no
2: a sentence
0: and ti de wo pe bi o betimi aka but eye den ya Rome was not built by a day. Yeah, I'm quite a yes. And ra, makwa ye emergency recall motion say in free parliament. Parliament, your standing order na medibai. This is the standing orders of the Parliament of Ghana. Your clauses in the age, my the constitution, and ye the mother of all the laws in Ghana.
1: We're subset to the Ghana Constitution.
0: Exactly. Constitution no mebaho. Nama bawi. Nami nye ba nanka wase all can o timi prove article clause either in the standing order or standing orders in the constitution a ye in violation breach na ye kase oh and the wuhe we ya yamfa mra na ye juma speaker of parliament ama metna hono se wa dismissing motion na se motion e hunya watu wagu in fact ye dim mra so na speaker of parliament dim rasuntino mutiminya 15% of the membership emo mo end mo sign e yes e mfre parliament no wanto antwini o ogina so any recall of parliament e yes ha constitution ni articles ya and the mam kwan am 15% no mutimide freye so ya clause 5 the clause 6 and all the other clauses 113 nominee at the constitution 113 ni nyina ye keka ni nyina bom monko kan in fact in drafting

0: kasa mo motion no kura mo de frɛ sɛ yɛ mra me hia kura na yɛ meka mo private member bill no ho asɛm clause sɛ no kura mo violate yɛ ah any kwase speaker first say leader bia wo fie ho ana obi a serve on the house committee of the house or ka homa mo form us 15% no move private members bill almost sign yɛ until you were defeated based on the law or based by the law. And yes, or better than or better than or catch us, you are about to watch and you are about to go. Two constitutional bodies.
1: Mumpen, so even if there were violations, the speaker could have.
0: That's why I'm saying parallel investigation and answer committee on the same idea now, among you now. And in fact, you don't need parliament. Say you met as a whole, the whole members of parliament. You met Nancy, and some oversight responsibilities. Multi my perform. We are parliamentarian as individual. Akura, you have the right, the mandate of parliamentary oversight. You can write to the institutions I'm involved for any information. In fact, this time, I know you're going here now. Right to information or right for information bill. No? I'll be acting. No? It is in operation now. You buy your fear, cry, I'm in fact, crying here, and fat on one. Many a lawyer, Obi. There was instances that, or chocrata, so here information. You're finishing with the information. And I'm a boy. You can equally do that. Na wo hwɛ de way a NPP fo ni abre a omadwen nyina ye omo sɛ ometimi de koke atanishi the good image of Ghana and ne investors itu mrike ba oman ni nyina
1: bi kɔ
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0: 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O man.
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0: no ye bi fo. 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Anka nya mu ye se. He who comes or goes for equity.
2: You are calling for equity, no? You are coming. You come
0: must
2: clean hands.
0: With clean hands.
1: And you must not be more. No
0: more. No more. No more. Member of parliament.
1: We do 1.5 years, no. We do 1.5 years, no.
0: Ya tua.
1: Cocaine. Ya tua.
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1: 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We do 1.5 years. Cocaine.
3: You are saying ya tua.
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3: 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Ya tua. Ya tua. 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Ya tua.
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0: 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Ya tua. Ya tua. Ya tua.
2: Ya
0: 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Ya tua. Ya tua. Omo ni himself
1: to do don baba ye.
0: Yes. Say I'm too abo ase a.
1: Abi pri na di poko ko pa pa pa ye no.
0: Me ngin to mi say. Me ngin to mi say amwaten. Ah MPP for airpen so. Omo chi ni say odi li cocaine. Me ngin to mi say MPP for na so ma no. O ma me ngin to. Sa so na me ngin to mi say. Say no bi di li cocaine ye chi no ye MPP ni o. O ye NDC ni o. E ye political party no na so ma no. If you be a man, some woman, you are a man. And it is a BBC bar.
1: And you are a penny. You are a penny. You are a penny. You are a penny.
0: You
1: are a penny. You are a penny. You are a penny. You are a penny.
0: You
1: are a penny. You are a penny. You are a penny. You are a penny.
0: You
1: are a penny. You are a penny. You are a penny. You are a penny. You are a penny. You are a penny. You are a penny. You are a it's never a couple of so away.
2: My honorable Zuma intimidate.
1: Honorable Zuma infant so away.
2: Man intimidate you are not for you.
1: Infant so away. And then my couple of infant so away.
0: Oh, my winning baby. Nano, you could share baby if you be. Anna, oh, yeah, dear Bina. May ye na dear be. Now, a gin traha. To all I'm so, yes, I went to Mianca. I went to all Banawa Buana Jose. Or Bettino, so I bet you mean to me. Me hwa de oya na eya sa.
1: Na bi
0: brother wa.
1: About we buy
0: it. This asset to change him.
1: Yeah, Chico came.
0: Yeah, where the Mr. Wa? Mr. Production team. We don't suspect.
1: What do you mean?
0: The woman who change him. Where the menu who change him? Or the kid cried. Yeah, yeah. Oh, for me, for Penny, my end. My for my end. My end. My end.
1: My end. My end. My end. My end. My end. My end. My end. My end. My end. My end. My end.
3: My
1: end.
3: My end.
2: My end. My end. My end. My
3: Sir, President Mama buy ya chico cane 11 e wo Ghana ha. Mama me bo aban na baso. Because say uchi obi a e che say
2: wo ye adwuma.
3: Wo ye adwuma. Me anya se bi nyano me kan say de Mama achi 11 cocaine cases internally. Che say wo ye adwuma. Enti anya ni nyana ye bebo aban ne say onye hwe. Wo an che a e che say wo makwa ma ne ko. O me pa cho me ba o. One church has said, oh, Prince of Cocaine, and yet Morgana. Now, my old call Galam says, sight. And he said, the boy see far in Rubonne. A could tell true. Oh, Honor, Massa, we must cry Ghana.
0: Oh, my missy formula.
3: We must cry Ghana.
2: All right.
3: Now, Madam Rube Siama, Azuma Baron. Now, make up, be said, deport on the management. You know. We say, we said, look at our time. Manager,
0: may,
3: Hey, hey, mammy, you what I'm about memoir,
0: what
3: education
0: happened there?
2: No, I said,
3: may
0: I day, and you must I don't need to interfere to in the day to day run.
3: May bow, may bow,
0: agency.
3: Where may bow,
0: we only formulate policies.
3: May bow, and policies banner, policy banner. You were saying, get
0: your own policies.
3: May bow,
0: you can get it.
3: May bow, mammy,
0: to connect.
3: May bow,
0: may
3: bow.
0: Now, put no one running.
3: Oh, may bow, may I track.
0: Put on that down.
3: I don't know
0: what that. Oh yeah, a chairman of the Ghana, affairs, the port and harbour, no. And just a port, no. All the yeah,
3: mebo.
0: Airlines, where,
3: mebo.
0: Your subcontracting, bebre.
3: Meba.
0: What material?
3: Me say.
0: Oh my.
3: Policies are a mitigating.
0: And I'm talking about issues.
3: Oh.
0: Oh my.
3: Yeah. Oh my. What's the
0: matter? Parliament. Yeah, Juma.
3: What has it now?
0: Sir, members of Parliament. Sir, we are member of Parliament. What's a what to? Constitution as ye. I yes standing orders. What here as ye United Ghana Constitution as? Dear President, if I say speaker here, you know. Me, there now almost several years. I emergency recall. No. Me ready here. You know, me far this standing order. Orders, you know. I'm ready here. You know. Now me name the embassy.
1: But you see, honorable,
0: they also need to say.
1: Understand to say, yes, Parliament, we are masters of your own laws. We are masters of your own laws. Because I am national issue, I am assembly who am on my mind. I can speak a bit like I said. Because I seem to be who
0: is.
1: Speaker could have said so.

0: PD, yeah, you are your who be taking over San Mahome
1: responsibly,
0: Charlie. And you might obey and you've been a mamma better.
2: Hey, you might make
0: us take over.
2: Yeah, one can hear, bro.
0: And I'm tuning a gospel musician and PSS. But Ubusa, a very controversial question. It was very unfair. I'll say, I dear Bakubina, I saw the Nana, any Diana. Yeah, you chim could see a chirona a cotto baby no. You see, oi! Oh, you want to hear
1: about it? You want to watch
0: it?
1: I wish him one that would deserve a pass. I was saying, can I say to me, come back?
0: Would it pimp me to come to Jesus?
1: Oh, man, said you would see his animals with you. He said, Mama, I don't pardon dear, you can't flip the dial. Yamin Shrau. It's yes, yes, yes, yes, yes, yes, yes, yes, it's why we need more. You manage what you manage.
0: Yeah, yeah, yeah.
1: Yeah, boy, Basso.
0: Yeah. Then when I saw the only team in car, sorry, I get back on the call.
1: Aye.
0: Oh, get across the road. Let me
1: say, yeah. I said, yeah, why tricky?
0: Baby,
1: no, be aba.
0: Baby, I'm not interested. They say, or say, social media no can no pen.
1: No pen.
0: Or say, can no for social media anyway. But they were with the positives of social media.
1: It's true.
0: A very important.
1: Oh, yeah.
0: And now, can we say Christopher Donana, among person, the company? And you, oh, no, what about the positives of social media? I saw Trump getting the year. I'm not part of Donana's.
1: Your positives.
0: Yeah. It was a good interview.
1: Yes.
0: It was a good interview.
1: Bedassi. Oh man.
0: It was really a good interview.
1: Bedassi.
0: It didn't
1: nobody said yeah, said you woke kind of cry na mama me my day.
0: Yeah.
1: What's the whole kind of cry? Many a sweat tattered is you. OPD.
0: Kwame.
1: Is yeah. You didn't tell me papa.
0: Wow.
1: You didn't papa so to women
0: and and I do papa so to una na.
1: Aha.
0: It you papa the Kwame sia.
1: Obey
0: Kwame sia. And una na so dey say.
1: Kwame sia.
0: And am free Ruben so.
1: Judgment here.
0: Who be judgment here? And abi sio.
1: Aha, na abi sio.
0: Just wait.
1: Oh, I'm Rosanna. Is you answer no call? Hanabisi ufi. Hey, me wa fanisi sa.
0: Let me know if you're full in term one.
1: Just wait.

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1: Oh, come on. 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Work and Happiness. 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
0: Work and Happiness got me riding every morning. 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That's right. Work and Happiness.
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5: 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Good morning, I'm Pom to say.
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13: 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Ma ye be memua. Case closed.
14: Me so me pesa me ye be man kasa. Enti na nya Mr. Kill ni bi wahia to.
13: 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And memma wadi fie dunga chede kronkwa. And if Mr. Kill.
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1: 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You good?
2: 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How are you?
1: 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I just don't want to go to work this morning.
2: 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OPD is on right about now. Work and Happiness. He's going to be on for the next 2 hours.
1: 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Let me tune in. 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Work and Happiness.
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Ono and Ashisha Eddie and Mami Isaac Owusu-Ansah, aka OPD, Opebi Eddie. Na me vis malaika bo jumedie echi dom na yedi ebrewo. 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

Wednesday. And now, any day, a cat war. It was September, Bosumi no moon, 2026. Two gemma. A couple sumimi and some pepe, and Yankupon Yadrum Swa, or China. And yes, share. A October, Bosumi no assi. Tishan and soon. We are Bibi and Wayne in Temwati. 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

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I said, I can't see a biso and call Enfa Emma. I hear 10 at 10. In Nupai, one more the abagan, a grasso. You were 10 at 10 Malaka. You were 10 at 10 Tomac Mesha. And you were 10 at 10 Venikia, Yumakui. And I saw my son no pay. Mammy, the words of motivation, Eddie Prewo. 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

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But wouldn't say no one has had a tear error. You clock in at the time of entry. You clock out. A brawa pon a wu kofi. 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Sometimes you may feel tired. 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Ibu o kre juma obeye. Wo boss o kra will not appreciate the kind of job you are doing. And answer the kind of service I render at their manner. Then so bad the day. Hey, effort I was able to in the kind of job. The juma wa fadi ato honso say oh yeah eno no. I don't tia no wa shemu ding. Wa shemu kina say hey wa hoti minka uti minu wumpo wa juma nwe biye. 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

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Minim say, Yanga platform near Yan, Kitakas and Moon, say, Yanni, I keep tribute, say, Yanni, I had the boys, I sent you a bedroom behind here. 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

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On Sankan Duffy's Hair Growth. 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And then we'll be a supermarket be our Ghana on Sa Ebekabina. 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Yeah, Ben East Legon AH Hotel. Kumasen so your Pogas Furniture Tech Junction. The number no A 0596611277. 0596611277. 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

0: And now what you mean can with your mama building anointing? 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
0: 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Until Cassa Mammy.
1: 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And Nuna Masha say, I miss you, no, not just what shall say, eh, Bob Brown, no.
0: Jimmy, say,
1: men first, you can be bray, and say, do me dear be moi, for that say, now to me so, Baka show, be no be who say, ah, Papa, you are Bob Brown, 16,000 citizens.
0: Yeah.
1: 50,000 cedis,
0: yeah.
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1: 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From Monday up to Saturday, you were why ye juma. Now, mom, no Friday, Saturday, AM, right, yeah, 2:01, 7 AM. Say, Ube drew on mo pa, ye do echo assassin so. 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Ye and do fool sika, ye and do cursica. Say, the duke was shy, he was now fee, say, Ube saw shed our dear non so, and I say, Chopoliana, nigo pram pram dear no, and no, now pesa was shy. 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say 16,000. Kaho to Trumaker, baby, I will be a seize the opportunity. Na enya also was as ye war a shayan so ewa honu moa. Say, Usika and so I'll bet me a chieni na me fancy 50 dear, and now 20, 30 dear, 16,000 import dearly, who and so on. Ye was
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1: Didia
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1: Follow case no eman. Ubi a trinedi.
3: Trinedi. Eh mi apa na enra se mi starti se mi microphone was a pair koi panzo still. I know me as I did. Oh, America, a friend says, States, you're on by you, so I'm born in Atlanta, Georgia.
1: No, be beside me, boss. He said, that boss, I didn't ask, I said, no, what it is so sad. I said, oh, Pentecost 4 days, you're in Bunipa, Obina, to Amayen, what to Amayen, and Eddie Cacra, Atosu, Senior Bayer. 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
3: Emsa Uhemwa, a ma. It me sit down chair memo. As a
1: of late,
3: as a minim trick or move, and the woman was yeno.
1: Said the four man, and as soon as mutu to Dromuno until or two susuna, no wasa. Then say your call as yama market in your man be braina at all, and sassinibi. Maybe Sassena Bemano or here.
3: And you know, man, Mr. Mosa, a trimino. They say, Ne boy, deno, nam, ama, munti me, enya, because when him said, Money be ya, dear pa. Say, trimino, say, if you cry 16,000, a trimino, or Moshano. Be cry 25,000 ya, dear. And see, assassin, a butu, tissue, or they call me. 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
3: 050 0540 0540 22 22 62 62 76 76
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3: solid
1: no to meet your half. I'm a so baby, be our hospitals. And now, per se, we see. Do me cook a say, that why you want that strap?
3: What the land can say? Opa, Faskana Brem or OPD. Name found come up a panel. One moment here in I am gonna be behind your
1: fine.
3: It's the medassi. Banjo Morris will be ready and call for Bob Benny Biato.
1: Benny Biato.
3: Now, architectural drawing on Sosuna
1: and also, and also, yes,
3: yeah. Then Omuhian Sana. Because they've been so obiwas, I see, or baby. When you how to start project no kra or bamu nche a architectural drawing
1: beti ya betumi aboa no
3: adrama no
1: no
3: ma jiniska number ben ye mfre
1: number no eye 0540 22 22 62 76 76 0540 0540 22 22 62 76 76 and 0256 0640 0642 92
3: That's it, your mom. It's a bit dancing. Then ring in the show.

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As soon as I pray, wasugusuna uti and kana we biemuna uti yen. I know be friend was so opi. I deal with uta kapa, was so obi sitema come to true. Oh, sugusuna said, and you panasungu so bad and wet me at tea. Divine Hope, Divine Hope, Heba Center. And right, your NPC Esther Ekrikrim Komono. Your baby, we know, and a doctor, Eji. Obo Uremu. And Komono Ayede. Edrei said, one son can be, I would there may be, and one who ewo fee. Where you will crowd in your big man in the home. Especially menstrual disorder. Osa, osa, and Eddie Bia and Crawford. So far, no, also, would this year be ever also, Miss Rowe? I do any boy, yadding, meaning such a tenor about baby, or be torn or bear to say 10 CD, binum so, see, capedo 20, binum torn of 15 CD. Many one can make your box, no, no one, a giant, if you what the can wear, yes, you now if you walk and for children crop for a hood wall. Sexual weakness and memma, it to a seer come on, at the mamma, don't you know any agro, I won't pay more. Coco. The two are here, waist pain. Mema ne ma, enye mema nko. Waist pain in both men and women. The two are here, okia herbal powder. Low libido, stroke. Sending na the mouth. Na on second such as no bakwa. 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Bema so bet me a pecubensuo. What to be a gum and no one no. What bought where we pharmacy be a nationwide on Sabbath can be. Okia herba powder. Sanson I do any chemo or gaps in pharmacy cofodia. Kep herba ewo sunyane. House of Drugs ewo Ashaman. 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What about Trimu Po? Say, one name of your Kwansu host, Jerry Justice, a bit to quine. Number Quaco Feely, Boquaco Chili, Ewo Dubai, no. Akwanya Abba, Eddie Amamo. Dubai City Tour with Jerry Justice. 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This November, date no one more a day chrono, a 23rd to 29th November 2026. The Wuhiana say, what you mean, 20,000 Ghana cedis, when your dollars, 20,000 Ghana cedis, grad year, just a new $2,000 a crab. And no one, no package, you know, include your visa, round trip, flight ticket, hotel accommodation, transport within Dubai. Any entry tourist site guide shopping experience ni na no e simple na activities ni bi e be koso no eye all white yacht party with live performances ahodo desert safari Dubai tour any cruises ahodo a chese wo mu do be kwa kopie mu kra o edi we kra mu friends e kra But Karifa, onwa uti obi Philip, obeka se odi
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Set it in Wakorda, Kofi Dubai, to name areas and any points in the power. 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
14: Odwiji o odwiji emra asese nanene matra kongwa wowo bosogwa maimu ede won amamra ne amani adi eche wiase nyina jumade be hyase wo september bosumeda etoso adunu anum ekosi october bosumeda etoso 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your buja, a ye jams, and into bro, bra, and a can, a ye lady.
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16: Ah! pressure is on, the clock is ticking, and everything is riding on one dish. 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
19: agbeve tonic, dear, am why a fine mum,
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1: Studio
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0: 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E baso din din din. Friday, 2nd October. Ewa La Palm Dome, inside La Palm Royal Beach Hotel. Ariase, aka Ocean View at La Palm. 8 p.m. sharp, we bought your tickets. Single air 150, double air 250. Once I have a ticket, Ibia, and I will pay Biatra. Once I have a Kambi, Ewa Joy FM front desk. Sansuna Airport Shell. La Palm, Royal Beach, Wonsabeka Ticket TV, Hotel Hua, Wonsabeka B, Santuna Batuna Total, Honso, Wonsabeka B, Na Abel for Quine So, Abet me ato ticket Nibian So, A star 725 star 3404 hash, star 725 star 3404 hash. Now what to me, I follow a year prompt no. Now what to me Eddie at all aye Y2K tickets nibi. I don't say what dial ya Obe register. Now fe what you was selecting Adum FM Y2K Jam 2026. Now fe was selecting a yet ticket type. Say a yes single and I said double. Now fe why enter quantity. Dodo I wope. Now fe Utra Mobia. And I said Utra Mahua. Na watch ro and so ashe ho. Ube timi di din identification initials. And so edi ashe ho. Na fi wa complete amount to nwe wye. And amu amu pene do duo. And so ube timi abo mo dena. Money yen a WhatsApp 053-100-3813. 053-100-3813. And I say... 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Momo A, Shenesu Ene, Yetwasu, Yankuponya Dumwa, Aye Ochina Thursday between the hours from 12 to 1 p.m. Bomodin se ube deposit 50 Ghana cedis. Ewo aye your saving and investment account to numu na tie. We ede did this wall. Onsen and say MTN a start ye nyoma kuduobi. Akesi. Na orcheo sika. What on your man or my rewards? As they say, so Obo Modding at deposit a year 50 to 100 cities are when your cash reward back 20 Ghana cities. Sansuna Obo Modding deposit a year 101 to 200 Ghana cities are when your cash reward 25 cities. 25 cities, I beg your pardon. And Obo Modding now would deposit. 201 Ghana cedis to 300 cedis ah. Wunya 30 Ghana cedis. 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When also unya 40 cedis. 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Sa oso fa ahun hye mu a. But modern so oso betimi de ho ahye mu. Momo is brought to you and in partnership with the Gaming Commission of Ghana, Ghana's official gaming regulator, committed promoting safe, fair and responsible gaming. 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Accurate scanning, effective treatment. Was even found to him a typhoid, an asset dysmenorrhea, an asset kidney failure. Yeah, you know, your high quality diagnostic machine, papa. Oh, why, nay, many work as a yeah, the basic queer. I know, so whom as a man can say quantum porno. So, why, near do you hear chair choir or buy a deano? You be to a seer come at the amount. Aria say number no a 054-5252-880 054-5252-880. Thanks to you, Computer Clinic. 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Boom!

0: 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It is a why do you say Jamine a Bellman ye ye dear made of. 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
1: 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A man who be him so I ye yes, I knew man, memory be so I ye yes, I knew many be, and you're my ekutia home. Dear non bay at me a joan with him.
0: I will say a yes, spiritual cranser, mom. A yes, spiritual cranser.
1: And only a bad fache.
0: And oh dear, wound him wedgema. 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show
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0: end point na me ne wo di wi end point homeopathic clinic egusua eh ye free scanning e dey ama obi bia won check in prostate ni kidney fertility issues won check here burning sensations ni nyina no 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

0: da jam wono ene ye ukwa da tom 106.3 FM sunye. 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
2: I'm extremely disappointed because in fixing the date for hearing today, the court ought to have known that Association of Judges and Magistrates will be having a conference from today to the week, through the weekend, and that Salome will have to be in custody until Monday, 5th October, when the court returns to sit after the conference of judges and magistrates has ended. And this is a sad situation that the liberty of an accused person cannot be decided because Association of Judges and Magistrates are on a conference. It is very sad. So the 4-year-old child, the 9-year-old child, and the 15-year-old boy will be unable to see their mother until Monday when the court makes a determination, because from today to Sunday, Association of Judges and Magistrates are having a conference. Let's pray for Mother Ghana.
0: Yo, abusiani ene no no wate eno lawyer anhwere afo akwa enoko eno wate ne nka ne ohwe ni photo so eda ho a when your friend is separation ai nechese sa you an eye yo se ho an eye yo wahu meboa ehem 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
0: ani abusia we police dia un se video no ana no eba ye no brofo ana wo tie brofo ni twi no de fraye madam me no wa hate me no madam me no wa hate me no na madam so anti gai madam ayiri se twan eti 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
5: 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Se ya anse teacher for welfare. Omu conditions of service en ya. Teacher ni no ne bu entu ne ye ma on ti min kutina class en chira die. 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Ama nko anu so ati asye na. Omu jimi so abomo diana. Oma po filio purpose in life. In the nuntina, ye as a council, yes, ye just have for nature. Say, strike it ye, ye no munam, we are in solidarity with them. Even though, say, in him, the consequences are ever bad in Koda and so. But the Tiani say, and we also say, a bang PR of a person, a which any answer to Chafo. Now, the young one, say, only now, so, only teacher need that. Yeah, the antenna, who will do star corridors of power now, not Chafo, from the senior, the most to say. In Tianso as a council, we stand in solidarity for our teacher. Union say the ekosono a nine and ye emboa ye dachi emboa yen kwa no so dachi in
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5: 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School, that is a cool new school or no. In the stress phobia money back in Tennessee. Now if possible, cry now. They will close down the schools for the meantime. Now Yemma Bibia and resolve the Antana, Yama Grand Acrobat because Uncle Kwamu baby this is here. In to me every cookie sa Quran life. Into for security reasons, I call it a former Omombano intimacy and to somewhere resolve the issues with the DES, you know, teacher for now come back to the classroom. But since Omunye Omani from Mukrosi down to media, and they are all 4 years advice ourselves, Yaman Family, and to somewhere resolve the school, but Baba in session view.
1: Mammy, I'm telling you, a year iron, some pity, a woman who no one know, and the Yapenyon, no wash or musica, some to Tiano, one or her swore, was in Cabaya Bank to two schools in the Mutiano, no, what will for him say school be a mean and a barco. Oh, yes, I know be Jack Quadano, or sitting here with Quatina Scumusa, not Snebbia, no, yes, I'm a barman, yeah, a quada, where you know, where you're for her, where you might feel what it be, and no, emwa, to your bad time, your wafua. 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
0: Abusia, or Felix, or Usu and San Echere Mose, I have personal interest. Interest in Kuwa. 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A teacher for Noa, who's a teacher for Nebito Poro, a biso, or says I make us say, watching or rough bands. 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
6: 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fighting for them until so e tie ye chi in union mechanism we have to be solidarity forever. We have to all solidarize and then make sure say the year fighting for no yenyan sab ebe to me aka no be any idea. It is obi so one there or protecting the party and now protecting the interest ya. Well, yeah the yaya wa ho.
0: Ayo, abusiya sam no. 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

0: And yeah, no, no vote, no vote. 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
1: Yeah, what's the
0: Ose.
1: Yeah, not
0: say. Isaac Babeka. Since I'm the Mintimia, no, no, dodo, no vote.
1: Dodo, no,
0: in the Isaac, the Dodo neighbor show.
1: Any on family?
0: And yeah, thank you, family. Isaac, eh, my how?
2: Yeah, me, I'm in
0: the about. Now, it's almost no wine, no vote.
2: No pile, no vote, no pile, no vote.
0: No pile.
2: No pile. No pile. No pile. No pile. No pile. No pile. No pile. No pile. No pile. No pile. No pile. No pile. No pile. No pile. No pile. No pile. No pile. No pile. No pile. No pile. No pile. No pile. No pile. No pile. No pile. No pile. No pile. No pile. No pile. No pile. No pile. No pile. No pile. No pile. No pile. No pile. No pile. No pile. No pile. No pile. No pile. No pile. No pile. No pile. No pile. No pile. No pile. No pile. No pile. No pile. No pile. No pile. No pile. Hey, yes, the trifle CMU, as I said. Sir, I'm going to be a little bit.
0: Photo now, and to almost disqualify on a penny bay. Penny Ben, almost see pillin in a quacha photo. Bomodi in a soy in a frequency anymore.
2: Let me say all be such a nipper ban on any deny.
0: Why not any chair photo no?
2: Hello.
0: Okay, Isaac Kebedin Kwamwetsi, say, they didn't know why you're doing to no pill, no vote. Where you're done, sif for me na about 10%. So NDC, Amanyo Kunim, and the more funny be a tonkra bank crying. So party in penny for Yamudia, Nimudia, to require a vetting, Yamuy penny in a few no, my hair, yeah, the other, so quite NDC no, a begum.
1: And the NDC, the end of Bobba, in one year yet. 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
3: 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A was proper. Now, so the advantage it has, you know, so they say, a man perform here a little connected. For instance, me baby, you me filing fee. Now say a 60,000. I say me to me young crop for 6 beer. Or me mama 10,000. People who believe in me, me mama 10,000. It's not about who sika or kwakutria. But it's about your ability to mobilize, and if you are able to mobilize, and Krofu and I say if you are able to mobilize a year, ne party say Juma Obabe Diye so no, you'll be able to mobilize because party work is mobilization number one. Some mobilization no so no, it means say Ubenya and Krofu ye kase ne ye BBC ya. 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
1: 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Say 2022. Yes, say adi ano. E say 1,000. Ne say do 50,000. Ne kwa shwa ano no.
4: Yo, my mommy chia. You wouldn't have been good for. Now if me chia a tea for a tea ye biye. Now me kase. No party ni. Your party ni your party ya. Ah, ye di kabi mommy kabi ne ye ye juma. And it be a detail, no, Yana, and yes, the catching minims and ya, a cougan, etch mum. Nine and pay a pay for a was long one, it takes a decision. No, no, mum, you're afraid be neck. Neck near National Executive Committee. Omono, and a year the second highest decision making body, apart from Congress. And this a Congress, no, anyone, neck, no, it me, it take the decisions, be a resolution, be a. Meaning, I know, say, Yamra, ye de. As you say, am I a party? No, it me a yage, ma. And in neck, no, and so no, Nipabaya in Nunkra in a free region, Eba, Ebabesia, Babibia, Ebesia, a honey, Asia, nona, national for me, and so I could come. Make any panuma, chairman, a secretary, organizer, woman organizer, and a youth organizer. Omuina, Kahon, Eba. No more bar. Now say or more about the ticket decision. I'm says I mre we ya and I think we are yeah come once no. Or more take decision or neck. And now the NT or Munchina swa or more cast or mu take his decision is say.
1: Mm-hmm.
4: As a party beyond it to be a party independent. Yeah, when you say ten beyond I say party no, you better try baby more. Oh, any ye kwa bemuni ya kwa kupesika. A be musika ben da wa. 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nothing. Obey you know why you to man down for maybe. When you are any pabu dinya kasa and padipa we or buy no. Uti me a year man so any
1: na
4: no me na me and I'm say maybe mu actually into no. Na me kaho bet me bisa muno ni omu kaya ne say neck ni take the decision. And that's a neck de ya and I'm say ne kwazwa.
1: Na ofa wu can say se be yon ye be to me kura dear two kata sene pro yasi. 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
4: menu about that is the reason why your party no hye hye wo ho na wo e constitution no ne se apart from nipa na ya ye beto omuti so aba no a year party no so she says, ever more modern, he me appointing the pebbin amomaba. It is well known, of course, me and I, yen say. One Casan Casano bin a can as a movie of Butumna say, I dear Ubich mea, no, I read. Me and me tea, you probably break, I owe my uncle Pervice Chairman, Uncle Pervice Chairman. Omoquan, she said, I mean, who's there? Vice Chairman, National Vice Chairman, is so cheer 70,000. No, Missy Bo. And then it's an idea, man, tell me, baby, Trana. Omo Vienna say, Omo who say, oh, if you are watching that, a Juma Yawayan or party, me and India or Wano, and who may yas say, be a hidden Babe Khan, a Nipaya Wawana, but you are 4 years you will win one. You was Aquanyano, Sana Uko Consuasia, Aquanyano, by regional, Aquanyano, and he said, who missy cano, and no chess, Sabi, here, two action a cry. 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media? Yes, I didn't want to have a beer. You cry now,
1: you know, that's it.
4: No, a month for the year, almost a month for intimidia, but you have your consumer. Yes, 5,000. Okay, any part
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1: Now, of a totter so a name, mama. 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
5: yet me share to my dear Nancy. She shall see, you know, the medical teams are ambulance service of war, you know, more AS sharing in an example, police for Bahama, simulation, Kakran, electoral commission for. And then she shared it at the Yaya for the last 30 years, Yaya National Delegate Conference template led the Hawaii the Yajuma. It means that why are part of you almost woman should not say to Yenin and Uncle Yeno, and conform him the hour my be paint. No meaning is a problem be our so far. The crown is aspirants, no so near more representatives now, Casano, and yes, I Yajuma ye pa with your sea bomb basso.
1: Antonia Bay Fakabo and Atene Kano was about to fire and pepe, ye, and by Yajuma, one movie, and will be in your checkasa into a movie and to Triano. Now, Yavi Petty, the Ania Bissa, a Juma Wayne, you know, a Becon Pepe Pa, now was a bamboo for Sudima Cotene, into Qua Santa Mantemua, Penny Casama for no and a shanky told you on some so, Emma a year as Santa Regina Police Command. So, pretendant Godwin Ahiano, and on also chesse, one my young to Triani be any party never ye, there was some Moquaya were. Now, sir, a ye KNUSC ho, and no swama ye. 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
5: 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Because Ashanti, which is here, to the other personnel from the other region, but so even the personnel from the national headquarters, I'm making sure so they will call them to the free election. On the D-Day, you know, the war police for a road intersection to direct a vehicle at low. The war police personnel was pants, you know, plain clothes personnel will be mixed up with the electorate, any other party supporting, you know, not to ensure say, we don't encounter any unforeseen situation. And so far, the record say, space arrangement is actually taking place in Bolivia and Congo.
1: Anti hana kwa no ye nini wye ye eni ya de toswo eti supo godu na hiyanyo godu ye penyo shenki te udiye unse mso asante mantem posi sadomno wachese bibia evi yedwa wamo eshe ni mse delegate beba batu wanebe kwa suwo na wamo so ayomo juma
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7: Andra, Ekoyi. I mean, the Aye, you know, this is the first time Aye BBC ever Ghana. In the Obia, I'm saying, as you say, BBA, Aye first, you know. I mean, in other parts of the world, in India, almost yeah. But ever Ghana, I say, this is the first time. You know, challenges are no ordinary and coming in the media format, picking that and could be a bit, would be a bit. But Namia Dog, Ekoyi, and also by the grace of God, I know pay your court return, your back return. So far, so good. I say, Andra, Neno, Rudy. Jesus, no Ghana for us that say, you may be nothing, you know, a man, your ma echo, so ye, GD say, as a menu echo, you know, be a beco ye, not public transport issues, near per se, your handle.
1: Yo, Abusia, and ye, and then what ye just a phone, actually, most oh, every quay any moon, and ye, and ye, a man for a mama ye, a moment to talk to Kai, now say, Kay ye, Abbey. 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
2: 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no end in it here, but don't also be sequemo, and so we have to find a way to deal with that. So another issue, you know, so logistic issues, but no, you go so no, men can't want him be pray. I alone the seats in our bus in me 40 seats, and I pay the makeup of the bus, you know, and go for 45 and so it's a bus is maybe a 47. In you know, and this in your mom, you name it here, yes, that's the service, so you're nothing.
1: Abusuya wate yes boss no say wo fro na say wo kopoku ase afro free secret ha say ye na kopoku ase a poku ase station ni akoy US wo ene say oti poku ase no kwan mu ba bia no asan bowo kakra na bra 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
3: Eh high empire because Sisiano. O mama age man is slow. So Sisiano was say say before we card ko Accra. O be ko ba kwa ba na do masa. 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Je be form akosi baby. 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But because Sisiano be ko ba kwa ba pe na bus a be fa ni nyina. No so fair no so form. To be a person of bus. Sisiano trotro na head empire.
4: Travers ni no ma o mo ye enti na aba no so di basis no e di be Say Obi be fuka or kwa kra, but wallow the pieces. And the abalance won't say no at my phone no more bread. I don't know the basis in a room.
5: 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I wear at my phone. Problem I wanna say. I'd phone a busy or quanso. But I was a cross street. But no best will be a chiachi any other bass room to me for. And she said I know any problem is obey you should be up for one. What's my phone maybe see what quanso mean you now? I can also a bebwa.
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4: 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Thanks to you, Computer Clinic. I wish you a conian scanner. 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
5: an alternative medical hospital Ben a Black History and the war America China Africa ne Ghana mpeni fo abona baso se o saye re mo manfo ti apopa
6: eye Amin Scientific Hospital ayere sabia o won fidie mu aso de woda so a fidie ne kire o yade na no asan so sa o yade
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6: Amin Scientific at the herba homeopathy naturopathy and reflexology nyina sayade
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6: Allahu Shafi nyame ne yare safo.
7: Driver, meet me and send him home ago. 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
8: Oh, sister, there you. Scan me GHQR code, no. And now, see for me merchant ID, no. So.
7: Okay.
8: Oh, damn customer. Oh, yeah, dear. Me that's in so. So, we're rating me 5-star.
7: Oh, what's the fatter? Oh, mommy, good service. 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
0: The luckiest ever come here is season a bumbling. 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

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The dress code Y2K Drip. Over tees, jeans, and your bandana. 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
0: 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Ya de any echre GCB bank. 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

0: Multimedia Group Limited and Kai, Sarah Tigo Drapon, and Millicent Marina Tigo Drapon, Georgina Tigo, our Shyman, and a Patience Tigo, and so Drapon. Yeah, you know, Bema, Yadina, Joshua Tigo. I program director Prakupa, Doom 106.3 FM, Mama, me, and a da for me. Namia, do me fear, don't remember Dano. 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
2: Change your story. I said, God will change your story. Your test is going to change your testimony. God is refining you, preparing you, adoring you, cutting off the excess.
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0: Father, we glorify your name. And we thank you for sending your Son, Jesus. We know, Lord, that you care about all our problems and all our hurts and every disease. And Jesus, we know that as we release ourselves in faith, trusting only in you, that the power of the Holy Spirit will be released, healing and wiping away all doubt, disappointment, and fear. 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Let your living water flow.
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Come ready to sing every song, word to word, and dance like it's the year.

0: challenges, sharper judges, and the most fearless young chefs Ghana has ever seen before. One will sweat, one will cry, and one will lift up that trophy. Who's got what it takes? This is where the next generation of great chefs get their start. And this season, they are not holding back. So pull up a seat, or grab a popcorn, or better still, join us in the kitchen. 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

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Over tees, jeans, and your bandana. 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All

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4: Oh, ye MTN swipe win promo na me de mi wanshe mu. 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
2: 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Jerry Justice.

na na so no ze enwom na watie ni na ya Y2K we gospel so ni na enwom na watie ni na ya between 2001 ba receive 2009 oh. This particular one was released in the year 2006. Yes. Yes, when you na ma boni na ya Y2K Y2K Y2K ngwa, you know what I'm saying? Yes, ni na sing along now kwa now kwa. Oh man. And that's by way of reminding you say nyame ya adumwa. Ochinachi ya na Y2K jam. Adum FM Y2K jam e baso. Don't say you want bossu phobia or town, I'm on. I'm on buying no man ticket TV and Debbie. I'm on a VIP session, no man transit. You know, table for, you know, eight near their dear. Na table no so call her name, good table no so Allah. It's a special package for the Adum FM Y2K Jam 2026. You want Ahimfie VIP package. Sir, Ahimfie VIP package, no. I have 4,000 CDs. Mamo, I have a VIP ticket for 8 people. Na and your man, a wood table, no son. Allah. Yeah. So, what's it? You know, my car was a good man, a wood table, and you wish. And you want so. And you want so. Hey. What the fashion freeze you? Oh, 8 bottles of water. So, Junior. Get the ice bucket. With ice, about be see you. Now ice bucket, let's do the next one. Drinks, miss you. You know some sweet red wine. We don't have the idea. Plus soft drinks because then you will be on a pair alcohol. What you say? Now a iPhone. She say, yeah, they are not money. Pen Bailey's near the idea. And we use so all. Beer bottles, mom, near the idea. And they are no absolute, you know, vodka near the idea. Tell us who it is a couple of one package, you know. And no, I don't know. And yes, I want a Hameka VIP package. And we are 3,000. And also, Nyama was so. And Nyama was so. Hey! Hey! It's where far would you be? No more day, I just say. You know what I'm saying? And now, say, Ope, say, eh, be a unkwa. So, what I say, oh, you'll be in a car, one, or coji table near the Adena. Oh, they're unkwa, son. Cause we're teaming, Babbage, or quite a bit fast, or no be part of the VIP session. And yes, I will not come out for table for 8 near the Adena. So, what I say, maybe I'll be more exclusive. That is a VIP session. Oh, she will be near there. Friday, we be setting. But first, like I said, my Echo Bank, the Pan African Bank. Now, that man, and then you might dead your way to your team. You know, I'm going to find one coming here to break wall. Your friend of the Echo Bank Music Sweep or the Fear Choir. So, Echo Bank say, we ain't come out for making moves, for chasing dreams, for handling business like champions. Whether you're grinding our work out there on the road, those of you studying hard, or maybe just catching a breather, this all yours. You know what I'm saying? But for convenient bank, I can also download the Echo Bank mobile app from the Google Play Store or App Store for 2 hour bills, for creating virtual cards, your transfers outdoor, to data, to airtime. In fact, the upper so you can do it all. It will happen as well, brah, omre, cry. And also, to remind you, the Echo Bank Junior Saver account also costs than ding ding. And my friend with dreams, but I thought that I'm going to share my dreams anyway, that's near here, but oh, daddy, I don't know. Okay, later. What the later, sir? That's a dream now, man. But I'm going to be Echo Bank Junior Saver account. Be the man of banana. Oh, put me share, see this can crack to tomorrow. Little first deposit, then you make regular deposit towards your child's future. Now, to me, set you up a reminder. Not just, I don't know, I say, standing order on your account. It's, you don't know, who yes, I feel now, but quack, quack, I must say, it's a regular habit, you know what I'm saying? And also, so cry now, also, I enjoy a competitive interest rate with no monthly maintenance fee. That was the Echo Bank Junior Saver account, so, now, to me, I'm about to make the most of every CD you save. 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Was it yes we can? 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

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Korea and a Lumitrust. Some we are reliable anti-malaria container artemetal imifantrin, a two malaria symptom pana. The only flavored suspension one for the children and a fair tablet for adults. Sanson your baby vibe drops here and syrup can home and support him or fan momunya proper growth. Come on, pa. You send the puppy now we move. Penny 40 and your bioglobin syrup. Yeah, and a capsule so can home. Iron, vitamin B12 and a fair so a folic acid. 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The reason why they need to listen to some common way here
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1: 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A guy precious a garlic mission be nonum. A bad boy is our howling in our eddy a free honum. A more common boy is son say, Isa the morning in a free honum. A my palpitation in a journey. A man we are stable, we are stabilized. Oppressor attack or kosra. A boy stabilizing a come pa. Eddie man, now the osmi boy, a corner cope binano shay. Oh, do I dance here, pepper? So would see me. So present me a drony age, me ye send a market cunning in a drony age must separate, separate, separate. Name on so far a guy have bar mission in the capsules. No, now. The a guy precursor garlic mission a kahona on noma a boa pa and two dear sobina re na obeba be dear dancier. 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
0: yes brother that say Yes, Abusia. And to swan among men, take a casana, yes, and a levy to swan among Nabwa. You know what I'm saying? Oh, check it out now. It's now 3 minutes after five. Young fire, I ask that I can Puma Cola. Papa, pa. Debbie, I said, I make kind of when the vibe is right, refreshment matters. We are talking bold taste, chill moment, good times with friends near the idea. Basana say Puma Cola is soon sad, yeah. It brings fun to every moment. Now I come up. And don't you enjoy it? Well, I bet you're well chilled. Come up, pa. Now, boom, sampa. You come Puma Cola, you're born in Samrani. Say a whole new vibe. It's available at a shop near you. And it is proudly produced by Casa Precon PLC. FDA, I said, ready in crowd to you, Mushimu. Now, I to say a yeah. Yentien Kaibonian Shannon Sunyamiya Dumwa from the 14th to the 16th of October 2026. Oba be joining thousands of believers from over 190 nations for a life-changing encounter. We are talking about the 2026 World Assemblies of God Congress. Basso den den den. Nah, yeah, special guest of honor, His Excellency John Dramani Mahama, President of the Republic of Ghana. And I am Congress host, Reverend Stephen Wingham, General Superintendent of the Assemblies of God Ghana. Now, pastors and church leaders, now, some will register for the day conference at www.2026agworldcongress.org. Time near 9 a.m. to 5:30 p.m. at the Black Star Square. Nemum, while Crash posted the managran, I don't know the you be so junk as a pa. Just a serious one. They are not dinner and we are evening rallies, no. Number shots here 7 p.m. Now could be 9:30 p.m. Tibomodia saw the home should be all by yes on Kwana Beba to be car home. What it all man tell me about you for now for what moon for be a bra. Then I can come home. She also said evening rallies no a free. For further information, phrase 0257-227-750. Don't just hear about it. Come, let's make history. Commissioned. One mandate, every nation. Nyame ya adomo a ochina ye Thursday the 1st of October now tie ochina between 12 midday and 1 p.m. MTN Momo hour eba entimo a afa mokon na munya nya bi no ochina de fa ho jimbi na kwan bi a so no so atimi atede de obeye ni just make a deposit of at least 50 cedis into your savings investment account on your Momo app. Now, fee will receive up to 50 cash back, you know, tied below at and I'm able to change much the way. Not just a 50-200 no cash reward, no a 20 cedis, and 101-200 no cash reward, no a 25. I feel 201-300 no a 30, 301-400 no a 40, and a 401. And above a 50, not just say all day kwasa obedi di peche. Remember, I say a Thursday, the 1st of October 2026, time no a 12 midday to 1 p.m. A panwa a trim. Momo R is brought to you in partnership with the Gaming Commission of Ghana, Ghana's official gaming regulator, committed to promoting safe, fair, and responsible gaming. Terms and conditions, kakao, untia no ashen swama. Once I'm out for the date, new gumu ane adi adi a. Ebe kan wa se. Kofi. Once I'm out for the date, new adi adi go. Ebe kan date wa se. Ebe kan wa se. Ebe kan wa se. Isan se prof at trust in TNCB ebe room. But me ma room fi debi a ye catch on. Se NCB a no na ya close to deal. We aye Dubai City Tour. Ya nyame ya adomo a this November ye de ebre wo. Or joining a year quality class travel and tours. Wabra, ye kwa ko piemu ewo eye Dubai this November. So eye 23rd to 29th November 2026. E patro sikana utuya na one yakono. Eye 20,000 cedis only. Now 20,000 cedis no utuya. E cover o visa ye jidi ama wako. Afe o air ticket out de flyer ko Dubai. Afe hotel accommodation baby abeda. Transportation within Dubai ni na ka ho. Entry fee to all the tourist sites na ebeko ni na e ka ho. Ya say chow e guided shopping experience. Na man bi also person workers e ko bi na o friend e di nkomo na so ah no say 20,000 ti betwa wi ana makotwa me ticket na so da bi boss. Ticket ni na ka ah so no tell to kwen no ni ticket bo. Was ah e di 20,000 na che say no ara da. Ah, and I'm saying, any, mommy for two workers in come. Don't go on a human for four. What is it? We F for charity. One for one, Shemina, a tremua. Shoop. The BL to shed that. Say last year, you're calling on around 19,000. We are so next year, and this year, about 20,000. Next year, we want to shoot to no cover. It is a baby, a person in your car, fraying. Na ye nimkomo na ye ntro din to na ye nshase and process will be bi amount number no e 0591472905 enti obetimi afre sisi a na ye din komo mema revisi ko piem Dubai a ye be mo experience e ye desert safari be kwa ko Philippi. Dubai City Tour, Do Cruise with Dinner, Ebeko Burj Khalifa, Dubai Mall, Akoshe Dancing Fountain near the Adi. Oh, nothing so no. Aya Universe, Miracle Gardens, Ninye Muni, a cha all white yacht party. 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Nyame ya domo ade 2026 Ghana Teacher Prize no so e baso den den den we the Ministry of Education through the National Teaching Council and they did the Ghana Teacher Prize 2026. Eba theme ne that's what say empowering teachers architects of the future. Guest of honor His Excellency John Dramani Mahama, President of the Republic of Ghana. Now the most outstanding teacher will be awarded with a 3-bedroom house. Now the first and second runners up will go with a 4x4 pickup and a saloon car respectively. The best teacher in leadership and administration and I feel the best non-teaching staff get a saloon car respectively. The best college lecturer get a 4x4 pickup. Best private school get a huge cash prize. And then there's a juicy cash prize for all the level categories. And a full scholarship for all award winners. Educational trip abroad for top winners as well. And I feel a 2-day symposium and will be taking place on the 3rd and the 4th of October 2026 at our night hall at 9 a.m. Now for the Grand Derba Ashishesunyami at more Monday the 5th of October 2026 10 a.m. at the Kofi Ohene Kunedu Auditorium here at UPSA here in Accra. 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Ghana Teacher Prize. Or see my teacher, my future. That's what it is, ladies and gentlemen. 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
1: me say me normal no ye 0544 94
0: mhm
1: 2110 0544 94 2110 0544 94 2110 Na baby Asia no ye Edukrume kwapem Asia on Fridays the Empire Border na Saturday so Asia Asia no so ye cancel day
0: okay
1: na Asia what time I come to three organizer King Solomon Furnitures on so Asia every Thursday ya we dan up 8 o'clock to 2 o'clock na Sunday so ye was so to Accra na Monday so ya cancel so to you na Wednesday so ya sawa kra so to you this year I don't know
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0: Yeah.
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0: 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I want to be born on year, one year bonnie.
1: This is secret to be war. The public bringing him, that's often could be him. Maybe spiritual as if you know, Umbassa says so, and Cassano in your couple there.
0: Also, Bassa is so,
1: Unia media.
0: So, what poor idea, Hifana, would
1: they answer? I may catch into who is where they say, Uku Janowo. And I want to say home call.
0: Me mama. 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
0: Wow.
1: No, so busy dancing them. By now, a dear man as a sign recorded him.
0: Okay.
1: On a dreamer's bear power, your police as a soldier, your manner, Katrid, master lawyer, will be pack us out off.
0: Young call next one, Andy Day, 4th June 2000.
1: 4th June, obedi, but Yari ever had no way, Sandy Power. Bishop promised me pray when I brought him as a city. Awaresa obeshia probo adwuma mission obeshia probo o to yareke shebi na be swear police station asani no benya bi nti onya ni easy
0: all right
1: say no beso cd
0: yo heart and secrets am so dey use o no dey 24th May 2019 24th May
1: anonso ebeko yi anonso abushia no onya sika de be hwe no o abushia bi din sika mo no anonso sani pa anonso no also problem. Oh, awali yon. We share problem. Awali mu pa disappoint us behind the pa from 20 years to 30 years in a day. Disappointment be brave. No, so be we be brave. From 35 you could be near my best start to say. You could now so as a body brand in as well be my so.
0: Victoria dear 2nd June 2006.
1: Second I
0: June.
1: On the Obenya Ska was in the Wida. On a so qua while you decay engine. Say Gina and the partner and the Betty Matthew. The poor bell while they decay first, the poor bell while the first or no. Obey me, and I say, confusion bebem and as I warn them. Say Nippon and Wua, the confusion engine, I want him in Pium. Bescadi, yet they are Obenya.
0: Okay. Grace, day 8th October. 1998.
1: Sunday panel, so 8 October, no, so Benyaska was in Uda. On the stroke, Yalan, they be ever had no. Benyaska, Pai, Dreamers, Obey, Pai, a judge. Obey, count on the map, Mrana politics, Obey, Pemra, Papa, Papa. But Obenyaska, Papa, Papa, Papa, Papa. Oye, K trans, or the same thing. Oye, soldier, they say police, Oye, police, the community police, the bunny. They be open the chest every day.
0: Emfa.
1: Watch out, watch out. Who couldn't know? I'll shine a boy. You know, I'll shine a boy. Who went to swing us with you? John, Indian, would that be ye?
0: All right. Richard, dear. We are different, Richard. Nadia, 2nd January 2001.
1: 2nd January.
0: Yeah, 2nd January, yeah.
1: I know so, Benya's car was sitting with Donald, so Bell back once I worry. On a problem back on, and also Bell back on. And so Benya's car, sir, was sitting with that.
0: Okay.
1: And also, I know find him, Oko School, Uncle School, ever far. That says, Uncle School, which means you'll be brave, said your Wako School, no. Bester, no. Obey, live it better, life.
0: Okay. Yeah, here, Kwesi, dear, 12th July, 1992.
1: July 12th.
0: Yeah, 12th July.
1: 1990. Sandy Pants over first log and more. Disappointed by Hano. If I be Bunuko, if I be on the band and TV, Bubunukasia. In 2 years, then you would then also be up and I come up by Hano, could you be Ben Bonnes and you and Ginny Pabby Andy? Wait, or Bow, Wunna Papo, and Mammy. Because they are overdrawn beyond the Papa Bessero. To Bapper was over a sad idea.
0: Yeah.
1: Into what Nadrin and I was so perquent to a baby Mkakra. That's what he made a call.
0: 9198. Obedient or no. And then near 14th October 2003.
1: 14th October.
0: Yeah.
1: And also, obedient, but on no. A betche. I shall see the mobile day, Amano. Pa could do 40 years. I say near many and Danny Eddie Amano. And the Nadia and Eddie were Jumaye. Seriously. I say near to me, Eddie Adani. And John and Eddie and that from one Abrabo
0: or Morty. Eliclem, Eddie, 9th June 1997.
1: Already in the obetima akɔ school adu akyire pa so nya bo afɔ obetima akɔ school akra PhD bet ɔno so ebesi ni yi but ɔno so ware a first and second in engine se ji anfa ani e fa ni pa ne the partner ne betima afim na wo so be one time
0: okay
1: we obɛ one time aha ɔno right. Si kan di obenya bi na ni pa so be tani pa nya dan pa na asam
0: Diana de eye 29th March 2007.
1: Sani pano so do bedi yakosi ne with Danon so yo so two kwan tem. Ese ba do kwa bochi mem. 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And so na abane me odi more than 30 years we wa. Bibi ukra ina be fin ensem. But obenye ska obet ma di MP, obet ma ambassador, obet ma di president. 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
0: all right Steven there 26th November 1984
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0: all right Steven I'm a Steven Di Kwa Yayo. Yeah. So let's skip that one. Enko MFA AA 29th
1: October 1989. 29th October. 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But the be your better wale ase. 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Be si sit down back on him. When sit down, kwa be sit down for a whole bear for. I said about 50 years.
0: Okay.
1: That I worry some. Be si a problem. 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
1: 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E bia be.
0: All right.
1: Ba lock e wado ho na ware.
0: Cute pie there 6th March 2004.
1: 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An sane ne ma fa. E ye easy ma no. Ba fa difficult life. O ko school kura. An so be wie university no afa fa problems be bre mu. And sana which we had every opera so the same to best turns all on life. China rather bad not right now. It's in a bit easy.
0: All right, gift today is 22nd July 1986.
1: 22nd
0: July 1986.
1: Sani pan ebe fa na akoma so be ha ne pa sani pan no. Ono so kwa ware engine a. Awale first. Second no so first and second you know no bit ma wo ma bet. Engine no so problem so be sa to no kwan mu. Be wo mo adwuma bet me in adwuma. 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Nti ono problem. 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Answer na e den aye yama no. Nti we ni kura we na wale engine a. Want me while I'm to want me one pattern 25 years.
0: Wow.
1: You can't be film.
0: Okay. Aka I mean na maybe because the name person me for be 25 bin at you. Inti yenche the disu kweku kweku dear ye 15th you phone
1: March.
0: There be April.
1: Ah April.
0: 15th April 1998.
1: 15 April 1988. And a nurse and teacher. When the buffo was a badam for Quasadio by the woman. And so no hojo,
0: sir.
1: When a hojo pa, we had a better say, Sabby would die. As we in a nurse were young Quasadia. A better say, yes, a messy. That was so Benjasico.
0: Yeah,
1: better than a home. We Benjasica, Papa, or Pepper Maso pa.
0: Mountain.
1: Me na makache rao. Wait, we will be in chair.
0: All right, so your last one. Peace. Peace. Need there 26th June 2006.
1: 26.
0: Yeah, 26th June 2006.
1: Onoso emuye. Onoso ne mame. 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Onoso owale first your engine. Ono so sa problem wa wale ye ho na nkorumdie ne de ye sika fam ni asani e ma ne de e de be papa ye de e de ama no.
0: All right, prof, your fancy na e ma ye chira kwane contact numbers ni bi na fe
1: we se we bi ye chira kwane de e wo no yi wo adukrum e kura pem e ho ye wo Fridays and Saturday. Friday ni empire bo na Saturday ni cancel 101. Yes, I was so to you was so to Sunday, Monday na Wednesday. Yes, I'm better. I come to train. I'm here to my channel. What time I come to train? Chris, some more furniture. I organize. I wanna. I'm say I'm up at 8 o'clock to 2 o'clock. Now, me say there. If you say you will 2 o'clock for him. Me pass off for. Me here so for. I me no be here to ma. Me here so for four. Me here my me no. Me no my me no.
0: Hey, what about some warrior?
1: Oh, David. Said I may have some person more warrior. What was that? I drew my own family, my uncle.
0: I'm
1: not to send you. We are over here, baby. So, what's your half a soul bar? Me here, and mommy, you know.
0: Okay.
1: Now, me here, my man's here, there. Emi, you know. Me assassin, a bit that's it, that to our panel.
0: Okay.
1: A farmland, you will be a Samankas who would have said, would be where the crew. Well, which here may be our farmland, a dear fool. Well, baby, a witness, I'm not so obey the crew, ma. Ubenya buba so tuma ubenya bi na beta manso akum tetre wonso a osai be de beti maka bi ye normal is 0544 942110 0544 942110 0544 942110 050 80 176 050 80 176 050 80 176 0594 1310 53 0594 0 5 3 0 5 9 4 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200 cedi sin ka boy da wo nya mi chira o bi bi a
2: o nsha on so prof 106.3 Adom FM wasugusu a wutie. I've been telling you about so nipa o why so to me enjoy your life. You live only once. What I say? It's, you know, I say, oh, can there be an out to enjoyment? Shed that. Oh, how? And Tibo Modia. So, oh, wow. Obey my ninja boss. It's him. And train your reassia japadian and your bibian sana. Why do you say? Obey enjoy your life. Enjoyment, you and your marketing getting ready. And you back. Ideal milk is a baby of a beer available. Channel swatchy. Oh. What you want now? Now, obey bia, I as you soon, as I cry now, cray ni aje. Now, the bia, what you was now, dear. Hey, I go to your mammy, then I see. Ya won't bra woo pedigu or pedigue. Miss Watcher be coom now, cock. Sika wa pegu and you and chimba for ye bay. Nest of king for a run or ba. Oh, two I don't make an hour when you be a moo, a fancy frigium. Oh, the air, what you know, or two I don't go to look at you. Or Bonica Crabby. And she, oh, yeah, just was saying, Mimi, a concurrence, I'm knocking about. And the Anna, would you, yes, and yes, Sam. Biem Bon Tokun Cassia, no, she are Bassia, book. Oh, what took it to Tokun to Riano, as I tip a panic, I cannot aside the Atari and all the acquisition freedom. I do work about what would two, I know, a bet me, I should freedom 2 weeks, no, no, moon, really. 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Adding FDA, I said, ready to contribute. 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
1: Yeda tredi ya mponya nko pomba sa yato mnase. Mr. Benza.
0: Yee.
1: You know, you already know how to make money.
0: Mm-hmm.
1: You are just scared of the police.
0: Ah.
1: Oh yeah. Nase nyesani. Nakwenye fasi nyesani. You are just scared of the police.
0: I see.
1: Now, unim say, mamin fa wunko eye Dubai.
0: Mm-hmm.
1: Eye plane be free Dubai abrajeri. Say yes, ko Israel home. Mm-hmm. Yes, say oye ko pilot too.
0: Mm-hmm.
1: Say oti. A plane mobile, one call pilot in a second.
0: Hey, we meet me.
1: Hey,
0: Emma, watching Osama bin Laden.
1: Emma, we timid the ascent, who are quack, miss, yes, this is yan. Oh, my, I landed, baby, I just almost
0: no
1: assorted at a inner out.
0: Wow,
1: a hard in a bar. Now, for the first time,
0: mm-hmm.
1: Morocco for,
0: mm-hmm.
1: Oh, my first woman on a year prime minister.
0: Morocco,
1: yeah.
0: I'm the one beating me.
1: Oba, on the first day, they came.
0: Okay.
1: Obe. So, I'm dealing with Monarch, who's a king, mm-hmm. Nesa, yeah. It's no, I'm a prime minister for your Oba.
0: Okay.
1: Now, Oba, now, someone would need to just say,
0: what's it then?
1: Obe, make sure, say, Obe, beat the knees of the people. And
0: that's,
1: you say,
0: that's fine.
1: Oh, yeah.
0: Say, it's an uncle, political talk with the
1: answer. Oh, say. It's the Edo, so the Radio Rian Koma. And also, what cost what? What are my medema? And that may be a story, be a me catcher, say, a idea, Okosa, South Africa. I say, a ma, ye boo, woman, a yoku woman, a yadoso. As a dam, be yes, I report in a mile. Now, a drew 11. Meno Kasi, omo president. Ramaphosa, Wababu ntia babe kaza.
0: Yes, Timi kana posa.
1: Aye, Wababu ntia babe. Eddie, and Sebiya to just say ordinary easy from because.
0: Tongo si dabe. Dabe. Yonde jende bi ordinary easy from.
1: Eh, atechana o kwa sengao. Itende. Wadi ababe to ya or say or young wedge man or young wedge man.
0: All right.
1: Mister Mensa.
0: Yee.
1: Let the young man in his desperation go out and hunt. If he kills the elephant, his poverty ends. If the elephant kills him, his poverty ends. Is you
0: are.
1: Nina,
0: and I say, any idea, she all die, we die.
1: You know, a person who mistakes someone's silence for argument may one day be surprised by the words they never expected.
0: Come again.
1: Merci. A person who mistakes someone's silence for argument may one day be surprised by the words they never expected.
0: Ampa. I feel like I say, hey, now go you
1: put
0: any.
1: Yeah. Me didn't say Scott.
0: Good.
1: Oti region, you know, you feel chronic KGB. That's just what you can.
0: Now we're JB.
1: French in your catch, I say, Jevel Capel. Natchez, what the tetter
0: when bet you
1: when chose one
0: when bet him up.
1: Yes,
0: I was a baby. Your first was done my Prima Cola, papa. When you're binum, sir, Natchez, a beer with the amount. I don't force you, Shamusa, and one. Energia, you're here, some banker, crack, bold taste, chilled moments, good times with friends. Prima Cola, Idimuhine, is I say, no, and I or the Enigino Eba. I will share beer, emu, and to make sure someone's have account there. Well, chilled pa, once wait to me, I feel the vibe. Ni ye, Tina Dia, can you abandon some running? Yes, Prima Cola, or see a whole new vibe. 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Now, FD, I said, ready in crowd to move you, and I watch you to say, a ye. 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Old Mutu has and can't say and found him bia what drew a wabrabumu. Abraboni has in Satan Nanyepe. Maybe you are starting, you know, your first job, building a family, growing a business, or simply getting to a place where you can start thinking about the future. Wherever you are in life, that's okay. We can start from there. And we nya so bit nya bibia wie ansana de hu hia wasase juno. Wa sha se se wo boho ban. Kitua bia ba bia wo bia no. You need to start protecting those ones because they matter to you most. What I say? 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
1: Fellow Ghanaians, brothers and sisters, this is Hassan Ayerga. 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It's real sports. 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
0: Best for you, good for you.
2: Well. Please, Irrigated Sports. A perfect program, perfect engagement, and perfect unrespected. Irrigated Sports. Hey, papa. So listen to I get this stuff. You grow old and you die old. Thank you.
0: Thank you too.
3: 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So you listen, Prophet Kumchacha. I'm listening and I'm here. God bless you.
0: Bless you too. Langabel.
4: Ladies and gentlemen, my name is Joseph Langabel, King of the Jews. The chief general for the national team. I irrigated soap at Doom FM. Number one, the old Ghana. If you jealousy go quench, observers are worried, believers are enjoy. I irrigated sports. No sympathy for the cripple. After the criminal war, take it to the dancers. Over war.
0: The dancers were crying over the war. I just so crazy. All right, Sisi.
5: Other for me, didn't this Sisi chum? Now, they be amity irrigated sports. There's no day. Minty I irrigated because Minty I'm in Egypt. Now I'm stressed.
0: Nice one. Kwame Akwaba. Kwame Joshua. Apolo Mutu Zeng.
6: I don't know the tempo I need here.
0: All right. Mary Akwaba.
7: Yeah, Mary Akwaba.
0: Now I also want to say.
7: Ready, Adamu. Now I also want to
0: say. Mehoye pa. Yeah, ready. Adena say.
6: Say.
0: Yami didn't want for few pa.
6: Coachana.
0: Davi or Angas, I tip breakers and Angasano.
7: A catty.
0: I can buy it for some domes. I can
6: catty your grip. No.
0: Honest, what's been said? What
7: would you change? Renjabi.
0: Mother, I
7: want to answer was sorry. I'm not one young man who got some quarter to
0: interest.
7: I can't do it.
0: Odenka defend the Anna can you two now?
6: Let me meet your commentary.
7: Benjamin Asari, Maranti and Kane. Say party no wash as here to turn one we.
6: Benjamin
7: and wash here but
0: penalty.
7: Ziggy
0: in a demo, Anka Sabi, night, Anka story near different. Fine. Umbeka say, I'm acting a month for Benjamin, say, Anka with them. It's a yes, Benjamin, Anka sounds with them. No, you say, Tim Ninja. Because the Enfopa may have the world class keeper amount. On the whole world, best keeper amount. Now with Tim Ninja, or midfield in ya, with defense in ya, Massa. Sa keeper no your first class keeper said the own so you best chance 1000
6: coach ni kasa
0: enti eye se Benjamin Sain aba na ye hu se still no ade no ko ni
6: no ko ko
0: aboye feelings no se aboye me ye team no
7: enye se place from one
0: team na enye
7: so fourth goal no so hu ye Benjamin Asare enim no bo we nkwod nsa be pre
6: and the Benjamin Asana
7: wasa
6: the only blasters keeper no
7: wasa say say dem hu no nyesa no te
6: I'm not going to be able to do it.

0: Let's allow him. 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Oh, eh, me ya to bo ase ase ba ya. But we ni bibi. Me ma di kan ka se team ne de enye. Eno koda nchen no. 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Me na me san e monitor me tieti de ekoso. In fact, what be se 3 different stations. Eh, omu nyina no hwe hwe hwe comment comments ano mo ma na open me bo hwe hwe comment ano mo ma who's your commentators no mo ya omo o conform summarizes omo come omu nyina asem ano mo kan nyina asem mini who dey say one to omo say ah the Benjamin Asari we know no we are not seeing him today in this match omu nyina so mo hu Benjamin here because he who say odapo mu a or control players no ewe chile ho defenders no on yomo kasa but where there omusi Benjamin Asari aye di just say why koni ase onye active that was and yomo kana me asumi say that share yam pa I could tell say na ase bibia temini bi so what I so we don't know what happened there
1: they played as a team I won't hear say better ha see a single player be out crack
0: it na me dey me see team dey anya
1: we play as a team team dey anya
2: you say say born
1: about tackle the team
2: penalty ni say yeah say na fair
1: kwaku coach no Japan o kan say bi o say say ono no be resign am last year he will be the first person to do it but as mo call better chance say problem na wo ho no anya ba ko enye mienu
2: enye baku enye mienu enye miensana senai
0: bebre na yesu aye
1: bebre na yesu aye de se de se na eba
0: dabi
1: dabi dabi o
0: be 2010 20
1: heti bongri
0: kwaku youtube
1: be se
2: mame akwa be
0: kwaku akwa ba
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0: heti sen
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2: I am a young man.
0: Ah,
2: omo ne no ewo eye New Jersey ho.
1: Oh,
2: ni din ene na de ma ne huhia me kra. 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
0: Ah, I former I no
2: driver.
0: Eh, not driver.
2: No driver me kana za. Yeah. Oh, yes, asa na okọ eye Abuchi America.
0: Yeah.
2: Eh, we film weekend ya na omo eja no kwanya me aduma efia da na omo de ne tum.
0: Omo friend triple A.
2: Yes. Akwasi am kwa FIFA ya. Said in his what to say
0: original shege legi.
1: A nice man
2: original shege legi. 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
2: Wo ho ho eh na daso ni phone ni na daso no. Omo say Cotton Funeral Home e wo Newark, New Jersey
1: honor.
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1: Okay, Funeral Home no come be
2: hunu. 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
0: Ya.
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2: Body line clothing. Also, you want
4: Mr.
2: Shirt ni be any wipe. Mr. Say to tuna. I'm so won't have we maintain in Kembi.
4: Metin catch up. CEOs of Bibisa, Africa.
2: In fact, may I say me, Chiamen want to walk a crammy Timenino. na obi anhye be anoma bobo no be 25 minutes
4: mm.
2: Ena me bet na boy hu kwaku me te boy hu ani she two goals na me say eh na de koji we yi na de zo se ade
4: me kan yeah
3: we yi ndu aso
2: eti mi brechi akwa ni mo no ma ba me ba ya tutu
4: yeah.
2: First half I'm say ah
4: profona clear won hu
2: eh mistake bi na aba na se se
3: na mu sa yupo na so
2: no pe no mutimi di boy ye asiye so asayen
3: ensi so mpo
2: ba
3: me ko ya na ko she onye
2: si si mi hu bi da o
4: ehu
2: maintain em penny sam da se ye ko bo gana
4: ah
2: Egypt no ne things I can see abe kroma
4: enye se match bia se afcon qualify so
1: doesn't any penny pan said anko stadium man
2: oh I can say no no no ba ya na am ka se penny for no nipa
1: o we so for rate
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1: 7 million
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1: Ghana blaster match
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4: okay yeah me member red one member red one yeah member red one
1: na me obio me ko hwe me America dey kwadi me ko hwe
4: member red one
1: be American flag
2: yeah mo dressing yeah me be ba ho no
4: yo ni be su oh a guy I
1: don't call you ni pa ho na se do sa no shasia
2: o su si ha ya guy
1: no guy
4: am dey lumimi na se won
1: eh
4: obesi
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2: 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Why 2K?
1: Yeah.
2: E kwa kuti opening za no.
1: Eh Friday ya ibe ya.
2: Eh Friday.
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2: Pacho obi ya oba for obi kan ho. Because someone mu ko program na. We susu de emrante ni maba wa live.
1: Ma mo be twim
2: for guest. Aha, on fa bi ma. No ire no ho anom sa. So hu.
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2: 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Opo bi atwi no sai suban na ye
1: but
2: say o sai obinum ya man to en to ko be si
4: ya
2: most of the
1: obi na onim
2: obi na ko ta obi
4: ya wa wo ko no wa fo obi anko
2: wo
4: ko ya chinchina nchia opo bi atwi
2: e ye chipa me wa
4: 250
2: eh e tu dia
4: o there's all better 150 no
2: ba e on sa oni pa on fa ma kra asade ono
1: be ba obi ya ma bi so amo ba be pe me ma twi om
2: oh ano dia
1: dia comedy e bia bi di om
2: ti o ano dia ano no I don't know, but then maybe I say intense. It is a bear, Obia, sabe odi pie pie a wa che no
4: yeah
2: no, so ya ya na se obi a woni wo ho afo se da chi bia no unya no a woni ni baby bi no na adina ba because la pam one ho e kama
4: yeah yeah yeah yeah
2: do mo no se wu wa wa ti mu se yes
4: and I'm a room, so crab, wash and then yes, yes, yes, yes, yes, yes, yes, yes, yes, yes, yes, yes, yes, yes, yes, yes, yes, yes, yes, yes,
2: yes,
4: yes, yes, yes, yes, yes, yes,
1: yes, yes, yes, yes, yes, yes, yes, yes, yes, yes, yes, yes, yes,
4: yes, yes, yes, yes, yes, yes, yes, yes, yes, yes, yes, yes, yes,
1: yes, yes, yes, yes,
4: yes, yes, yes, yes,
3: yes,
1: sir, no man, you're not back away.
3: And then, yeah, my young cock,
1: That's what I'm going to do. I'm
4: going
2: to
4: be a Paris. I'm going to be a
2: Paris. I'm
1: going to be a Paris. I'm going to be a Paris. I'm going to be a Paris. I'm going to
3: be a
2: Paris.
1: I'm going to be a Paris. I'm going to be a Paris.
2: I'm going to be
1: a Paris. I'm going to be a Paris. I'm going to be a Paris. I'm going to be and all in the country, man, we're quiet.
2: A man, I was in Kobobim. I didn't know baby Andrew, also Kobobim. Now, you're funny, but
3: baby Sani or Tadi, if you're a girl.
1: Was it?
3: Or Tadi Nukobe?
1: Was it? You didn't come out. You're off.
3: I just said baby Sani or the Nako baby Sani.
1: Who's a bit of a mimicassin in me? That's about to
3: be a county, I see. What about Nako baby Sani?
1: Medical, the boss will know.
3: No, boss, the
1: boss will be a good uncle.
2: A police in the idea, almost found with any panaches. I don't be a man, and what is will be a woman?
3: How many new moves? Omo ti o.
2: Ese ya no mon kasa.
3: Na one of mon kasa do
2: tell. Mon kan bi o mon kasa
1: se. Ese ya Paris.
3: Ya mon kan. Ese one of mon kan.
2: I know mon kasa because me dey go out to try.
3: E be ti
2: get e pass. Ese ya ni ebu mu. E be fo bubu.
1: E ti so na trap na.
2: Na e po abem.
1: Ne ka kra jo FM when am dey see here. E dey call airport. I no me tell say see ya. Se da.
2: I go kwaso airport no sasa.
1: When if you run. Fo fo fo ko e.
2: Ah.
1: What's
2: your
1: name, uncle? I'm forgetting. On the end of the hour,
2: but my name is Movie was I now. What was it? It's me be a damn in my hotel. Then Maris, I say, ah, it's me one and better damn.
1: Oh, me all the time. All the time, and yet,
2: drop a
1: video. What did I say? I said, it'd be cost what them war. When you bump on a surprise, ah,
4: yeah, to one die. Oh, no,
1: none of me
2: call it for Dominion Patu.
1: You call Virginia
2: Pa, Patupa.
1: Is this what you're for hotel? Ah. Pay me some damn money now. Me call one me a call. I am making some to say Ghana.
2: I know what free will be.
1: Where you go free?
2: That's a Ghana hard yet to say.
4: Say yeah yeah.
1: You go cook your
2: face. Say yeah yeah.
4: Go cook. Say yeah yeah. No
2: automatic. I am with Rura Bank.
1: Yeah.
2: Open the ship. Open.
1: I am free. Can I get your phone? I am free.
2: Oh, my
1: son, Richard, people are fine. Oh, be Virginia, called me first time in Virginia.
4: They don't make us say, yeah, but a good
2: year. Personal cases, no
4: doctor,
2: almost a car,
4: a dujan fee,
2: yeah,
4: opening Yamin Shop, Yamin Shop, a brain, not to rest of my
2: up on one hour. That's what I had.
1: Oh, oh, oh,
4: oh, oh, oh, oh, oh, oh, oh, oh, oh, oh, oh, oh, oh, oh,
2: oh, oh,
4: oh, oh, oh, oh,
2: oh, oh,
1: oh, oh,
2: oh, oh, oh, oh, oh, oh, oh, oh,
4: oh, oh,
2: oh, oh, oh, oh, oh,
4: oh, oh, oh, oh, oh, oh, oh, oh, oh, oh, oh, oh, oh, oh,
1: oh, oh,
4: oh, oh, oh, oh, oh, oh, oh, oh,
2: oh,
4: oh, oh, oh,
3: oh, oh, oh, oh, oh, oh, oh,
1: oh, oh, oh, oh,
2: Bra.
1: Bra. Bra. Bra. Bra. Bra. Bra. Bra. Bra. Bra. 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Bra. Bra. Bra. Bra. Bra. Bra. 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Bra. Bra. Bra. Bra. Bra. Bra. Bra. Bra. Bra. Bra. Bra. Bra. Bra. Bra. Bra. Bra. Bra. Bra. Bra. Bra. Bra. Bra. Bra. Bra. Bra. Bra. Bra. Bra. Bra. Bra. Bra. Bra. Bra. 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Bra. Bra. Bra. Bra. Bra. Bra. Bra. Bra. Bra. Bra. Bra. Bra. Bra. 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Bra. Bra. 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Bra. Bra. Bra. Bra. B At a point,
0: me a cry no. I was saying, say, Akwane a tough guy because a baby, I'm to make the field in
1: the in the history of the World Cup, player, Yakuba Boa, yes, my other players in Chia.
2: World Cup, oh, quiet,
0: yes,
1: but what you say, where did you get a pan and just say,
2: what's a papa? Maybe you'll be a young coupon canoe.
1: What's a papa warrior run away for that? Who will cap now your master, but instead I should be brisa. But then upon the say, or one football and bonoir and Matla Bidusa
0: Brie. Dalio Punizer or more than once, so I say, a brutal phone coin a good day.
2: Dalia said, I'm a tenant, can't
0: you? Dalia, put me tenant, catch a pal. I'm a
2: tenant,
0: I'm a tenant,
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1: aí
0: onde no clube
1: it's your friend
0: why they make call Chinese ebi o
2: you treat one and
0: another oh my goodness afi
1: Chinese so
2: no 2 hours no you 2 hours
0: afi omo yanu so na je yidi nam so
2: me when you go back up
0: just afi me drink
2: let me say no 50 60 euro
0: oh every country now we come here and cash across enka it me here in here oh
2: there unim say edidie yade ehia brochure for pa
0: oh yeah omo dem
2: dey on aduane ma wa dey hwe say aduane pa odi be ma asi wanim and sana so wo no odi anema so baby wo do ko so o make sure so odi jiku
0: yeah
1: dey me hu ni say
0: omo dey tata me a
1: omo your wife say yaba ho ne dey so omo yesu feeling at home eh ndi ana ono onim amount we wo
2: at home
1: you
2: know eh
0: we dey my at home
1: onim sky wo ho asa data no ohun dey on fa ma okrampo wo fu so no ko tena se din komo na obi wo so obi wo so he wi ya obasa he kakra
2: our why any lazy no aka boss za no
1: ah we give unto you
2: na me wo na dey
1: mi no for dem pan say e basa za no
2: mi
1: say ya che akoyen ko attack eyi kati and ni motive ni sign
0: ni motive ni sense we dress up kwani say football
1: yeah bi
5: but me can come and patch mama kasi mo nche papa ya yes we esco member o gf
1: dey we say am o try bet
5: na we go suru papa no say the boys say me no hwe ne kasa yi
2: sa no kasa
5: I say
2: no na e dan e dia coach
5: otufu no
2: omo dia
0: yeah omo ko kaya o say enye musika no
5: otufu pa
1: o si patanja
2: omo no masem
5: na asem o kan yi say eh we mama
1: aso mo dia ya ko nkanka na won
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2: Eh, o so wate na ni san.
1: And then I call.
0: Then I can. Okay.
1: Nabi na namu ye de dey bed.
2: Ah
1: mo him wa say me dey.
2: Present you say o UK o tie yen. Na Pizarro, Pizarro so ne ne wife for so UK. Omo nyina wo UK. Eh Mama Leticia.
0: Who
2: say wife de Leticia but Mama Leticia ba so wo US.
5: Mama Leticia.
2: Eh ono so eh
0: ofa na so Mama Leticia o dot.
2: Mama Leticia. Mama Leticia so.
5: Be wo US.
2: Mama Leticia.
5: So eh ono wo US.
2: In fact, o say utimu se o de emoji bi aba o ma woni o ha nkwan no a
1: bankuru o nkwan wan se mi
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2: so onko se no to sha akoko no so a
1: so o so en ni
2: ela kan kan o pa gine
1: Eti yam fancy na nyame adom ochan. 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
5: Me dey make kind be as gas out come me me gas out MC. One MP honorable Jerry Ahmed. 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Ebe drew overhead na so Malam Junction ho no yesremu. She say traffic no adoor so do mum twa kwan no so maye. Mu de mum twa so. Mum twa so mum fa anwam be kata kata.
0: Mo de mum fa people ni bi ma ho.
5: E no no na na yan ya ba na adoor so share people na mu no.
1: Ah.
5: Kwaku.
1: Aha.
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5: People. 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
0: Se se pass na mo afa.
5: Mo kwa no so ni ye kwa no so. 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
1: E kwa bia so dudu.
5: Eh.
0: And the bar after passengers, no,
5: say,
0: siren do your moon
1: and you must yes.
0: It's
5: I'm facing traffic.
0: Yeah.
5: By this time, yes, Russia and two could say, traffic, but I'm on band. We
0: no more facing traffic, but is it sustainable? Can we, how long can you,
1: I buy a truck.
0: In the city.
1: Okay, where
0: can
1: someone where when there may be?
5: Since 1992, but pimne. Oh, sir, buy me a badge. No, sir. She say, "Oh man, no, attract. We can create it through attract. Ne central boom. In this case, I can't go back. The age, no. You buy me a badge. The critic is fine. The young fan fan.
1: Can come here. Can come here. The year opening. Maybe buy. You know, can say less than 40 minutes. Ma, me say, me buy you more.
0: Kwame. The solution. The solution is train.
5: Where?
0: It's a train. You are. It's a mimi fee. And once I'm about Beijing,
5: I park a car next to
0: train station.
1: No, of no,
0: number four.
5: No, Abba.
0: No, I'm coming. I'm going to drive.
1: Maybe if I say, come
0: and see you. Uber see you. If I say, Aveno. Near train, come and we. Now come and see you from a hall to a. I can walk to this place.
1: I'm going to pick a taxi.
0: Yeah, I see five people near
5: me. That's where I am. Oh, who was a man for every commercial bank, Juma?
1: Yeah.
5: Obe frin Kumasi aban kre nyuma pon akofi.
0: Me say who nim the distance from your friend saying David Abi ayi. I mean from
5: Ohio to Columbus.
0: UAE or from Sharjah to Dubai.
5: Mm.
0: It's quite a distance from Sharjah to Abu Dhabi kwa mo. Who nim so be here adwuma wa Abu Dhabi. And so what is Sharjah because ɛhɔ ɛdan bɔyɛfo ɛti ɔkwa kɔtra wo ɔtena train mu a hwii sɛ si a ne nna kɔ ma wakɔ akɔyɛ adwuma ɔpɔ adwuma wasan tenatena mu hwii wakɔ fie wakɔ akɔda fine but wo mese hwɛ metumi fi adwuma mu a 6 ɛbɔɔyɛ a nyɛ sɛ mene obi di nkɔmmɔ bua ɛbia na mepɛ ntɛm 6 bɔɔyɛ a ne mafie a ne makɔ akɔtena ka no matu ka metumi kɔdu fie 9:30 p.m. Why 9:30 ade
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5: 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Obey you, man. I'm an abo nine. T9 after 9 or packy.
1: A rush of one after
5: start four.
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5: 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Na omo ba studio na people say
1: where amuno na mko fa buy ni bia
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5: 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Ubi ya free from McCarthy Hill Ako pin Cape Coast.
0: Free. Yeah.
1: McCarthy.
0: Mr. Finetic.
5: Ebe pin Cape Coast.
1: James McCarthy.
5: Yes. Ebe pin Cape Coast, Goku.
1: Yeah.
5: Ubi ya free kwa anaso banka hebi ya bre. Because of Malam Junction, Oka Kran, about 200 meters.
1: Via so, say, before I want to capan on one by a count.
5: Yeah, he.
1: Malam oh, the second connection overhead, no, first.
5: And you know,
1: you're closing it down,
5: sir. By the way, you're closing it down, you're in a mover. To me, the month of the in Chasso. Because I'm Chasso and Sunny, I say, petty, maybe. A petty, crab you. And I say,
1: well, I said, it's all my money to Hoka Kra.
5: Come on, your month of the in Faso. Nanka, and Muntin Tim Kakra, my any, very more trouble. Shim, Miako.
0: I don't know. Upon your first, more trouble, Nusna, and bring your mother. Say,
5: yeah,
0: I was there, they are my proud sponsors, no. Nah, yeah, sorry, Jimedino, Esso. And we are Daffy's Health and Beauty. 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Now menstrual pains in the two as yet the your Daffy's feminine cleanse one more. And no a man this year's your mahin fio. A ye unpleasant vaginal does in there fio na what you need. We win him come on. I bring there. Daffy's of the glow shower gel also there. A memma cry to me at the dry bisa. And no. A moisturize or dull looking skin or improve sunburns. I feel a maunya natural skin tone wa bra and bleach you skin. No, any old Daffy's acne cleanse and so are a clear pimples and rashes. How good nephew already and also any a brainy a brain any na Daffy's black spot cream. No, so no a clear black spot. I hold on in nephew with the any na and also I have a fair come on. I feel Daffy's hair growth. I'm a chimino elfu. Na efa can broom fe a brain any na and it's more the answer of a PBH crime. 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Yenfa and no enfum. Quickly. Now for yen to asso. And queen rasta for it to summa PK. I say kindly help me wish. Nana Abba Gilbert. A happy, glorious birthday. Or ye loyal listener of Adom FM. Just say, onfa Adom Iniagro, kra, kra, kra, kra. So, a quick happy birthday wish going out to you, Nana Abba Gilbert. From all of us here, we love you. May the good Lord bless you richly. Na if we eno eswa, na fi ya twaso on this side, with the Peggy Amadonko and Chen Peggy Amadonko say a happy birthday and come out the following Reverend Philip Tutu, or no, a chairman, Compassion International Ghana, a Pastor Clement Achim Jima of Sally Oak, a year Birmingham, a war a year UK, and a feel so happy birthday and come out a Kwesi Amankwa and FIFA, and then a happy birthday to Fati Brima, former student of Damango. Secondary school from Peggy Amadonko of GTB and on also the way a buyer. Now, fee Peggy Diano Soa, the Ediswa, and also a happy birthday going out to Reverend Samuel Ofei Tego of Glory House Assemblies of God in Italy. And this one from Ama Abuajua and all the members. The message here says, stay blessed and enjoy your day, Papa. Na fe ye di we atwaso or say oh there be rasta out there by the senior you own sa okay kameko fanu se senka okay so on that note we find on true one yem twaso on this side me patcho and they star oil say and can't say aside the fact say your war a year fuola ni border form. Na air of the highest quality, yeah, the more man for no. Yes, I ewo quality lubricants, ewo hon mwa, ebwa e reduce friction and engine wear. 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And I be baby, yeah. Me patch away 5 days only. Na ni na ne say. Bibi abebwera Electroland Ghana Limited. Showroom bia no. Yeah, the amount at factory price. And for so be so. Yeah, clear bibia. So what I say. Anyway, for 4 days only. But more than 5 days only. But more than so, don't be shame. Starting today, the 30th of September. Now call a year on the 4th of October. 5 solid days. We are talking Samsung, TCL, Media, and I feel so NASCO. talk about TVs, refrigerators, washing machines, air conditioners, gas cookers, microwave ovens, home theater systems, any pina, brand new, yes, out of box, yes, showroom display, yes, slightly dented, yes, slightly used, yes, nina, the best part is you are going for factory prices. It's a modern answer on Sobema, on Saka, the Oshibia, or Bradu, and Ichimu. In any of our showrooms, Accra, Spinters, Kumasi, Takrade, Koforidua, Swedro, Mankesim, Kaswa, Tamale, we did there. 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Terms and conditions account into your best say, yeah, no one share, no one share, no so Eddie, am I Boko, Boko, Boko, what do you see? Now, yes, I can't be him so say, Y2K, jam, no, Basso, then, then, and until Ochinechi, yeah, Friday, yeah, yeah, now, yeah, Shimu, a war, a year, La Palm Royal Beach Hotel, a year, La Palm Dome. Come on, come on, come on, come on, come on, come on, come on. Then you say you're a genie and you see a genie. Me patcho, opese auto VIP ticket ni bia. Ya bobo ticket ni prices na say a single, a 150 cities and a double year 250 cities. Now be nebia to a Joy FM, Airport Shell, La Palm Royal Beach Hotel, and a fee bachuna total. And I'll bet you are told the online obe dial star 725 star 3404 hash. Now I told a ticket, you know. Now, also our person auto VIP ticket. Me patcho obey a mumu payment. What I say, and now person auto a 10 tickets for the price of 8. And I do be a person auto. No, you can buy it via mumu. And one say obey 12 second. The cost number we 0593038769. Edina was no air multimedia group limited. I don't praise Daniel Boyfield. So what I say, and one no, so our number we are so we are a beba. The opera only a dim common so maybe I mount you more. I'll be to me afraid now. Send it a WhatsApp message. Your first number we so 0531003813. Now, and come be a day, chibi, as you're timid. 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Almost so can be an eye day, Jimedino Ebril. Ayadom 106.3 FM, Ghana's number one radio station. Okay, you can run in for the account to us.
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1: 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Wabaso, and you go!
0: It's not just about the win, it's about the will to win.
1: So many of you are
0: talking of it's not just about the jello, it's about what's inside.
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1: 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Me suma hate it.
2: 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And kosi busumu mi ensa. 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Ma hate promo numu. Ni aeka wunu say. Na watch you bia. Ubeti mi ya wini. 20,000 Ghana cities. And 100 Ghana cities. 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Airtime, na data, na topia, Telcel cash wallet, na fixed broadband, no, kringa, kringa weenie, for Telcel play up, na so, na dial, na 500 hash, na phone, who do, Telcel, my hit the promo, no free,
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Bit Tracy and his arm, I was a nominal. I didn't see. I was saying, any answer as well, but I ain't come for a telesale, my hated promo, no MO. You phone the dial *500#, and I call a telesale play app, no so. Never found shame. I'm on the one, Bishop, we pen on bet me at this can view. Every month to be a.

reload 10 CDs or more airtime or data, and now bet top you up with Telcel cash wallet, no, and answer on fixed broadband, no. Now sweat me and your Kenya will be this KB. But she also say only those who opt in. On bet dial *500# and on bet call Telcel play app, no, so do one shame, no, a pet. And a bit me, Eddie B. I will tell you some my hate promo no more. Found shame be because you could be the next millionaire. Tell you, sir, connecting energies. In fact, why 2K jam here, dear baby? Am I on the other side of encrophobia brain? Because I don't want to say, I don't want to say, I don't want to say, I don't want to say, I don't want to say, ah, wow, shun as some of the come up. Ah, I quiet there, and what's idea boy can crap to the zoo. Ah, do why though? If you be a what if you be a ah, cool, why there? Why there?

I mean, some boom for me or more magnet, yo. It's Friday magnet, so me bonnet had my bonnet. Me bought double magnet by Friday, which I demo people. Now bandana, no shoe.

Adom FM Y2K Jam 2026, y'all. Ladies and gentlemen, boys and girls, my name is Jerry Justice. Thanks so much for your time with us. And do have a great evening. We out of here.

Nonsia Bowatom 106.3 Isha 104.5 Yafilet or Memo, and Yamahodo, so Mamma for Yamamma Joe Amama Quaba, we are singing. And Renonsia Cassia Bonnecat in Yasin Communion, Maria de Bremon and Samano, Yachinchin, Yabuano, Yanyan to Wasia Sonso, and Yadi Babu Gubeja said, and Tianconco Basset, Yabuan, Ubacassi, and Yabaco, and Nami, and Unfru Basset Becacero, say a beatana wa, batana biwa, and a deal can yak to pounds, Yamfa.

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1: 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Parliament to me at Tino. In see, an opinion, Riemu, and a Nancy, I said, Yoko for the documents in our court, I could explain it to a judge. Say, oh my, and a movie to me, I be a farmer, quaint so. Somewhere fair, you were an age about where you were about when him, I be answer questions on investigations. Oh my, you know, which mean, and an age about who was that. Oh my. And in the a set court, a mom warrant, kata, and it too near, everything a mom makotin and a jabafu, who are our Emma Shibaja, ni Edema, Mencia South, no. Number in Abama, so Anna, in Sembia will be a bit maybe Sano, a part of their investigation, and if they want to file charges, they will. Na court ni two among Semino, and a court no, Eddie Tumu, and a mom warrant, and in the court no mom, a warrant to be able to arrest an AJ Bafu, who are said, oh, no, which not Tino, in relation to the investigations. Yoko, Oma, so I almost actually move Eddie Marcot said, Omo, GDA said, documents, and then crack Tabi or her, say, court no more, Mokwine, I'm a man said, say, Uncle CZ, Uncle Shemu, not a man fat cratana. 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office never whatever the scope of the search is, you know, make me aqua search it and then seize documents. I'm more believe say it may be altered, it may be hidden in here, and only 2 million new and the High Court at the Economics and Organized Crime Office, Yoko.
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3: The theme of this conference, balance beyond the bench, harmonizing duty, justice and life, could not have come at a more appropriate time. The theme speaks directly to a challenge confronting many members of the judiciary: how to maintain a healthy balance between the demands of judicial duty and the realities of personal life. Is it possible to reconcile the demands of judicial duty, the administration of justice and family life without addressing the conditions in which judges discharge their responsibilities? In my view, achieving this balance requires supportive working conditions, adequate resources, and respect for judges' personal and family lives.
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0: 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Now, Dr. Santiochi, as someone can say, as someone on Eka and a Christopher Nkabumuku, no Makan.
7: It should not be influenced by the fact that today we seem to have a better president, so to speak, generally. But that means say the ordinary citizen will be in some kind of servitude for 10 solid years, and that in itself, you know, is potential destabilization with respect to the fact to say people will have no option than to wait for that period to come to a close. If the extension of 4 to 5, you know, is because President Mahama is performing, and that is the more reason why ABSCRC, after listening to some Ghanaians proposing such an extension, I think it is either here or there. Besides, it is not as if the sitting president, that is Mr. Mahama, His Excellency, will have that opportunity if Ghanaians even agree to that. Say, share America, we have been modeling our democracy after, and they have not. They have practiced it almost, is it 300 years now or so, and they've not seen the need to have such tension. I think it will be inconsequential if we look for 1 year to add to it.
0: Eti wei ene nsamuwa Dr. Jonathan Asantiochiri, edi atudia.
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8: But we even want to go a step further, and we've already organized resources, and we are supporting the regional broadcasting FM stations and insisting that all assembly meetings must be aired live on the local FM station. What's the best way of ensuring transparency and accountability? Every assembly meeting, and I keep repeating, I've spoken to the dean of the MMDC, you were there at the meeting, that every assembly meeting, I'm coming out with regulations and directives that say that every assembly meeting must be aired live on the local FM stations, because assemblies are local legislative bodies. Their proceedings must be as transparent and open to the localities, the same way that the proceedings of the National Assembly, which is the national parliament, is.
2: Onimanyam for Mahama Ayarega, Wanone Swafwa, Oshenkro, Nkuma, Eni Adantemo, Amemwoni Mpuntuo, Eswano Akonwa, Swafwa, Wanone Eshe, Sayana Nanamahim for Sem, Enafe, Sumfekuo, Ohun Sembe Kosuo, Nene, Enaote, Yeno. 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
9: 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to the captain yeah yeah who you will move the map side yeah for so to see first remember and sana say you know what you want here not for you yes I see never find me say a question but you found 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
9: 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Kata fire toso 242 hours to meet road traffic offences. On the fact when you are normally at Yasia, Ebusem Sem, Nase, and Yaku be said 1st November 2026. No, my irregular.
2: SCP Alexander Kwakua Bing, what do you want to say? MTT Dia, one and a year director of education, research and training, Nene and our TNO. 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
13: They are not just going to my side, my son come for time on bomb, Sabia. I swear they are 15 minutes in here. I do 15 minutes again, a bit change. They are the office, but I won't say, I got 10 minutes to go to Metro, I got 2 minutes to go to Metro. Bank, I don't know, come on, Chamo, come on, Jasano, come on, Jan, and get us from one time. He says, if a couple of you are,
12: to me, because a Yamuba Breno and Cheshano and call Fed INT. I say mistakes in November, and I degree science, and media, data. The map preparation no na short it me short some western and say be enough time now I'm bit me I am for say any
2: Ghana fobinum adwenchre na wote ye no
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14: am se ye sha se pick information se driver phone bi charge on a prefect nke e ma ye ne transport ministry ni yan ti ka hudi e ma omo so ye se omo be ma national security for join ni ye task force ki no ni aye e fa sakra nke me no ka se e ne ye fa ka so a stretch Emma is the in fact, most of the areas are here corner. NASA overcharging and cost for stations, you know, fine, and the drivers are among for station, you know, a whole no problem. The work into the IA and it's a stop car. Now, you visa driver, no baby, you free me baby, or qua. Now, you visa passenger following so can no Sika and Uchia, not the same to say Uchia. The idea air overcharge and near share. The YD Sikane that are near Ma or the passenger following to Sandy Amount. Then you had the idea so that I'm so near share. No, I did the approval. Into Nadia and the air sensitization in the air.
0: Eti weyini nsamwa. Samuel Amoa, editor John, we are no chance that driver BN who are watching is a CD and Nemum, one Muguso near the Obeyas of Brachian idea, Chidio Pirmuja, do it soon a firm man. And so, almost saying, yes, I draft one of the poor Machicho, Nemum, Sabaya, Mubedin Sena, and Penfordia to Prosono, and Internet Tax Forsono.
14: She will be out so far, but near Momuni, with the opportunity of Mufe, Sadia Bea, and the Pepe or Beba, Yadrava Ponen, passing their ponent, but in sense, she should be a view. Daniel Menina, most of the same, you know, Cafe Cry, a war, Cacra, this station, a war, I can say, a Catua overhead in Africa, only a war to share by Rampa, Yasha, na said yes, share one cat, also Mamma, Safe, no Monso, Ediama, a driver for no more passenger.
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15: Yes, I'm better tax force because some of the tax force is what I bet Bama or now, you know, I'm quite 1 year, you know, I remember homogeneous simple moment. They will go for so far all because of Lori Fest near the other. Oh, yeah, I'm what because last time you forecasted because that was last 2 months. No, hey, Lori Fest, they don't mention a name, will form crab and then see me go for car the same place you go for car.
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0: African born in Hamburg. Hamburg na. What the address is? 21109. Hinter the Dorfkirche.
2: You can hear money, sir.
0: Sanya Bono. Are there some money? No money.
2: I just want to be any money, sir.
0: Oh, my mini announcement. It didn't come a buffer so boko. But a year Nanka San Casano, or the baby on Bessie and Amboyna, a year Nanka Sano, a basso, Egge Plus Event House. Na the trust, you know. Consonance and it was about five.
2: Yeah.
0: Need the regrigory. Hey, why? Mamma to us on Abantia Nidin, Ede Abanga Yakubu, MPP Abanga, Semeka said, and you're bread and any pre, Sir Obedi, a year, Mabrudon Frevo, National Youth Organizer. Now, what say, I can say, oh, you may quack a siaka, siaka, siaka, siaka, Drianaya, or my crowd is one, no, see a trouble man by year, and Mabrudon Frevo, Omudi Sikabetanity, Abobo, Maburano. 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
18: Determined. So, kwanya me first year me campaign. So, kwanya na mdebe mobilize resources and logistics na media resources. But your position, one resource or more, ubi usumu biya kwa campaign. No wa amani moto, wa ampe kama na oberako. Wa amani kakira kwa okwa iye, okwa naming ceremony, ura ghetto, ura wa sewa boys in huna, sewa wana suti meche sampa, wa ye conscience youth commander. So, this are niyama, wa ntimi ya resource or more motivate or more. Ebe den, sa resource na wakano sa bede. Kwa yashishe bo bibri, yashishe bo bibri. Now, what she said, Bobby, says he appeared 4 million voting. As I voted, you know, I saw them be in a diaba. You know, first time as a normal secondary school level 200, secondary school form 1, form 2, form 3. If you are next 2 years, nobody 18 years. My Ben was a first one, it may grab us half one in a politically mean to me, person may disclose his strategy in a year. But I have a way, sir, first time voters in and the person, your true at the back, no more the needs as a motor, no more JNDC, because NDC air, dada, omitim warm. My business communities, men, but not less than 40 years. My date to me now, some of my baby patrons, some of me. They are willing, and they are willing to contribute monthly. But maybe I'm a mamma crania.
0: Eti wei ene nsamwa Yakubu Abanga editu bia no wei no say hey we are wetin anya adwene we are bia sikanka ho a otare e bewai
18: enum to wasu mo bia ko ne nsu be na odeko what does it is to achieve we may have the best strategy in the world but without resources you can't implement any it no and I may just say me resources no enye den emfama me personally I'm a businessman young boy I'm a boy me homebody yes bia me nkwa me ntimi solve em manage party no mabunu no if I just say me nkwa me ntimi afande I'm a big lie na 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
0: eji abanga say o mntu aba no ma no say mabunu don frefo na action the obey bi pa
2: Anya and yanche ye besenga si form na MTN woni shishie bi aba wose woni na de akere airport share anasa dance man share ne ya wonu se wonum abo stand wo ho an wo abo pampim wo ho akese ne nyina ne 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MTN Community Shop. No, no, you know, my chassis and Tifa Hujim. Now, and more Franco Trade Enterprise. Phones in Wakadia, and you overcall Nasses a pompo. Now, at a horn as he says, Share Bano, Ed, Yamia Tumwa. Fiada, will be the Abaqua di Jabian, who so sick out the chrono, and Yan one had a betwadi, sans a new man, no matter what you want to do, Fiadano, Sandy BC, Tika Honko, Mashon com. Comfort, would you forgoon soon? Nafasu Niama, a sham. Tituni abatano, one more for Fron and Quadano, and no for near dinner, Bassa and Nufono, Gugu Guntadinum, and then Quadaji, Germana, Bassa. Oh, eh, two pumpers now, Tadia Channel, Fifi Guma, with your fernum, Fahro, Eshenshenshenshenshenshen, Nabua. Thanks to your computer clinic, and your quack or your ass, and your idea and could tell you one down to one of the few. Quiano Sumi as a man Casacanus one more. Oh, for be any swadding who sent about that, Chibe C and T and a Debbie Ada, many a baby I may come for Bryce Senior High School, Yama was a Fabanaco, baby as your bayo brim pound the amount. Our number is 0242 071185. 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

0: 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This advert is FDA approved.
1: Malaria chua, and yeah, young one, a libre woo, and say, Wuna, Wasunji, and a woman. Ebasa won't mean Quajuma, and you may who hear panos who are won't mean yet, just say, and don't fear you never to. 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

0: Sia Pharmacy Limited, and Accra and Assan Distributi. 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
1: She won't you wish say one malaria woman and son a one medri. Famed safety app and so ebbo a dream won susan so bunny bear one man yet show up with insha for Anna FDA. A fee so cran will be a yam for intimi found sanka. FDA a JJ didn't cry to yatum.
2: Emma!
3: Namo ni!
2: Like me!
3: Namo!
2: Ma! 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
3: Hello!
4: The luckiest ever come here is seeing a bumbling. Get best strap in one of our channel. Okay, you lack in trouble. O buy one or low, just star 712 hash key. Ni ugly, the luckiest is in four here.
5: Ah, now Eddie and I are obey ya. What that for my son here from Munimuni?
3: Oh, Mr. Entry, eh, yeah, also. Also, ya rea titi be ben fiepi, now so, ni yamun yono da. 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
1: Me kono nyame shra on two grounds na. 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
2: I no dey asem.
1: Me sem papa ni nso.
2: That's right.
1: Yes, and traffic ni kurum. 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Is feeling guy. 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
3: This is the man you've been waiting for. Kobe
4: from
3: Stone,
4: long tennis to javelin, swimming, edical wrestling. The way a Tiger Woods is swinging, I said you Ramos, air tackling. The way a Messi is dribbling, Cristiano Ronaldo is scoring. The way a Olilaji Olympics, Aboswa, onoso is diving. A Dome Sports, Moody and ETA, we're doing the listening. From long tennis to javelin, swimming, edical wrestling. The way a Tiger Woods is swinging, I said you Ramos, air tackling. The way a Messi is dribbling, Cristiano Ronaldo is scoring. The way a Olilaji Olympics, Aboswa, onoso is diving. A Dome Sports, Moody and ETA, we're doing the listening.

0: son, a pan on so I had to 106.2 FM Mraso. A good yamon seven and you mercy at Jibre. Ye bon petim. Petim. Wadre. Wadre. The blasters of Ghana Hong Kong are a bibri. And wa CSC obofo. Any day aninam a hua paso. A Hong Kong e ba yadini so yadi e bro. And for the very first time, Ghana Blasters abobo na gate fee and ne and also crano process nearby, you know. I had dinner, you see, and I am mobile name, you know, more kind scanning in a way. Because scanner by and who do a new one, who do a new shop, who to me the kind. Who's a scabble of our
1: people out to me the kind. On Sabu or crowd your commentary to me because we nip up by a crowd and many formula.
0: Yeah.
1: Yes, I know money.
0: You know, na,
1: attendance was very poor.
0: And now, so Ghana Premier League, a standing league game by Koso. Emun Komano, Ewa Hanum, Yadi Bro, na, when we said the announce, so Etier, Etina Yamea to my Kotokone Kavala United in Subabaso, and Usumusam, no saying, and a Sifa Etier. Wemo, any Simbi, any Yabopo, and no say, Adum, Sports Pay 2, are a name rational. Yede air down life ewo kasafidie so national amputee team no wa follow kakra
1: yeah omo walk up ahead of omo walk up ewo Mexico
0: what do omo chi kakra
1: yes we say
0: omo start a campaign
1: omo aye that is embo omo chire Ghana for omo ye launching yeah that was in 3 days on the Monday as sports minister kopie mu e ho ko bo ma baso hunu se omo koti African Cup of Nations e Egypt no 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
2: Discipline, no. There's a play that is on the field of play. Some on the field of play. Put them who time for the baller. The best put the minister who time for the baller. The best and run, be aware of the police. By the time we're not aware of this, we're planning. That time I'm not coming for this near the end of the back. Not a before team, I'm on the right. You're probably a one who made you train for gym, the time, people there. You want to make sure set, but Tayenti are going to follow you up with Blair. I'm going to face this with disability. But two, it's not a woman. You put on what you need, let's say your friend will be amputee football. And then go face at that moment. So I can say, Tayenti, you have programs. That's it. Started. See you, Ramo. Amma, you started educational programs. Say the talent, Amma, but we haven't started yet. I'm going to be identified one or two, three players and normal come with So I go face Ghana. Almost support Ramo, man. Can identify with me, Henry. The boy. We can play the league effectively next year. Era. League in which we play effectively next year. We will need many sponsors, corporate Ghana, to come and support both with Ghana Limited. With more fashion with team, sir, and now not when disappointed, plan, probably united. The camp condition I agree with Best someone will make sure some of it. They make a match at it. Never be disappointed. Never at a time. I'm no great people. Not the PSA. But the experience, you know it better than you. Only is our experience. It's experience. Experience is the best teacher. Now we want to play moment. Now we share repeatedly the clips. Other clips. Ah, what's up, Moshe? Moshe repeatedly. And then the air, sing a missing and slowly more. And I'm the first one. Oh, Mexico. Shock. And
0: Eti timine diye omeko Mexico no. Na yabu mpae se National Amputee Football Team no. 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Eti no. Yenwe se. Sene beko. Edi ama wom. Se odi eche kakra. Oh.
1: Yes. Mwente se di anameka mwense mno. I mean no here. Mom performance in the African level na nansin etwa mu ya kra no performance on putting up in Africa ne dia at least with a Monday bono e ya dia so ni so I'm expecting nyame aduma from November 13th to 22nd of that is simple no the next 2 months and as me November I won't say September ne dia October ya wura mu ano no nti
0: first October ana
1: nti ti nwura no nti ya ne na September 30 of doing things. So the next 2 months, ne dear Kobe, I hope to Mpuno Omu Ebe Maye performance so any pa because Omu Omach they say Omu H no Omu Nasu with a performance no more putting it up on it. I'm sure a day you be on say a lot of players no do announce to see a kind woman on it more taking your dear.
0: Let's say Akuma, you're more amputee league. And another something D can say Omo Shese and Ribi Beba. Ye best start amputee league
1: ewa ha
0: na amputee league no e ho asem so ana hu se ho asem so
1: me hu ni se ho asem so
0: sa
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0: Okay.
1: Oda. I be take it we sika say ne be wura omo league mu okro mu a.
0: Ya be her she say an experience no mo use who say something he keep saying experience.
1: I come bebere.
0: So I think experience na say no omo use. Eti ya her said ya and also emre sim no e betime akọ e dey amawom. Now, young wura mu kakra e with the Blasters of Ghana asue ye. Na African Cup of Nations 2027 de bia me ka na me san akai o se AFCON we ye bo 2027 de ni wea the next AFCON e ye 4 years later en ye bobo biem
1: ti go be ko bi na na che
0: it is a we no ye ntimi an qualifier wa ha the next AFCON kra be ba na ye mu bebere na retire
1: yeah.
0: 8 years time. Ah, I'm not bad.
1: See about 2027, so any 8 years.
0: You best say,
1: 2027, the NSA 2031 after World Cup.
0: Nadia Cherry say, and executive council member Nana Safo Oduo Oko Post City Bobo Kona Sweya Penny Pa Bakua a Odimunti Mampa and no. 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Osina, onye surprise.
3: Nabi, nabi, enye surprise kura, one bit kura. Yes. Na diya, awase ye wanwa. In the sense to say, Ghana, Eko, Cote d'Ivoire, for instance. He went there to the intention to beat the Ivorians. Unfortunately, no, omo share. And so this will be a woman, one also ba, also ba the show. So it's all successful, very successful. Ghana, your union match is ever away, baby. And to say, nah, we do the union match for Ghana, we shouldn't be that much surprised, especially when when we are rebuilding our national team. Because we don't have a standing national team. Ah, your man opportunity say, your selection, over your selection say, wager. Especially we are putting the boys together at that age level. After World Cup, we are maintaining, we are building the core of the team. And you know, in the process, you may have a lot of fallbacks there, but you need to fight on it. You soldier on to get it correct.
0: It's a resource nanka se PM no or the circumstances said ya every president beka say the circumstances are Carlos Cruz Eddie year Juma work up no na yasan dear Juma na man this time ne de o GD pass 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
1: Udware ya dia. 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
1: Enye
0: time a udware o. 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
1: Mo ba hokra hu.
0: E na mo ba be na ye no ma wa hwan de bia si. Enye satemi kura.
3: Nobody is fighting. Performance. So if your performance is not good, you know, and you need to work on it, you know, does it call for normalization? Number four, be brave. So I think we need a lot of education. Number four, be brave. As you say, GFA was not an act of parliament. So why does government go to ban GFA when GFA have not done anything? GFA in Ghana, GFA in Kwaebi, government got a chance because of what I told you, and that's the fact. You apply, you give reasons why. They should have a normalization. But normalization, I don't know, but a FIFA today. And you give FIFA reason. We are not yet there. And you know, like I said, we should build. That's what I always say. We will build it. Yes,
0: sir. It's where someone, Nana Safu Odro, what the Etuja Executive Council member, and I'll tell you, what the same way. What they air to a channel
1: about normalization
0: osi yenyen
1: at this point in time no
0: yenyen dro
1: enya
0: normalization say
1: na gambia say why say normalization
0: w me said and asema they cause o kroma na say bbnc o ana who say bbnc
1: and you lose a lot of matches o
0: enya say you lose a lot of matches the thing is that boro no ya be boy no players are dey be pon do you think say no mo ya players are Yenti no krepa players a omo bo blaster ni ye blasters
1: omo
0: ye blasters ni na be do this level a I mean we mo
1: omo ye omo de no
0: we mo mu bebre we mo mu bebre ni omo bo man stars ye popo ne che on
1: kra
0: we mo ye no omo man stars ye popo ah na me metu me training 2 weeks akwasisibo de ano wo ye ode bo kwachire kwachi me bo achin kwachisibo Ah, who the one panel? Justice Akwakom.
1: Maybe they are in your surprise.
0: Let's be busy. Mama, I am too a boss in here.
1: Let's make up a concept. No, we will be a corner. Let's be a pra.
0: Corner, dear. Why, I say, yeah, Nisa. But you only say, and you cannot sign your blessing in the disguise. Who don't want to blow for good out?
1: Gobi,
0: the other is a big guy. Welcome, a car, and I assume which is a brother of Vanya.
1: Tell me, be so, sir, for what?
0: So it's a blessing.
1: Oh, but can you but and yes,
0: and as all the home pair in this guy,
1: remember them in pair because Bobby, hey, uncle Afona, in terms of business, I'll fetch you and I won him. Yeah, boy, of Congo, Kenya, Hanum,
0: you drew, Nancy Afcon, Ayako Coco, Yabo Drusen, Group Stage near Frim.
1: Oh, W, and your team Nanka,
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1: And I'm see, and your team Nanka, Nadio. Eh ya but me no me no adwuma ya ya ko bi ko bi sa
0: so ah say me no
1: ko bi sa mbene ye ko work up no
0: ye be ko stay up
1: so we have to
0: work up here o Ghana film
1: say ka many matches
0: for Ghana film near that
1: so me see aka four matches me wa
0: okay
1: Kobe, we have to go and this is not the time so when resign normalization this is the time and so mo make sure say o mo eye adwuma no
0: ye ye the right thing
1: yes
0: you see yes that free him
1: Baby, I start to finish. Your place now, you me now, you me. You me, mommy, mommy. You when you saw me,
0: it's your best chance.
1: You me plan and you no do an ano.
0: Yes, I'm only saying. You me pamo mana.
1: That be just know about so pamo.
0: It's your
1: only saying. Cristiano Ronaldo free camp. What do you say, Ronaldo, if he come? But it's not about say, we'll pump away. It's about saying, we'll manage those players. Now, me feel, say, coach and a Jedi Carlos Gray, between I say, Jumano, or no, cause I Jumano to me.
0: Okay.
1: Oh, man,
0: you all say, Ghana, no, Assemba say, Adiana, Gureguno, Afe, Apache, Apache, Apache, Patch. Is it Eric Quabrobe Queen? And so the no to one party party na na
1: I see party.
0: Oh I see a bit me a party.
1: I ain't one yem party.
0: Nah but queen and some walker actually say. Wahiwa Mr. Blasters goes to Shahua Dinamay and Tiabaya. Yanya Asamwajan strikers coach.
1: No way.
0: We
1: them funny Anna
0: Asamwajan I say I didn't I then you know the team that she debiano. Yes, I mean, I coach. Now, so go on my side, and nobody said so. Say, I saw for some other way. But you, the ENT, yeah, Eric Beckwin.
4: There are certain measures, it's not late. As someone, if we are to prepare as someone, a striker's coach, than where he's being put now, it will not help as someone in any way. In any way. If someone is listening. And you see, when they are on the bench, you watch. When it's corner, the head coach goes back. Then the corner kick, the coach goes back, the keepers. We are we following? Because Emir Daniel, you need to upgrade and know. Because you can bring an analyst. You just analyze inside.
1: Mm-hmm.
4: But the game too is practical. So what if we come on the field? So sometimes when they are blaming strikers in even our local league, ask that, what have you done to help? Because they feel...
0: Just a Ghana party.
1: Kobe, after that, I was saying 23 years. I'm not just saying.
0: Dudu wana ebe pye mwa kras for stadium na fans ni bi e rezi consensus pa. Na e raba ko asma wadi tuja. No, e kasafa ticket prices e koso. 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FA President. Orua Kate Edwin Simono Kraku. HR 700 Ghana cedis. Eto ticket. Answer what go your bonny be.
1: Ye moon be near, Kobe the ever can say,
0: Unim.
1: Miminim.
0: Okay.
1: Anna, he doesn't.
0: But may can't
1: be as a president, the new one or two tickets.
0: Yes, but may catch now say, that is what happened
1: to Enna. Support.
0: And yet to support who?
1: And then yet on take
0: it. Oh, go your bono. Nekada is what the corner at the NC and ye be mano.
1: Nekada is a thing.
0: So complimentary as F. Untimus,
1: so young
0: as
1: a per the communique in a bano with a VIP on a Kotoko on Musisi, a Kotoko for say VVIP, no complimentary card. And Tikotoko, dear, they say 500 Ghana cedis.
0: Make up blasters,
1: and the blasters, dear. Dear Tina, as every president, Enya, a complimentary card.
0: Enya, the Football Association president, Raketa Di Simona Krako, baby, I'm not Tina. I knew who on the minister of the Ninian. Ochia tickets. Otto 700 Ghana cedis tickets. And what the Eviamo Echo Ray Marchino.
1: Otto Guyana.
0: Oh, there was Otto Guy.
1: And I yet, I know, do only a castle president.
0: Yentia Rana Simon also the Tudor.
5: 50 Ghana at the 250 cities. Yet to me from proper toilet. So, Oko, I want to be new song to me. Any Akaya toilet near Joshua, I say a yem. Yes, Samusikana Mudidi Wahano, Kakana Muyan, Mufafa Waka, so much to change Alehani toilet. Musabu to me, Miami Mobola. What do you stand your monument keeping in needs? Cause I ya, Kasayada, Yesika, Medamase.
0: Rano to me, Moody, the Afacha, and again on a new year, you do.
1: And then I do with no grand or country in the paddles, and
0: he said,
1: Come, I am
0: for kind of boom, Dodo.
1: What kind of boom send no grand wagon?
0: Said they.
1: ah osi ba bi asabe sabe ye gunsu ni ye jaya nan no
0: eh ho no as it was quiet as was the way first time out
1: o da bi obi wo ha ne first time ni me anya me first time
0: no no e bia ni first time
1: what him say me ye nipa I am I can't suppose the me nya happy say me
0: but no no him say
1: say adwuma nti na bia abeko
0: yeah
1: but say utie sika say wo kwa I can't suppose
0: me
1: be dru ho no munya ba bia obegu nsuo munya ba bia obeja ona de
0: uni menso makosem enu a me Eric ye ye commentary no prog boho prog na e ye adwuma wo
1: yeah
0: o de charger ne shema un say aso and yes, a charger bacon, ye try, Sadi, I make you. Who's a so? O the cell phone now. Phone at that 36% no, not a bar from 15% to it is a tipper from
1: low current
0: phone in moment, not a colo,
1: a colo.
0: Nessa, you use power bank, Nikita anymore.
1: Nana Munya, wife, our
0: Debbie wife, now our
1: and there's a boss by Carson in your yambo fanka kani nyina
0: oh ono media yo
1: idea media you that bit as or media press here
0: to buti mami kasem mami new microphone
1: mami kasem do microphone
0: yeah mami new microphone
1: and never na me kan yo yambo fanka na me kan
0: me see mami new microphone mami kasem nche yambo fanka no o ye acting
1: ewo
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6: because of the nature of the team that we play against, very young team, very energetic, and don't forget we also hear from the midweek that caused us a lot of stress, but I think we managed to get the 3 points, which is most important. Yeah, we are always prepared. I mean, like I said, we have a very good squad, we have very broad squad, so definitely we are prepared, but I think we have to wait until tomorrow and see. And those who play today, we hope that there's no injury and then we prepare very well for the weekend. I think it's a good thing for a coach to have the losses to change the squad or the selection. But I think everyone is doing well. I always tell them that each of them can start at any time. So I think it's part of our strength that all of them are fighting for our cause. Anyone who is selected is going to.
0: Etiano aye nchiremu a Medema FC coach wode eto eja e honma mede e honkoma akranso mede e ma wo no kana sene so se echina yade se game ba ko ebetimi akoso echina no ukuma ne se Kumasi Asante Kotoko ene Karela United e baba era sports stadium ene game ba ko anobeden pa Hamza Obin e Kotoko assistant coach Hamza Obin Ena Sabri, Wakasa Efa, Karela United, Wamugema, Ombebono.
7: I think they are okay now after speaking to them and also getting back to training. They've revived a lot and we've learned a lot from what happened last time, and it's part of the game, so we are planning ahead of the coming game, which is Thursday. The tactical aspect that we did at training and also the material that we have now at the moment, we have the confidence we are going to win this game. Tactically, we've been working on that and we've rectified our mistakes, and the guys are also adapting to whatever that we want them to do. So inside this game, they will implement it.
0: I know you said in seminar, it's if I eat here, you did a home come across, so you did a mouth. It's if I table need treatment enough, you have a young for NC form and the enumerate.
1: My friends say, oh, here table now, top four, Kodokone House in him, media my baby kind with 8 points. Samates, I will 8 points, our two teams we, one and Ben and say, league, no, we, Gia, Naja, media my, Wajia to Asuna, and then soon as Samates and so here. Into 8 points, 8 points, media my eight, Samates. Is 8 and Asante Golden, so it was 7 points. Paul City, it was 7 and the House of Focus Tosu a num almost 7 points. Bitchem in Sia was 7 Adriana, 7 points. A Tosu a young son and Kaila, it was 6 points or Tosu 8. Kotoko Menu Kasai de Fabu Kumasi Asante Kotoko 8 Kotoko Shire Din or Tosu 10 with the 5 points. And there's Ochina overborn in March the 5 and Nunsu Ewa Kabana in Tianunsu Edia and no.
0: Okay. And my MTN phone so as in any way na yenka o se o download my MTN app no e go phone so na fe e boa o se be a o to data o se o pese o send iska the easiest way no how dey send momo no eno ne se o be use MTN app no sanso na eye mo amuchi taxi drivers, online drivers, Pragya drivers, debia meguso air catcher se ko MTN office. 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
0: I mean, ABA Heba squad nina Heba ho. ABA Heba squad nina. Many of them call Y2K. But Anthony Ebedru or no? For short code no. Star 725 star. My men don't know. Now, when them say, Ufa hailing right now. 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And your breath from January, opening Mreku Anderson.
2: Yeah.
0: And Andy, making when I'm in your
2: dream.
0: Your breath from January, sir. January, February, March, April, May, June, July, August, September. Yeah, we're October. And I'm your dream. Into why to can't relive his memories. But before I maybe come, baby, no, when him say ABA Herbal, a banner say, Winnie, be to Winnie, so, Winnie problem. 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Openi mwakwa ba de ba dum FM so.
2: Da meje osu da kasa.
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0: eye mojedru, eye rich in iron, folic acid, and a B vitamin. 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
1: 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It's yet I know any aka.
0: Tell me that.
1: Any of Madame Amor capsules in that.
0: Oh, see ya, now we hear ya, what I'm from a catcher will say. Come up, iron, when you pick your man, what I'm pressing iron. Aye, by your good, you go, yes. 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

0: pressure is on, the clock is ticking, and everything is riding on one dish. Season 5 brings you tougher challenges, sharper judges, and the most fearless young chefs Ghana has ever seen before. One will sweat, one will cry, and one will lift up that trophy. Who's got what it takes? This is where the next generation of great chefs get their start. And this season, they are not holding back. So pull up a seat or grab a popcorn or better still, join us in the kitchen. Big Chef Junior Season 5 shows every Sunday at 4 p.m. only on Joy Prime. Now let's see what these kids are really made of.
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0: Ago Ghana for and sana ye di bibia beto anim no adum 106.3 FM. 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
0: adum bronya giveaway
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2: 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We always come together to support each other. 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

0: awedi die wie na se wonom ne enam yense echi na se behu sakraye bia ko hu doctor inquire ani mpemfu ni na betimi anom charlatan charlatan ye echi die dura e free shalina healthcare fda ajede din kratu yi atum
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2: 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To say.
3: 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Yeah, I'm
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0: 4 days. And anopeya omo de ne court akor remand no for 2 weeks. 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Na obi ote ne baby. 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Na na mo de judges nso de. Judges we adenta ho no mo de ne call here. No wa judge. Ugu hu anima si say eye.
1: We sometimes forget this. The judicial officer, the judicial office demands much, so much from the individual who occupies it. It demands intellectual discipline, emotional restraint, patience, courage, and above all, the capacity to carry the burdens of other people's disputes without allowing these burdens to consume one's own life.
2: Well, first and foremost, I want to thank the Almighty God for granting us this important day. As in line with the timetable of the Elections Committee, today was set for vetting of some aspirants, which the General Secretary position is part. But the critical question that was posed to me was, why am I seeking re-elections, considering the fact that we lost the elections in 2024? But I was very, very, very calm and also very direct and decisive in my response to the vetting committee. That we all know there's so many factors that went against us in 2024 elections. We're going against several odds, which has been that when every party comes to power, it takes 13 years before you're able to unseat that party. And therefore, that wind of change was against the New Patriotic Party. So therefore, there was no way whereby you go to election where 2 million of your supporters don't vote and you expect to win the elections. Certainly, if it affects the presidential elections, it also affects the parliamentary election. That's why we also lost many seats. But be asked me, the committee also agreed with me that if there's one individual who has held the party together in opposition, certainly has been the General Secretary.
3: police for the stadium authorities for the Minano, Biako, KNUSD for the show, and the Bibia delegates no better. Into 2 years, she was in National Elections Committee, no, at the size of Shane in our to Aquemo, and your mom in our ready. Zeno, Ghana police for so Boyama. A delegates will move free regions, Ebay, you know, the escorts now. If the escorts will be in our Babadu or corner, it's necessary to make an accident. If you shall see the medical teams, ambulance service before.

0: this year no watch no nyabo wadom 106.3 FM so eneso dom fo no e de acha ye ye wukwada na watch no apam wafidie da hase ya enwumre ye mu adwo na wunim se e ye wukwada na se ye dwada na se no wotwebo 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
1: 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A new patriotic party, teach you. Party in penny phone in a free and flag bearer, His Excellency Dr. Mahamadou Bawumia, on an air, Hajia Samira Bawumia, and a party in penny for a Kenya, BC, a year polling station executives, Machia OBBR, and you may a 78 year. Young couple on the young Quacha Yenia, a year on the 3rd October.
0: Mm-hmm.
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0: Na yenhwe wo hwe omo e call for that position general secretary position no a nipa ne dɔso. Your reason as a former member of parliament we decide say wo hankasa wo colleague kra wo
1: yes wo
0: hu me nka colleagues
1: yes
0: wo ni a wo two colleagues wo honorable Sylvester and then honorable Eugene Boache entry
1: sure.
0: Wo
1: yes
0: but our decision is a no meko for Justin Frimpong Kodua wa bere bi so MPC bi a nkanka omo omo sis omo ntumi anwe no bossobo a so tie honorable Eugene Boache entry o ya no aka say wa bere so say timi lusu be 56 a na say wa mwa mra she chese bebre eti wo your reason for say there be Frimpong Kodua na medi na chi ne say
1: me that's it ebi wa won say what should delegates be looking for and the general secretary at a time the party is at the crucial situation of rebuilding said the year cano ma sesi omo nyina no 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
0: okay
1: pa cho wati ase enya so mo ntimi nye o but Justin Frimpong Kodua eba be ye general secretary 2022. Wanya experience. Ya tu abani wie ye no be kaya. Party ne sanction to major reports. Your post election report. General Secretary wie obe ma ye briefing. E ma ye hunu adia portier sebi e ma ye di incho. General Secretary said the animu say e was say yetimi ye necessary reforms in the party. Emma, oshe major reforms awa so pretende in this party. Ama sebi, si an oshe mwa, se adi anka woye delegata, anka nkomone ko from nka abeti asema amekano pa ase. Be wan framem, opposition fo tiye me. Inti, in politics, you don't disclose your strategies. Eye delegates, asema ye eka.
0: Mm-hmm.
1: It is only a day my delegates in the form no meeting from me when you know the meeting my culture. But I can tell you, say party for no el who no be be some kind a branch in say investment. I hear you know, I was say ye yielded the positive results because say Koba say ye invest will be more at it in your money entity. Ye na ye yinness in Chenny as I coffin the powerful frosty and as I be more no son titty. 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
0: 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O to be a oh, ye bearing. By Momo de animal ya must say ya coffin, ya need delegates and a acasa. 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We ye delegates and I know a match train commo, party no moon bean, senna, who quite me a shack one fast, you know.
2: Good. 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All together, deeper in your Mukasa and 9,882. Ana Omumu 5,276. Yami Adumamim in the air by Abanumba to be. And 4,606. Other party in Penny for Batumudia, Omuntu Abaya, Bamim in the Ibi. into altogether 9,882, out of which 5,276 are expected to be part of the voting on Saturday. If you say Munase, Musumia, you will be a little bit also do any year, because the other 28th of September. And I know in Rechiana, the day Hunsus and Sono, a tuja. And the Ubisaya, not quite a fast one, no one moment to have been quite a fast with whom may be a by Umuamu electoral register or my prepare. Yamad Majima, you know, we have access to some of those documents that they use to guide their election process. And the panel will be some say, we are sure seeing the right planner, and we are the right for no more Kasaya. You really are not associates and so on, Sanya, the two Jano. Now, so okay, chairmanship race, no, na you near John Buedu, actually, the kind. In fact, the report to me, you know, but general, all the 9,882, no, a move 4,606, and to abandon the Bamuya party in Beninfono. 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Secondly, one moment mi anche vi umbe tu maba akono no muye 15%. And our share of any autosum unity of an age on board with here. Nay, a year of a bachelor jacko, or no, the only 26.2%. Nana may have said all the 15% and one can be number two according in our crack or cut of a new bachelor jacko the end of one. Meaning, you know, Obercobe 41.2%. Still below 47.9%. And I ain't me, man, so say one more man disclosing in our track on one side. It will become boom to keep the free more. It is fair to project, say, Meminenda, Umbedi, Jumedi, and Evino, and young one was open age on Buedu, a Befa chairmanship position, no, with a range between 46.5 to 47.9% of the votes. Ah, young chair on this close for Ninguso. And that is it for the chairmanship position. So, okay, vice chairmanship position, and so on. Mm hmm. Umbe inform me, and son, and come here, I said, can in another chairmanship position, and so on.
0: Mm-hmm.
2: We'll be in penny for me and son. And penny for me.

0: chairmanship position ne so a
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0: 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And that is what the projection seeks to interpret. So no need the NDA in China, Mienu Nakano, it is hovering between these three people. Openi Mustafa Hamid, Abdul Hamid, and Openi Nana Kumia, and Openi Kwejo Fosu Bwedu. Okay, percentage is no, Nana B, DNA 41%, and then Nana Cheno Kra. You're also Mienu Openi Abdul Hamid, Mustafa Abdul Hamid, DNA 14.6. Openi Nana Kumia, DNA 11.1. Openi Kwejo Fosu Bwedu, DNA 10.0. And undisclosed for Manche Bibiumbe Tuma Bako 11.2 no. E hone be separate mienua bako kana na buache hono. And I'm hoping say DD in the bar. Miensa ye yi for first, second and third vice chairman no. E nyengwangwa if they come from the following four. Nana buache, Mustafa Abdul Hamid, Nana Kumia, and na Kwejo Fosu Bwedu. One more makano, unse sa first vice na Lipandos kakra. One more makano, unfortunately, the thresholds they are getting no is so unlikely to move them into the top four. Aye, the imumi ensano. So also now about the next position, aye, general secretary no. In fact, and Kamia say the person to win the general secretary no would go ahead to win with the highest percentage. Because we had general no 56.0%, comma Justin Kodia, and now the bad delegates in ensu ebe tuaba ni di 60%. Ekoma Justin Kodia. Into whether 56.0 or 60% for Justin Kodia, no, it will be the highest mark to be secured by any winner come Nami Adomua Saturday. A honor so near Tosun, the new A, Yenya Yenya Yujin Bachi entry with 11. The Tosun, the new A, undisclosed, one moment, you remember to my back on the Tosun, the Sano, A, Yenya Yujin Bachi entry. Now, one moment, the Yumba Toma back on the 20%. The 11.4%, sorry, 11.4% delegates, and I answer Yumba Toma back on. And I may be just as all the 11% in the crack or cut the second runner up in the Hokuano. Still, no one, it is less than 60%. In fact, any percentage above 50 beyond it means that the Kumuma Kadini now crack the Bumua. Ain't mean consensus, I be our 20. I can say without fear, even though it's a sample, the general voter population, meaning any just a sample, no. I can still say without any fear, general secretary position, no, Bekwama, Yenia, Justin, Frimpong Kudia, JFK. Now you are organizer, and also so. And also, Besha, of any Titus Glover, my former member of parliament, and my East, we should be kind, pa, and young one must say, no, they really. Organizer position. Now, the percentage among the delegates is 48.7%. 48.7%. The energy say according to impact. You better assume 14.4%. Of any Ali Mega Halidu. Now say okay, Kambu Mwa. 48.7%. 14% there. You better assume in fact there is some undisclosed percentage of 10%. And I'm just what mean in Accra can you assume it will not cause any major change in who leads and carries the day, God willing, on Saturday, a national organizer position. No, about national women's organizer. And also, you have a maybe Sawa Kumisen, Eshre Dikain, 56.6% among the delegates, 50.1% among the general. One more man, Yumbe Toma Bako, undisclosed, no, 19.3% among the delegates, and then, yes, among the delegates, 19%. It's not because I say, and you better soon be in a crowd in 19% in Minako Kanehua. So it will not be able to overtake a 56.6% lead. In the Hono Tsunami, I say, Openi Obapa Mavis, Hawa Kumsen, and women's organizer, no, or yeah, the most likely to win. Over national youth organizer, no, Hono Emuazi Kakra, because percentage are no DDK, and then your deposit in Yununu. So it's made them your 6% votes per. 6% difference. And so there are some 18.4% there. Roman Chebe Jumbe Tuma Bako. What it means is that the Muchas had any Guswa, a bit near determine who would win. But the winner.

0: be between CID, opening Clement, Opoku Jensi, and also Onwani Mia Banga Fuseni Yakubu, based on where the distribution of the undisclosed will go. But currently, terming with the termination, the opening Clement, Opoku Jensi, CID, Edikain, with 24.4%, followed by Onwani Mia Banga Fuseni Yakubu, 18.3%. That's Obesha. Only about 6% gap and existing between them. And so no woman be bringing so enter the Bumba Toma back or 18.4%. In fact, of any Michael or Seb Watson, also with 16.6%. What it means is that a lot of the undisclosed means to look for the side a bit in the IAE. But on the data that we have there, CID Medicain followed by Abanga Fuseni. And Yenia Michael or Seb Watson. The conclusion will honestly say it's still open because gaps need that the minister. Now you are by National Nasara organizer. A whole opening a war Muhammad and a big 26.5%. Now Ninia Isaka Mwazu Kunata and a Tosu Nienu. Now Nipado Duanwazu Nyanche, baby, I'm going to my back 26.2%. What it means is that the lead now of any Awa Muhammad Kita 26.5%, you know, sir, Utiminya a very good share of the undisclosed to secure the lead. And yes, sir, a spread there, it can cause a change in the current lead, you know, on Ukitana. Now, Yaba, National Treasurer, a honor so, a Mwaye Kakra, of any Alfred Kojo Thompson, as you see, my data will lead 29.8%. And so, on one in here, Otosu Nienu Collins, Nutri, Niyama, Ensu Kita 25.9, Nasa 29.8, Ni 25.9, 26.8, Diana, Ebu Nisha Dain, just about 3%, and a Dao Mumu, 25.9, so just about 4% in Pua, and a Dao Mumu. Meanwhile, there are some 26% there. They decided not to disclose to my research team where their vote is likely to go. In the honor, so my journey said, open. It's between Alfred Kojo Thompson, as you see, a year, say, oh no, lady, as against Collins, Nutri, Myanmar, or also Tosu Mienua, any of the two can carry the day. And I draw the following conclusions. Number one, chairmanship race in India, Mr. John Bwedu is most likely to win with 47.9% among delegates. And 46% for the general. Most likely to win, which is maybe I don't know what to see, you know. Yet the evening in Accra, yet the undisclosed in Accra or Kahua, a bad day to beat me overtake the lead. Oba Fair's vice chairman, and so I send a big car, you know. Of any hand in a nabwache, say, yeah, funny panny and son, where they can secure Baku. And that me and Akano will be fought. And I say, Umbepa, that pray for me in positions, Akano, opening. Mustafa Abdul Hamid, Openi Kojo Fosu Bwedu, Ena Nana Kumia, Omumi Ensa, Emu Mienu, Ene Bako Kanana, Bwachehu, Eme Enya Miensa, and all other things be equal. General Secretary, Neme Se JFK has secured, Neme Se percentage of Kita CCA, no. Once you cross 50%, it will be difficult for all the votes together to come and overtake you. National organizer, so I use the word secured, because baby, Openi Daniel, me quartet, I was Glover, the former MP, MP3, percentage of Kitano. I feel it is good enough to secure him a win, 48.7%. Very difficult for one person to accumulate and use it to overtake Openi Daniel quartet, I was Glover. National Women Organizer, so I use the word secured for Openi Obata Mavis, Howard Kumsen, because 56.6% per my data, Nedia. They say, enough for a lead. National Youth Organizer, most likely winner because of it has 6% point interval. Clement, Opoku Jensi. But like I said, Osha undisclosed level 15%. Now 6% gap there. The two of them, himself, Abanga, should finish very, very hard. National Nasara Organizer, like I said, Awa Muhammad, Nikita lead, you know. But still, because of the undisclosed percentage, 26.2, you know. Or no, Niminia Kunata, one of them should fight very hard to secure the lead not currently Omuwono. Same for National Treasurer. Or no, there's no clear winner because there's only just 4% gap between Openi Alfred, Kojo Thompson, and Niminia Collins, military in Myanmar. And having said all these things, I want to wish all of them very well. May the best candidate win.
1: What to incident you go so na ye share research no me hwe ni din a ade ba kwa erura ni true e ye the undisclosed no hwe ni pa mo bisa won min si jina ye o se o mun si jina ye o so o mun kasa o a se 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
0: right nice question everybody na do asipa Yes, yeah, dear Kaka. General votes are delegate Bia Betubino. National chairman undisclosed no a 15%. General one of Bia Betubi vice chairman undisclosed no a 11%. General one of Bia Betubi secretary undisclosed no a 11.4%. General one will be able to be national organizer on this close to no 10.7%. Now, if you are about women's, I want to be able to be a man in Kwa, maybe I'm to be a honor on this close to no 19%. And you'll be some here as a data person. I would want to say, net issue of general interest. Any issue of general interest, maybe some may create exclusion.
1: Because
0: and another issue of general interest, youth organizer, undisclosed, 18.4%. Indeed, said that not so for me, 15, 18, 19, normally, and also for me, but I can easily say that be an interest, because Bebuna. Or war executive committee no more better youth for Abani be below 44 no. A lot of them are not concentrating on the youth only. Into the kind of attention that secretary, organizer, vice, chairman is secure amongst all of them, no. It reduces a little when it goes to the specific contest for no. Because of Babi war committee in this one, executive committee in this one, another concert executive or better both women organizer and general and media or no or share the attention. It's not like where one attention is being given to the issues of general and also no better committee is no better you to the media. Our interest in both. And he can decide to shelve one of them. As again, all I'm saying is that because of the general nature of surface four or so positions, you know, people are easy. It's easy for people to decide. A reducible those specific ones, you know, they may think they must shelve their decision a little. But for me, in such a close contest, if people are willing to a certain extent to give you answers, I think it's fine. All in all, no answers by no door so soon. One moment, so moon discussion. In fact, the highest was the Nasara organizer, and Okrano 26% said, oh, we are undisclosed. What it means is that. About 74% disclosed their possible interest. Obano undisclosed 26% again for treasurer position. What it means is that again about 74% disclosed, and it is enough to draw conclusions when 75 out of 100 people have spoken.
1: Prof, yeah, your questions are more the echo of him. Say, Ebia, Ebisa. Obeto ama kolinzo usu ama nkwa ye bise wie ya aka ani ani atiesi kwa so ana se nipa ni bi emma reasons if se mo hwehwe mu ye amode aba ene especially ofa chairmanship position no a na ohwe se na ewo mu ani so jombo adu na elidi na wutie response eba amamfo adwe e There be near in some room with the NSA, baby, the OT pimpimoa, pimpimoa, What was the questions I'm going to call?
0: Good. Me gusua me ye juma na meka se si meka se ekwano. There are data coming in from other regions. The title of the work I'm doing me ye political environment assessment survey. Me publish a full report to know somewhere in December. And you know, as part of it, you know, I extracted some of these interesting issues. NDC, NPP. There will be general reports on swear war. A lot of things happening at the grassroots, various communities now here in constituencies in Imuno. And in common also, NPP phone come out here new mubo, NDC phone come out here new mubo ni also. You hear any amount, you know, notice of poll. No? So any, so the whole Ghana for the national executive position, I share on that any one select team, umbeti miabu anka one one anka have select. Then they select. And they give it to you. But it starts from several other interesting issues. MMDC's assessment, MPs and this assessment, potential interest, environment, near hot and say you cool or constituency hall. And commonly a bibri we are now say amount. O MPP near Otwabe yeah near amount notice of poll no say any selected team Emma Adi. We call it team. We don't ask you chairmanship who will you vote for this one. We give you the scorecard to select for us, yeah, and oh, select. You are now when you submit, then it records on the screen. The a conversation, yeah, and shadow and cause a conversation over 30 minutes to 40 minutes conversation, and then we end. The last thing we even talk about a selection of possible leaders for your party.
1: Mm.
0: Yeah, the NDC, the end of Tuja, somewhere last week, potential a flag bearer for no. And we need the year to have an internet. Yeah, specific near more selected at the phone. My auntie will be say a general conversation.
1: You
0: and finally, you have a mouse scorecard. Me say, oh, your delegator selected leader.
1: Okay, me jaw one more corner. A bayo on one said, damn me, da be drew. Na a shimunsun and sweat that way, na danny. Se bi e beba so chairman na nko ne sa secretary e be yo nwanwa
0: oh if you ask me dey bi en ho no mu a e nwanwa and as a researcher I always sit back to measure the differences between the estimates and then the actual enti meti we be bi e be ko bi a no me estimate the differences between the near na me ka ho asemi ene ni ame me da nyame ya dum e ba be wi. But yes, we as a researcher know the quality of your sampling. Quality of your sampling, no, it comes in two forms. Among for kind representation, is the person truly a delegate? No, you just have to ensure say you are not speaking to Ubia, said the onto Abadibi. May my Sabian, may ne umumbe to Abanak. Then number two, no, the interpretation of the central limits theory must say. So Ghana Binaya Bakwa. Selecting just from Senipa Betoba maybe at 10,000. Selecting Abia you see I mean selecting 5,000 plus. Selecting 6,000 people from just the 10,000. As compared to sub sampling. So we check Ghana name to kwe and selecting from those small clusters, you know. It gives you a more stable prediction than selecting it in bulk. In Tubeka, we bono and we have any OT free more. I have selected from 14 different subsamples. In fact, I have the regional breakdown of all the various regions and how they see the possible candidates in India. And I just said, we are going to press release into the academy in Abu. So, also, regional breakdown, no, no, we are at the various regions as someone all can put together. It gives you a more stable prediction. See, I trust the stability of the prediction. But I will still be waiting for the differences and then we will discuss which ones will be different, which one will not be different. But I trust, because of the security now, my in terms of the sampling and the methodology now, I think that if there will be any deviation, it will not be, for example, beside chairman, it will not be so much possible, say, the differences in estimated percentages currently, 47 point something. Now, Bedania, but yes, somebody below, and I've also said that all the 15% on the schools and also 10% on the schools in Accra, the next runner up, they cannot cause a change. not a gun so much, then it will be a shock of the day. Secretary, 56 to 60%. May I say at the chain, Adamia Kusi, I've been in this business for quite a long time. In fact, 2020, I predicted 51.3% for NPP, 47.3% for NDC. The actual that came was 51.4 or so for NPP, and then 47.2 or so for NDC. Yes, there will be some 0.002 bit difference, be blah, blah, blah, but said generally a sharp overturn there.
1: And you're possible.
0: I'm yet to see something like that in the work that I have done so far.
1: Prof, mami from Siana, ye na wase. Nyami ya adomo after Saturday, nkomo we ye betu aso. Medase.
0: Good.
1: Medase.
0: Medase pa.
1: Bushiani awuti ye, Professor Smart Sapon, Senior Research Fellow, you are Kumasi Technical University, enye neno atritren enkomo. 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
2: Mati de prof oka. Waye juma mame bona baso. Na the end results no ever de di nyankopon ya domwa third October. Or Kumasi, Baba Yara Sports Stadium. And dear me, honey, said Jumano, yes, it's not over until it's over. Gusuani delegates, Casa. Delegates, no, be Moses, I almost a chameleon. And Tino said, why, and you're careful, it depends on a semoa, what the man on him, why, or the man. On saying, preppy, no, researchers, no. Me, I'm a student of research class. And so I don't joke with research because it serves as a guide. It means shape opinions also. Also, be a person joining winning team. And in the course of the and then let me jump into this camp. And no, and they say undisclosed ones is also no, be a no, it's about your pocket. Ninja also last hour be play a role. And that is, Abia, I think we have to be very careful because much as a message in a corner na ye jitum se message dey akoy e no obi o ha ono no na ba woto no da bia for highest bidder di o he wo a wo keska no wo stroke kakra no adani ama. And these are some of the intricacies I ya na ebem nti from where I sit no ye team Kodua there. What we are saying is, and this is our argument. Our argument is that the past must produce lessons, reforms, and institutional memory. Say, yes, so near me, you go and you are caught into elections. We lost painfully. You know, you are teenager, and I have assessment, you say, when I didn't come in the baby. And in general, now, or no, dimu akoteneno. Yentimi nyini sin chain. I will say a deneco. Na ubi. So, Kodua must finish the job. Job or project 2028, you know. And no, na ye can say he must finish it. Na meno, I'm very confident. Say, ye retainina. And ye manube ye mrama ye. From where I sit. Because meaning the kind of reforms any party that is at the moment of rebuilding, you need a general secretary, where you're very humble, accessible, what you say, tolerance. Because maybe you also see, it's a party is in opposition now. And you're very careful. Because offices ne dosso, and now office be an define the actors involved. Into communications director, I back casa, or no ho. your wo chairman ah ye nim se aye ne ho abusu apanyina konwa de obeti na chire eno ewo ho ye wo wings no nyina no organizer no wo se unya obi a eche se otuja anya se se bi edidi atemu ba tuti e very piercing
1: unim ne woka
2: ha sa na uhia but when it comes to administrative competence there so obi ntino a secretary there no crani uhia obi a sabi wo what does run ku obetimi akeka structures nyina abom e de kasade wa 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ejina sesi a no de moma ye nyina ye nta ye nua lawyer Justin Kodua Frimpong echi na onu mumu no and provide this institutional knowledge na my na because new ones never the doors new faces are coming on board and the one has obey be womb send a bear or no a bet me yes so I'm packed back on the any say the call I'm buying now call you a moon every now the new faces in Kwaba now fair no more you don't move fast entity any name you may be a breast so any inside and you know a by no cranny lawyer de no moma ye mo ano na ye ma no emphatic endorsement name fa signal bi enko se the party stand united behind Justin Frimpong Kodua
1: but who can say the past must serve as a guide the past no and serve as a guide
2: the past must produce lessons reforms and institutional memory
1: yes and then mo opponent so can say no the past no record womb yeah unipa kra wo free past no mu ba no e wo say wo record so otumi hwe so ka say record ben e na wo di free past no mu ba e ti on 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
3: 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on the circle to for football match na point chenu menon sia no and I said we will be on soon. We need to make sure that our stadium ho. And on to China, kono ena nipa. It is a good idea, nashensa. Yeah, but we are all 90. So I come from Kenya. Maybe I don't know many than that. But any parodua, that's all more ha. I hope we will be able to merge. We are going to send the Kenya so we come be able ha. Aye, transfer kakra na kana. Aye, Kumasi Sports Stadium. Let's say Honda Honda there. Chanya mi adu nessa ko to ko fobo match ni ya na no pe ya ba to aso na juma dia ka ye di so far no de aso asantama bobo ay ho ya ho bo ati ma bi bi se obja obeba bi abeba no na aha e wo ma bi aso se wo le te bi am prepare
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3: 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As you say, Obi be invited to be so any coding come off for a more high dine the end of the 17 kinds or so. But the minimum is a part nine, she say. Obi about conference in any class of money, yes, she said. And you know, as I oh, sorry, I could ya, Twakobus, who we saw Bob, baby, I don't know my baby, part nine, and she say, you know, complete. Now, my friend said, Nipa, Eba, Batonin, and answer your mature. Even test on four crew, no donors, Abroma graduated from university. I don't see, yeah, did it say? I'll be our dinner service over to me. I'll be a man who ye. I found a semi expectation. Sir, dear, no, I'm co hired me because the BSS will be other than the partner provided other. Now I know the abandoned say, as far as Sonoma, I say no more drink or more. When I'm the committee, no, I feel about to an anchor, so no more drink or more, Brano, Brano. I'm trying to have a do now, I have a do. Intimate me, I can't say. Remember that we do not soon be about to know. I'm quite the awoken because a buy in either. Oh, to a dinner who's a party, my whole chill, or Momo who have gone by that. We are sorry until I propose to them to cover every beer for home. But we did the minimum space to answer your party for you than they already are available. I don't see any question with my problem here.
1: Woni election penimfo a woda mo abato won hyehye ya no ena e ka bo mu aye santutu ye de ma mimisa se wo ya wo se bia party no ena e provide TNT no ana se wo se region by region o mo hwe o mo organization a e o mo de ba
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3: 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Ghana Police Service, I did my dealing in Ashomosa. And when she, when I'm so almost soon, but deployed my mama of my 3,000. And no more day, I did you man, Yame Adma Memeda. If you had done that, you could see Memeda, I could see the first the other man. A Nipabe Ukrum, baby, a Nipabe Dengina to say, a beer raging for a Domo Kodengina and home the police for the quack of a bio. I don't say I dare not say I dare police for some GD. Say, be a bequay, nigh, but trouble and baby, but maybe a match.
1: It's in a party security name.
3: Aha, party for Yentimil Lebu, this way security, we're about to room. Yeah, they charge my dear in Asha Ghana police for some.
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2: o so di influence
1: ya ba to nhihye na no influence voting
2: na me ka se wo bi obe ma sa anya ma na influence no so so no na o problem kakra because party management nti no is about competency. And it's a woman she ho and I don't say a party in a social man can't same way.
1: Mm-hmm.
2: It's a national party. What you say? And you call national executives. Meaning say they are delegacy be trade be. Which is also, I mean, acceptable. What is that?
1: Acceptable in.
2: As in say to say survey prof smart. Why yen a survey? What you say? What you tell delegates and sir Hannah. Omo was a voting party in Ebeko. Notwithstanding, delegates they are very wise. And then watching a year kui, Omo settle on certain candidates. And to be who say okay, Ashanti region secretary position, you know, you maintain lawyer Justin Kodua. Okay, Ashanti region enya secretary because you know, well, you know, party structure now. No crini, your chairman position, and I saw them fans a chairman.
1: Mm-hmm.
2: Your wings,
1: mm-hmm.
2: Your secretary. On said at the NCT, into Osher wings now. Wings, no, the order, no. A office of organizer, no. Into organizer, no, women's wing, youth wing, no, Nasara wing, ninja, no, a shenasi. What ya say? E no air cohene. Osher moa. A between a Greater Accra, any beer, Bonafo. What ya say? Aha, inti no delegates omo ye smart. Omo be share hunu. Say well, Ashanti region is the heart of the party, but Greater Accra is the gateway to Jubilee. Inti yenhwe ade no. Okay, Ashanti region, ya settle on be a secretary. Organizer yenfa nko bunu. Ana yenfa nko e be a Greater Accra. What ya say? National chairman, Yemfanko Eastern Region, and I Yemfanko Central Region. So I'm not delegates, I'm smart. In TCC, free or chinecon. So I dear no normal bay. I've been delegates throughout my meeting minimum. I understand the language.
1: Yeah, so I'm better, I'm assisting regions.
2: There be 10, no, 11 mm-hmm. positions in a year, quack or two so abano. Ye be, you know, Ube Hunu say party, ne was say Nyasa national, you know. Identity ne be yi ne ho kakra. At least your major positions be to say national chairman, general secretary, organizer. Mm-hmm. Or see a spread among three major regions, no. What you say? So say your minority leader also comes from maybe a central region. Omo be sure say your money now. No more yi, or my shishe ni pepe. To be honest, sir, three key positions here make a one semi. Omo be che ma be a three major regions be a if he say numbers no ho. Omo che sa de no bono. To omo ye no, na fe no. Matahono to say, first vice, second vice, third vice, no more yi. What ya say? Ha, no, because I yet to say be in the absence of the chairman, then be a. First vice takes charge. Inti omu beshe sa honi nina omu ya treasurer. What ya say? Inti no se treasurer ni anfa ni se biya se central region. Treasurer ba biya national chairman. I can say chairman so ba omu be we. Okay, any eastern region so no ne interesting. What's the eastern region? Ewo chairman Ejakun.
1: Mm-hmm.
2: Minya Collins, our pet treasurer.
1: Mm-hmm.
2: On say central region, Ewo chairman, can you say, Bodu, John Bodu,
1: mm-hmm.
2: Enna, Alfred Thompson,
1: mm-hmm.
2: also coming from central region. Region. Mm-hmm. So, on say delegates, no. Omo omba ya calculation ni ye. Omo hwe sa nye mani nyina o. Enti no omo me yes smart no na yes ade no.
1: Na chemeja kokura de so timtwa santi timtwa istim.
2: Ai wono de wono no Torino no botu obo mm-hmm. Ashanti ni istim.
1: Mhm.
2: 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But in this sense no. Ye de ni be gina ho ma istim region. Pacho wati ase. Wati ase.
1: Reason ni den.
2: Oh, the reason being that tise wa kwa ko yi yi tise mre koko yi yura Peter McMenu
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1: Mm-hmm.
2: But Nijuma would you know? Odi no Greater Accra. Somebody like Nana Komia.
1: Mm-hmm.
2: Who go in Nana Komia? Nana Komia. Odi Nijuma. Any politics? Ewo Greater Accra. But for Eastern region. But you won't say that there anything. No. Huh. Into no regional representation. You know. ya baby a wudi wujuma pa no politically no e ho na ye de show ba root no so ye den e ho obi also so on limiting na juma a wo ye ne to e be a specific region ohun or extending the tentacles across all I mean two or three regions a wo ye mu wujuma. So it depends on you, the way over the years what carry yourself, what you say.
1: You.
2: And for me, honor the me nim do ba we chairmanship no.
1: So.
2: Yes, I know.
1: Why na be win?
2: Me nim but me ba ha be ye adwuma ma lawyer Justin.
1: Could you have fun where you were nim wo ho.
2: Honor na mayi manim.
1: No na esa de ye ababe si frempon kodua so bio na ye ka bakosem ye ka bakosem no ni amamfo de bomachi no modie ne kita mo se da bi mamon hwa bato no e course no nkonka se ho sobo nyina esa se odno ene twotrofo nti modie sobo bebo no nemum mon hwa ne record so wo ho se obi bisa se jesin frempon kodua record as a general secretary ewo npp amanyuko num free bro ba ya ebi ne de hin
2: oh na make major reforms aba the says e ye wo communication committee ya it used to be says ye kokoto aba na ye ko ye communications director what he has here na enye committee of a sort ye yi ebi a director say bi a deputies ato achire debi enne no ye was standing communications committee. In fact, for the first time as a party, yenya standing committee, they think political, a political and strategy committee. What you say? Some reforms we know not a new. Pacho uti demeche no. Yenya defense, security, and intelligence committee. For the first time, a standing committee. Say a policy committee. We have a policy committee. Your elections committee, and these ones that can in your research and elections, yachim. And Justin has brought major reforms. As our reforms here make catch you, you're going to see the results. Say, see, no, we are preoccupied with year internal elections. Name the young quacha near you, we national elections now. And now you start and now you begin to see. Resource any near ma why was operating the establishment of a year patriotic institute a year school as a secretary. So near ma we nina no me media
1: school ne be my
2: oh a school for who and omoje nim dear
1: ebi mo way omo a we won ebi way
2: oh me see a school for ho. So pese
1: o pese afi no ma start
2: school ne dear da so e wo ho a wo kwa ni amount ti ye na. Into your brand new one. Now you catch yourself graduating and a school. Aha, a bre, a time. A se utimisuya adie ye. MPP no cry, no jina homa den. Philosophy behind establishment of this party, ideologies. School no ube we no, na wa bin, na wa te, kase.
1: Entina mbisa ase students.
2: Center right.
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2: oh me mru school
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2: 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I was say one kasa otimi only properties now otimi flourish. I was say ye timi empower a private sector. Ye wo a free market enterprise as a party yen ye jitum. Pacho wati ase. 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Oho, enti abrantie no waya de. But the meme person make say unim say we are very accessible. Hwe. 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And these are some of the character bia me me hunu se sa ne ma no eboa ema ni role as general secretary no eboa party no because you need someone obe connected structures no. But that person must be affable. That person must be sociable on the channel and accessible. And you know, so unya obia or yet tolerant. It is a Justin Frimpong Kodia. Mejitu mu se eh the papa nya dear or say you need isinche. Especially at a time my party no is at the moment of rebuilding. It's important pa se ye nyina no abrantie no de ye retaining no. You're retaining no a coin be aso.
1: You honorable ye can yina no. 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
1: ehefa
2: 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Obe Kaise, so called list away, Jubilee, so many men, and your Juma, okay, bear 42 list be by. At that, I list in a by, ya. And Crawford, no, my year Juma opposition, ya dear Sika. A finance party way, may mention of, may make the music and the Cocoa party office in our year Juma. Na ya bani as you. Yes, penfo we mu se bi we mu nti wo mu nti mini we mu nya adwuma no akon MPPC ni trase. People felt that members of parliament o ma bi ro mo jeni sees parliament ye ko mra se bedwo mu a se bi dru bebi ana ayi me ko nyina ni edibi ko ye che tuntum ni edibi a cheche ya no kai na ye di tumi aba na yesi we mu de Jubilee House nti mini o mu nya adwuma nti mu nkona mu nkotu wo mu. Some members of parliament lose their seat. No, check their records because it was so painful. It is my almost watch it for any bebrete tonight to extend that. Yeah, kwa internal elections. Kwa du bebia now for imposition of candidates. Now selective justice. Eho, and ma MPP in Konya no SOT every 169, eba 137, esaba 188 because you see. Not diminishing return has set in. Eti wa obe blame kodi ya. Na yese wa ankasa party no. I don't know se na monitor issues. Any niyema critically ya. Ube hun se they are making. Is what actually transpired. Eti na meka se adye ne nyansi ya uye. 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Because there were some constituencies ya. Pulling station a background no mo che ne se bi se diye ti abetiye. 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I can mention constituencies bebre as ade ne course and ti say ya no mo mo wa che no e am person be push some of us oh anti sir u be wie no you end up destroying one more pe election omo ebi mo kw contest no san ye ma ne nyina course. So why do you blame general secretary? As if say general secretary no now no no wo constituency bia or no no kase mamu konkoto aba. That wasn't the case. Eti mama yen fight ya adwene mu se. Eti na me say our argument is very simple. That the past must produce lessons, reforms and institutional memory. If nothing at all, lessons be near draw from 2024 elections are lose ye. Apathy. People were so apathetic to our cause because they drew baby now because okay, they won't call me and say, after breakaway, you know, baby, baby, and let me put it on record. So if not for Justin Kodia, I am more being a womre or a tough minded person. A same way, maybe two way, a boy, a bunny, a dear, many a dion, and a basse, yanya crutches, and me a crutching nipper. Tanamity. 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A drew baby on Yakokodru and Anaku for the name, say, Mr. President, reshuffle some of your appointees. Okay, say, General Secretary on your top, wait me and make it, you know. It's not easy. Oh, yeah, he was chastised by some people. In fact, Omokrom contest, he be a beneficiary of a Samuel Kodia Bekasi and reshuffle, and a be bemo. What did they mention? Eti Messre. Bese baby, he was his yarn. And yet, to jaguo me, I know what I'm saying. One penny per beer, or yet deliberate about making sure say there's unity of purpose because where a drew baby on na party now started it already. Now, my former boss or no, they also want to many an anti bill or call Yera Alan. What did they mention? Afe a barbe drew Yera Kennedy money or more makeka. What you say? We must sorry. Kennedy Crawford one say I and Doctor Mama Duba Omiyan Crawford ni biako yesi. Inti no General Secretary unhuni. We must accuse you. So unu say accusation ane koso no. And Kodia is very intelligent. Ohodi party no tisese because you say. And no kahu and we able to survive. Other than that, no say Kenya General Secretary bia enka one tia se muasiya. What year to Jaguar? I'm telling you, say MPP breaky. Emma and Kenya ne say ne yakwako yi ye leader and ne party ne asumdria bem. And look at time ma top down ne sorone forma de ye ba ye. She de one crofodi kodia temu kromuha. 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But at the end of the day, we have seen wisdom. 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
1: almost all the pools e ban na no just in commanding lead but what you are saying is it's not mm-hmm. over until it's over
0: eti mumu wo bota e bi se ye ye hwe se ye nya kura ebenya se
1: only projection no the entire na me person me ko ho bebre no as for the win we are winning and we
0: will win.
1: You're winning. And you're winning convincingly. I'm an anchorophone who said party no stand united behind lawyer Justin Kodia. Now you will, yeah, now you're teaming up by demonstration, you know. Because once you're anchorophone, and this is for any twin we need cocaine film. Ah, no, or see a nya brain in your baho. What is the mention? May perceive we winning them. Tentem cry, quay and penny for new year near Betty Street in the Suchacha Ghana for no bonnet at the say, well, my will.
0: Now, and Nubonino and DC for nature film.
1: Now, sir, I feel the agents.
0: The question is,
1: Missy, I
0: need this for NDC, sir. Who can say be NDC?
1: Emra,
0: when you say, sir, NDC for nature film,
1: Missy, Emra, Obi, Eddie Pellis, Obi cry, be more dear slaps, a be more dear, a parcels, yet you crumble her. Almost MPP for now, they say they are gonna do tons of cocaine. Tons cocaine, they say a unity or Ghana, and also change a more yakra. And you think we shouldn't talk about it? It's a major issue. Yet, two are banning you. Yeah, battle.
0: Are you?
1: Yeah, battle.
0: Mother Monkoto near when you be see.
1: Yes,
0: and then me and daddy, Ness Akabe Nansa. Na e drew so.
1: Pacha,
0: it would be Monkomra.
1: Aye.
0: Na resource, no. 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

0: 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I was saying, made the mercy. I'm in a production team, no? As a lawyer, listo, or Kwajo Fojo, Kwam Kule, no, Techi, and a jam retrum, a kowa, so a bo chidom. Make us say, any, the ultimate two moon live, it was YouTube, needing Eddie Edward Tete, who are winning, no? So a bonum, a musician, Edward Tete, and Eddie Mitu Mu live. 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

0: Charlie, if you are a TD, Charlie, Mimi, we are no, who far we see, hey, who far we see. I mean, I am young people in Kwanza.
1: I know you were 2 coin.
0: Ah, I was here 2 coin, Charlie, Mimi.
2: I'm sorry. Come on, come on, come on, come on, come on, come on, come on, come on, come on, come on, come on, come on, come on, come on, come on, come on, come on, come on, come on, come on, come on, come on, come on, come on, come on, come on, come on, come on, come on, come on, come on, come on, come on, come on, come on, come on, come on, come on, come on, come on, come on, come on, come on, come on, 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

0: 3.
1: Chale, if you are a TD, Chale, Mimi, you are no, who far we see, hey, far we see. I am young people have been cancer.
2: I know you will
1: do one. I was here to come, Chale, Mimi. Do you say, who do you say, your mamma say, who do you say, your papa say,
2: let me do a brand new acquaint you, Munti out.
1: May my mamma do, may my personal call, Chale. 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
3: Tianquana.
4: Who's on the papel? Who's on the papel? Who's on the papel? Who's on the papel? Who's on the papel? Who's on the papel? Who's on the papel? Who's on the papel? Who's on the papel? Who's on the papel? Who's on the papel? Who's on the papel? Who's on the papel? Who's on the papel? Who's on the papel? Who's on the papel? Who's on the papel? Who's on the papel? Who's on the papel? Who's on the papel? Who's on the papel? Who's on the papel? Who's on the papel? Who's on the papel? Who's on the papel? Who's on the papel? Who's on the papel? Who's on the papel? Who's on the papel? Who's on the papel? Who's on the papel? Who's on the papel? Who's on the papel? Who's on the papel? Who's on the papel? Who's on the papel? Who's on the papel? Who's on the papel? Who's on the papel? Who's on the papel? Who's on the papel? Who's on the papel? Who's on the papel? Who's on the papel? Who's on the papel? Who's on the papel? Who's on the papel? Who

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